0: received secret information that a big consignment of ginseng and a very large shipment of gold will shortly be passing through Hubei Town. And I hear there'll be many guards. There's at least 32. Eagles, I think you know what to do then. What I want?
1: Yes, sir.
2: Leader, you want those things? We shall get them for you.
3: Right. No matter what it is, we can get it.
0: That's good. Well, one day, I may well ask for a general. If we're to become more powerful, then we need more money. My only worry is that the guards will greatly outnumber you, and they have a good leader, too, Captain Ta Te Pao.
3: Leader, you needn't worry. We've done many jobs for you, and never once have we let you down.
0: Well, that's what I like to hear. Right! Eagle, prepare to leave!

0: So it's you, damned eagle. All right. Where's UC Hall?
1: For this job. We don't need to bother him.
0: I'll handle him. You get after the others. Right!

Come on, let's go.

0: teach me to write, please.
1: All right.
0: What character is this?
1: This means sky.
0: Oh, I see.
1: You try it.
0: What's this one?
1: This is Chan. That's your name.
0: Yes, and so it's yours, too.
1: Right. That's quite good. Like so.

0: Oh, dear, you shouldn't be up. Go back in. And get back into bed.
1: Oh.
0: Brother! Brother! He's come round. Mother, come see. Come on. Mama!
2: Here.
0: Come on, come see.
1: I told you that he'd be all right. He just needed rest. Don't get up. Lie down. Go on.
0: You lie down now. It'll be all right.
1: You've been in a coma for 3 days now. I found you in the forest nearby. You were unconscious.
3: Oh, I'm most grateful. Guess you saved my life.
1: That's all right. How did you get hurt?
3: Some enemies ambushed me. I fought them off. And then I escaped.
1: Excuse me. What's your name?
3: Chang Chaiyan.
1: Oh.
3: And yours?
1: Ching Sang Kwai.
3: How do you do?
1: My mother?
3: Hello.
1: My wife? And my sister.
3: How do you do?
1: Now then, make yourself at home. And do whatever you like here.
3: Thanks.
1: And get well.

0: So late and you're not in bed. What's wrong?
1: I was just thinking. I've been so evil, wicked, savage, ruthless, without scruples. I committed many crimes. But now, these past weeks, I've learned so much. And I've met so much kindness here. It's all new. Never known this before. I've also learned how to treasure real human warmth. I know love. For the first time. Listen, I'm a killer, you know.
0: Yes, I know it.
1: But how?
0: Because you have some enemies who tried to kill you.
1: Don't you despise me then?
0: No. Because I know that you won't kill again.
1: But still, you don't know all that I've done in the past.
0: But that isn't so important. What counts is what you do in future.
1: Future? Right.

0: Leader!
1: What now?
0: Well, it seems you can take your vengeance now.
1: Yenlin!
0: Sir!
1: So you found him.
0: Sir! We've discovered where Wang An is hiding. It's a village near Tai Yun.
1: Wang An, huh? Wang An. I never thought I would find you. You put me in jail for 2 miserable years. But now is my chance. To make you pay for that one.
2: Leader, I'll take some men and bring him back here. Let's go now.
1: Die, dead or alive. Get him.
3: Leader! Leader! Chimin Singh's back.
1: Huh? He's back.
3: No Chu's back.
1: No Chu! Leader. Not you. Leader, I'm back. I'm so relieved. I've had all the other men trying to find you. And then when they weren't able to find your body, I thought maybe the police had got you. No way. You taught me. Don't be caught. Sooner die. Before I'd be captured, I would sooner kill myself. You know, I swore an oath, until you came back, that I wouldn't touch a cent of all the loot we have, and I've kept to that promise, too.
0: I'm honored, sir.
1: You lost it?
3: No.
1: Well, why are you not wearing it then, huh? Leader, as you know, I made every single one of those badges with my own hands. Symbolizes your whole life. And it symbolizes the life of this clan.
3: Leader.
1: And it also symbolizes me. How dare you, huh?
3: Sorry.
1: Sorry? You deliberately disobeyed me. Leader.
3: You... Leader, I'm sorry. Leader.
1: Doubt you. Doubt you.
4: Sir.
1: Tell me. Of the 4 Kiangnam police who arrested me,

0: How many have we killed?
1: Three.
0: And who is the one that's left?
1: The toughest, Wang An.
0: The toughest. Well, this time that won't save him.
2: His kung fu's good. And we must get him without fail. After all, we've got to keep our leader happy.
1: Hey, listen. After we finish, I'll go see a friend. I won't be too long.
2: Oh, a girl?
3: Hey, finally got caught, eh?
4: Now then, I know Wang An is in that house there.
1: Hey! Listen, there's some mistake. There's only one family here, and that's not him. Must be somewhere else.
4: Hey, no mistake. I passed here last month, and soon come out of that house there. Because I was alone, I left him.
1: Listen!
2: Hold it!
1: Listen, there's a mistake. You're wrong. Listen!

0: go with Mother.
1: Hey, hey! Now wait! Listen, you got the wrong man. I know. His name is Chang. He helped me.
2: You don't know. You've never met. But I've met him. He's Wong On.
3: Right. I am Wong On.
0: You've come to help them? Kill my brother?
2: Oh? So this is your girlfriend, huh? She's not bad. All right. Tell her why you're here.
3: Come on. Don't embarrass him. It isn't fair. In front of his girlfriend. Just get one.
1: Hey.
4: Hold it!
1: Stop it, listen.
2: To what?
1: Listen!
2: Leader ordered. Spare no one. And you heard him. So you do it.

0: I told you to chop off his head.
1: I couldn't do it.
0: You saying you've got feelings now? Where from? Where from? Who's taught you to have feelings?
1: Nina, now listen.
0: Quiet. I have many tortures. 118. And you know exactly how painful.

0: they are. In spite of that, you disobeyed me!
1: I'm sorry. Forgive me.
0: Right. But you're going to have to beat all of the men first. You fail, and I'll have you tortured to death!
2: Leader!
3: Hide!

0: that, sir.
1: I'm sorry.
0: You don't mean that. You're simply pretending to me out of fear of death.
1: I'm really sorry.
0: No, you're not. Take him.
2: I understand. Ever since that time, you're through with killing, right?
3: But it wasn't just that. There was something else as well. And because of those incidents, I betrayed UC Home.
2: Well, I believe that the main reason was because you fell in love with the girl. If it had been someone else, someone you didn't love, you wouldn't be here now.
3: Well, right ahead is the desert. You can go back.
2: Oh, no. I think the next group will be here soon.

0: They've been dead quite a while.
1: Damn it. It must have been Jing.
2: Right.
3: Look, take my advice. Don't keep running. That's no solution.

0: Ming Sing, you'd kill us? We who used to be your brothers?
1: Well, wouldn't you kill me? I've looked around, and this seems like a good place to bury your bodies. You agree?

0: Silence!
1: Well now, the leader said you're brilliant. But we fooled you. Can't use your sticks here. They're useless in the trees.
2: That's right. We want you alive to take you back to the leader.
3: Oh, wait.

I'll show you something.

0: Those two fellas were pretty tough. What did you use to kill him? Well, can't you see him? Axes.
1: Axes? Well, of course.
2: The moon rises up behind the mountain, and the wind races along Jade Valley. Hanmen march in rows along Haiteng Road, but some have heads held low, thinking of fallen friends, of those torn in pain, left behind to die.

0: wondering if next time, whether it will be their turn.
1: My friend, what's come over you? You're so morbid. What brought all this on?
0: That verse was written by Li Po Yun. It describes the plight of all men who must fight. It relates to men torn from their home. But me, I'm worse. I have no home.
1: Well, I know one thing. You're no ordinary bum. I can feel. You're full of hatred, right?
0: Right. I'm full of hatred. And I'm looking for a number of my enemies.
1: That's so. Well, what a contrast. I'm avoiding my enemies. Yeah. And you're running around chasing yours.
0: Now, look. I wasn't trying to be funny.
1: Well, can I help you?
0: You can. You've got your hands full, protecting yourself. Tell me, if you did manage to kill Yu Si Hung, would you then rebuild up the gang, be the leader, and get yourself more killers, start afresh?
1: No, I wouldn't. I would search the whole country to find a man.
0: A man?
1: I'll find him. I swear I will. I have to die at his hands. Because I owe him a debt of blood.
0: Who is he?
1: Suma Chi's son, Chou Yifan. Heard of him?
0: Oh, no. Just who are they?
1: Suma Chi was a well-known official, and the underworld hated him. One time, he managed to foil Yu Si Hung's plans to steal something from the court. So then, Yu Si Hung swore that he'd wipe out Su's whole family.

getting soft.

0: you, Si-Hung! 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You killed my family! I tell you, you shall rot in hell for this, you muttering bastard!
1: Well, you're not going to kill me, that for sure. Suman Jin, you save your breath because you'll need it to talk to the devil. Lao Chi, she's Su Ma Qin's daughter-in-law. She's married to his eldest son, Chou Yi Fan. I'm going to let you finish her off.
2: I'm not begging for my own life. Just let my child be born. Then I don't mind dying.
1: That's great. If Chou Yi Fan isn't here now to be killed, we'll kill her and his child. Lao Chi, go ahead.
3: Leader, she's pregnant.
1: You really have changed now. One time, you were always the first one to kill, weren't you? But tonight, you haven't done a single killing yet. Oh, I get it. You're still brooding over Wang Yan's death, huh?

0: No.
1: You're ordered to kill her. Go ahead. I'll kill her.
0: Right.
2: Well. My husband will avenge my death. You killed

0: The others wouldn't. Kill her! So you killed her?
1: I had no choice. Or I would have died there. And they'd have killed her.
0: You taught you well. Kill or be killed.
1: I wanted to live. Just to kill Yu-Si Hong.
0: By yourself. Can you do it?
1: I will. I swear it, I will. Somehow I'll do it.
0: Now look. Besides Yu-Si Hong, there's the others too. Lin Si Ming and Fan Lun as well. And any time now, we're going to meet Tu Yin, Yen Min, Lao Ying, Wan Ta, Mao Chou Ying, and Xiao Chang. And I've heard that in the whole Iron Boat Clan, the finest fighter is Yen Min. And then, the next is Eagle Wan Ta. The third is you here, Eagle Ji Min Sing.
1: You seem to know quite a lot about the clan.
0: Well, I've heard all about you. You're famous. But you can't beat the whole of the clan unless you had my assistance.
1: Now look, you could easily get killed if you tried to help me. We're not kin or even friends. Why should you help me?
0: Why not? You have to die sometime.
1: Well then, at least tell me who you are.
0: I'm just a bum. Poor...
1: Hey. All right. All right.
2: Something's gone wrong. The first group's been gone 2 weeks. The second for 10 days. And with still no news from him yet.
3: Right. Lao Chu went north. We know he did. Heading for the desert. Sure of that. If he doubled back, then our lookout will have spotted him. And ambushed him, too.
2: So we're quite certain that he's somewhere in the desert. That's for sure. But then...
3: Listen. I'm sure he must be dead now. He couldn't handle all those men.
2: Hey! Don't sell him short. His kung fu's great. And he's clever as well. That's why the leader admired him so.
3: Still, in spite of that, he betrayed the clan.
4: I could take him, though.
2: All right. That's enough. It's obvious we'll have to go. There's a small town about halfway in the desert. So then, we'll check there first.

0: Hey.
1: Huh? Huh? Huh? Guest! Huh? Hey, boss! Hey, boss! We have guests! We really have guests! Please.
0: The silver could buy this place, couldn't it?
2: No, sir. This is my business, sir. How could I sell it, sir?
0: Which is faster, you or rabbits?
1: Mister, of course, a rabbit's faster.
0: I bet that you could be.
3: Please tell us what it is you want, sir.
0: I want you to leave.
3: Sir.
0: As fast as you can.
3: Sir.
0: Or I shall beat both your heads in.
3: Oh.
0: Hold it. Huh? You forgot your silver. You'll need money on the road.
3: Yeah.
0: And in 2 weeks, come back.
3: Sure.
0: When you do, you'll find some bodies here.
3: Huh? There'll be bodies.

0: is here?
1: You just dig a hole, bury him.
0: Bury? Oh, sure.
1: Hold it. Leave your clothes behind.
0: What? Our clothes?
2: Boy, trip!
3: So you're going to pose as a waiter.
1: Right. This is the only inn in the whole of the desert. They've got to pass here. And we will be waiting.
3: But still, the next three are pretty smart, though.
1: So what? Even smart men make mistakes. And the smartest ones make the biggest mistakes. Get going.
0: Yes.
1: Hey, what we have to do is get rid of one first.
3: Makes sense.

0: Waiter, bring some food.
1: Oh, that's good, that's good. Three guests, huh? Welcome here, welcome here. sit down, please, sit down. This place here, just lately, has had few guests. This is to welcome you. This one, to cheer you up. This one's for thirst.
0: Hey, you.
1: Oh?
0: Bring your boss here.
1: Yes, I'm the boss here, and the waiter. This place only needs one person to run it all. Is there anything I can do for you?
0: Provisions for three men for 3 months.
1: Oh, sure.
0: Wait. Oh. Have you seen two groups of men passing through here recently?
1: Let me think. Yes, yes. And also there was a one-eyed man. He was real generous. He gave me $1 as a tip. And ow! Oh, ow! Oh, that hurts, sir. That hurts. Oh.
2: Have you seen a man, age 30, well-built, and carrying fighting six?
1: I can't talk, sir. Please, sir, let me go first, sir. Ow!
2: Well, Doc.
1: Yes, sir. These other men, they asked about him as well. But when I told them, wouldn't believe me, and went off into the desert.
0: Believe what?
1: The man that they wanted is working for me in the kitchen. Right now, he's washing dishes.
0: Can't be. He couldn't stand that.
3: Right. He's too proud.
0: What's he like?
1: Oh, he's just a man. About 30, wearing a black robe. And he's quite a tall fella, too. But he's lazy, though. Doesn't like work. Oh, yeah, got a problem with his leg. Now, which one? The left one. Makes him walk like this. Drags it. Like this. It makes him pretty clumsy as well.
3: Enough.
1: Huh?
0: Look.
3: Yeah?
0: Check him out.
3: Right.
1: Well, sir, can I go now?
0: Go on.
1: I'll get your supplies ready. All right, you sit down. I'll be right back. Now, please. Please.

0: Get up. Get up.
1: Shuko-chan.
0: Why?

0: one down.
1: The other two won't be so easy.
0: Attack them.
1: No way. Now we've got to try and split them up. They're real tough.
0: All right. You stay here, and I'll go on down.
1: You watch for Yenling's brass ring. Just one blow, and you're finished.
2: Coming! Your food's coming! Your friend's upstairs. He says that my new worker isn't the man that you want. All right. He said he was going to the bathroom. So you start. Don't wait, your friend. The house rule is, the first jug is free of charge to any new guests. My compliments.
3: Cheers.
2: Drink up.
3: Cheers.

0: Waiter.
1: Yes?
0: Where's the bathroom?
1: Oh, behind the kitchen.
0: Now, go and see.
1: Behind the kitchen!

0: this old chopper. It isn't bad.
1: Dawson, how much he pay you for this?
0: But I'm not a killer.
1: What are you?
0: Pig butcher.
1: Huh? Ah!

0: your breath. Can't hear you now. Can't help you either.
1: All right. But even if you kill me, you won't escape from the leader.
0: Won't try to. Because I'm going to him.
2: Hey, listen. Let's cut out the talking. Serves no point. All it does is waste time.
3: This bunch of fools. So why isn't there any news yet? Huh?
4: Three days. We'll be at the clan's place, and Yu Si Hung's fighting skills are the best. Also, he'll have some very good men helping him. So it's going to be a risky business indeed. So I think
5: I should leave. It's safer. Is that right?
4: Yeah.
5: And you? You scared?
4: Sure. No one wants to die. But it depends on what you die for. You know, I've done many evil things. And I don't mind atoning for them with my life. Naturally, I would prefer to live. But if I die, it would be worthwhile. You've helped me enough so far, and I don't want to bring you more trouble. I don't want to cause your death.
5: Listen. Foes may help you. And friends may be a foe.
4: What do you mean?
5: Don't worry. What I meant was that nothing's firm. You could say that it's a sort of parable. Maybe your foe is mine too. And while I've helped you, you've helped me.
4: Well now, our friendship seems complex.
5: I guess so. But anyway, it seems to work. I do need you, and you need me. Your foe is Yu Si Hung, and mine is his clan.
4: You have a grudge, then.
5: I want to kill bandits. And who doesn't? I certainly do. Still, that excludes you. We must unite. If we don't...

0: quite right. You are a remarkable young man. And I guess you killed Yen Lin and all the others. But you come back, and that does seem incredibly stupid. What have you come for? Now tell me!
1: To kill you! What did you think? And you brought a friend? To be buried with you here.
0: No.
1: Came to bury you. Well, we'll soon see.
2: Hot! Hot! Hot! Hot!
1: That's who you are. The Double Blade, Cho Yi Fan.
0: Right.
1: About you. You've really done it. Getting your very worst enemy to help you. But I think he's gonna kill you.
3: For your Cho. But why have you waited all this time? To get revenge.
0: What I wanted was to know what the whole truth was.
1: But I told you this story. You had the chance. Why not kill me?
0: Because I thought we ought to unite to kill our common foe, Yu Si Hong.
1: Right. You're right. Yu Si Hong.

0: You intended to wipe out my whole family. 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Well, all right. Get ready to die!
1: What?

哼！啊！我！啊！

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0: doesn't seem. That even by combining both of your skills, you'll be able to defeat me. Don't you? Now you just listen to me. Take my advice and join up with me to kill this man here, Chou Yi Fan. If you don't, then you're gonna die here today. Chou Yi Fan, you're very smart. You're using this man to get rid of me. And when you're through, then you'll kill him. My friend, you're trapped here. You must realize that killing me won't be so easy. And even if you did succeed, you're dead. Because Chou will kill you then. He has no choice. He has to avenge his wife. Listen, you help me to get rid of him. After all, your fighting sticks are simply no match for his double knives.
1: Stay united. Don't let him fool you.
0: And you'd forgive me? For everything? Sure I would. What's done is done. Don't you? I had such great plans for you. You know that I've no children of my own. I'd intended to make you my sole heir for everything I own.
1: Ji Min Sing. Now listen. If we fight now, he'll gain.
0: Well, I've only your word. You were brought up here. And have you ever once known me to go back on my promise?
2: Leader. Do I have your sworn word on this?
0: You do.

0: Do you, Fun? This is the man here who killed your pregnant wife. Take revenge now. Go on. Dog.
1: Friend. Lover. All died for you.
0: You,
2: my friend. I'm sorry. That's how I am. The main thing is to stay alive.

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Yeah.

0: You see, Holm, your 20 damn years of torture, they didn't work. Because it's easy to bring someone up, but to win somebody's heart is hard. The heavens have opened up my eyes. I can tell the difference now from right and wrong. Zhou Yifan, go ahead. It's time to avenge your wife, isn't it?
1: My foes are dead.
2: No! I swore an oath that I'd die by your hand. And if I hadn't, then the spirit of your wife could never rest in peace.

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Praise the Lord, Chicago. 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Yeah, yeah. Go ahead there, brother. Darius. Yeah. You can put your hands together. Huh?

0: Now, every time we get to that part, I need you to sing it as loud as you possibly can. This is a praise and worship session anyway. That's all it is. All right, all right, all right. One more part. Hallelujah. Say it.
1: Hallelujah.
0: One more time. Say it again.
1: Hallelujah.
0: Yeah. Y'all sound real good. Y'all sound real good. 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

So faithful, so faithful.

one thing you gotta realize, it's not striking everybody the same way for one reason. Some of you have always done the right thing, and so you don't know what it's like to be unfaithful. But to be unfaithful and to God to still be faithful, to wake you up in the morning and still come by your house and keep your kids safe. In a time when kids are coming up missing and houses are coming pillaged and people are shooting people and people are crashing planes into buildings, and you're still walking.

Somebody shout hallelujah in this place. This one is real simple, and I went to the Word to just kind of just get a feel for how I wanted to do this song, written by Minister Big Tom. Everybody give love to Big Tom. Tom been with me since 92. He walked into my room with his son. He had just got turned down by another producer. He said his tracks wasn't fat enough. So he walks in my room with an attitude. And I'm like, okay. Guy named Mark Lucky brought him over and said, man, you gotta hear this guy's stuff. He's looking at me all mad and hard. I'm like, okay, so what, man, you mad? I mean, we all mad at something. He just said, man, he just said, here's my tracks, man. I popped him in, the same tracks that he played for somebody else. And I popped him in, and I heard immediately the Lord say, he's with you. Amen. It was a little raw, it was a little rough. He had, you know, didn't have much equipment, and he just said, you know, I said, man, I want you to be down. That was 1993, 92. We've been together. He's a composer of such songs with Kim Rutherford and myself. Don't Pass Me By. Yeah. You know, yeah. We're blessed in the city. That's Big Tom and myself. Many, many other tracks, just many other tracks. He is like one of the track masters behind what I do, and I love him. Love him and his family. You got, how many boys you got? Four boys. He almost got him a team. He almost got one more, and he got a team. You can start with a basketball team. His wife is here. His lovely wife is here. Marie over there somewhere. Marie Wade. She in the dark. I can't see. She over there somewhere. Okay, there she. Oh, there she go. Hey, Marie, go on there, girl. My mother's here too, y'all. You know, this is my mother, my brother Dave. Wave your hand, Dave. He played Boots and been there, done that. And my brother Ray is on the soundboard who helped set all this stuff up right here, who helped, you know. This song is real simple. Death and life are in the power of the tongue. And they that love it, I believe that's life, shall eat the fruit thereof. Death and life are in the power of the tongue. I will say. Oh, you can put your hands together if you want to.

will say, I will say.

Amen, amen. About a year ago, September, we all went through something. And we saw it. We saw a very violent act take place. And I know, like you, like me, it just did something. It was a violation to my soul. It was a violation to all of us. But inside, I was like, Lord, I ain't never seen nothing like that. Some countries go through that all the time. But we'd never been through that. We ain't letting that happen into us. And it did. Everybody was a little nervous, a little afraid. Plane flights all over the place went down a little bit. Everybody's a little nervous. We just kind of getting back. And when you go to the airport now, you're still taking your shoes off and looking still a little unnerving. You know what that feels like. You saw it over and over and over again on the media. You saw people. You know, some of you all know people that went through it. Can I tell you this, that since that day to this day, a year later, there have been personal planes knocking people's personal towers down. There's been a son who is getting locked up. Towers going down. There's been a father who's on his deathbed. And the family's towers are going down. There's been a divorce. And the towers are going down. And there's been a doctor's report that came back negative in a tower. That same feeling that we all felt on 9/11 is happening again. Hold on and wait just a little while. I want to bring my sister Joanne Rosario, wonderful sister from Chicago. And I want to bring my brother Shay Norman. You might remember Shay from In Case You Missed It. He sang a song called My Heart Depends on You. That's my boy right there. He's got a record coming out on FM Music. And we're working on Joanne's next record right now, so. Hold on and wait just a little while. He'll bring a song of strength in the midnight. Touch our lives with your mighty hand. Hold on.

Why should you hold on? Because he's great. Because he is great. And he's greatly to be praised. Little song right here. I was in California. I was working with Warren Campbell, friend of mine, married to Erica Campbell, Mary. We was just there, we were talking about singing on their record. And I said, okay, cool, but you gotta, you know, we gotta reciprocate, hook me up. And he said, well, I got this track, and he pushed this MPC button. I said, whoa, whose is that? Yeah, I just did it. Can I have it? And he said, yeah, and that's how we worked together. So my boy Warren and Mary and them hooked us up on the CD, and that's good. So let's just do that, because the Lord is great and he's greatly to be praised. Can we just get, I mean, I want all of the folks that just love to just get down in God. Just the dancers, where are my dancers at? I got any dancers that don't mind doing a little something. Big time, hit it for me, would you?

Hey, hey, hey. I got me a new contingency going with me. It's called the Chicago Contingency. I got it. Brother Daniel Witherspoon. On keys. Came in and made a world of difference, and I appreciate him. Also, my boy, I've been knowing Richard for a long time. When I used to play for the Winans, we would end up in the same places with his mom

0: Venezuela's earthquake death toll nears 5,000 as the humanitarian crisis deepens. Investigators search for answers after 10 people are killed in a plane crash in the Bahamas. And 9 CARICOM countries are named among those eligible for visa-free travel to Spain. I'm Renee Sion, bringing you some of the big stories across the region in this Caribbean Week in Review. Venezuela's earthquake disaster is deepening, with the death toll now approaching 5,000 and tens of thousands of people are still missing. More than 16,000 others have been injured, while close to 18,000 have been left without shelter. The two earthquakes, measuring 7.2 and 7.5, struck within minutes of each other and were the strongest to hit Venezuela in more than a century. Nearly 200 buildings have collapsed or suffered structural failure, and the government estimates that 25,000 new homes will be needed. Hundreds of aftershocks continue to threaten damaged communities and hamper recovery efforts. UNICEF says close to 700,000 children require humanitarian assistance, including access to healthcare, clean water, and protection. International support is increasing, with the European Union announcing millions of dollars in additional aid. The focus is now shifting from rescue operations to recovering victims, sheltering displaced families, and rebuilding devastated communities. Investigations are continuing into the plane crash in the Bahamas that killed all 10 people on board. The Flamingo Air aircraft was traveling from Nassau to San Andros when it crashed near North Andros Airport on Friday, July 10. Police say the remains of the victims have been moved for examination and identification. 5 members of the popular Dupont band were among those killed. Flamingo Air's operating certificate remains suspended, while authorities say the cause of the crash has not yet been determined. ZNS News tells us more.
1: Aviation safety specialist and former CEO of Sky Bahamas Airlines, Captain Randy Butler, recommends that the country's aviation sector undergo stricter surveillance to ensure those certified uphold aviation standards. The former airline accident investigator says extensive inspections every 6 months must be carried out before small airlines are deemed airworthy.
2: I think it's just a matter of supporting civil aviation in their job, and there'd be regular inspections of the airlines, whether it's Bahamas Air, Western Air, Southern Air, or Flamingo, or the smaller charter companies, the buses and all of those, that they're complying with the standard to which they've been certified. I think that that's important, and because the illegal ones are exactly that, you know. There's no standard for them to go by because it's an illegal thing. And so I think we need to make sure that that's not happening.
1: He says flights to and from the Bahamas are in high demand due to our geographical makeup. And despite that tragic plane crash that claimed 10 lives on Independence Day, airlines are still moving at the airport, but at a cost. The former pilot also touched on the concerns by passengers on overloading and unbalanced airlines. He says there should be a system in place to address it.
0: Spain has named 9 CARICOM countries among 60 nations whose citizens can enter the European country without a visa for short stays. The list includes Antigua and Barbuda, Barbados, the Bahamas, Dominica, Grenada, St. Kitts and Nevis, St. Lucia, St. Vincent and the Grenadines, and Trinidad and Tobago. Ordinary passport holders can visit Spain and other countries in the Schengen area for tourism, business, and other short-term purposes. They can remain for up to 90 days within a 180-day period. Jamaica, Guyana, Suriname, Belize, and Haiti are not included, and their citizens will continue to require visas.

0: Antigua and Barbuda's parliament has approved a framework for continued negotiations with the United States over the possible transfer of third country nationals. The resolution does not approve an agreement or authorize the transfer of anyone to the country. Instead, it sets out safeguards covering national security, legal status, accommodation, funding, and responsibility for returning or relocating those accepted. Prime Minister Gaston Browne says the issue took the issue to Parliament to ensure the government's position and related documents are placed on the official record. Antigua and Barbuda is the first Caribbean country to bring the controversial issue before Parliament for a debate. ABS News has the details.
1: The resolution sets out principles to guide ongoing negotiations following a memorandum of understanding signed between both governments in December last year on the possible transfer of third country nationals.
2: We understand that they have their unresolved migrant issue. We're willing to cooperate, but again, not to the extent that Antigua and Barbuda becomes a dumping ground for their immigrants.
1: Prime Minister, the Right Honourable Gaston Browne, says while the U.S. has a right to protect its borders, Antigua and Barbuda's priority is protecting its own national security.
2: We know that we cannot fight with the U.S. and succeed. But what we do know is that we can stand maturely and speak to our national interests, our sovereignty, and to get a good deal.
1: Browne said if the government had to choose between receiving criminals or visa restrictions, they would choose the restrictions. He also pointed to comments made by U.S. Secretary of State Marco Rubio, who previously said the United States was seeking countries willing to accept some of the most despicable people removed from the country, including convicted criminals.
2: He quoted pedophiles, rapists. Now clearly, the United States don't want him. The United States, we don't want him here. In fact, we have some criminal elements that we would like to get rid of too. So if we can get one or two cooperative countries to take some of our criminals, we'll be very happy.
1: Under the resolution, any transfer agreement would not be automatic or open-ended. Instead, each individual would have to be reviewed separately, with the government retaining the final authority to approve or reject each case. Browne said the country could consider accepting skilled individuals who have only violated immigration rules and could make a positive contribution. The government also wants the ability to suspend or end any agreement if it believes the arrangement threatens national security, sovereignty, or the country's interests.
2: We expect them to listen. We don't expect them to punish us for standing our ground on issues that could undermine our development.
1: Browne said the decision to bring the matter to Parliament was about transparency and ensuring there is a public record of the negotiations.
0: Staying in Antigua and Barbuda, that country may consider the future of its citizenship by investment program as pressure mounts from the United States and the European Union. Prime Minister Gaston Browne says the issue will be taken before Parliament for debate. He says ending the program may become necessary to protect citizens' access to U.S. visa and visa-free travel to Europe's Schengen area. Washington has already placed restrictions on the issuance of new visas to Antiguan and Barbudian nationals. The European Commission has also asked Eastern Caribbean countries to phase out their investment programs by June 2028. Prime Minister Browne maintains that the program remains an important source of revenue for the country. More in this ABS News report.
1: The future of Antigua and Barbuda's citizenship by investment program could soon be decided in Parliament. Prime Minister Gaston Browne says his government plans to table a resolution after consulting stakeholders on whether changes or even a suspension of the program may be needed to preserve visa-free travel to key destinations.
2: If it is that we want to maintain access in the European Union visa-free, then we have to have a discussion as to whether or not we should continue the CIP and give up $100 million.
1: Brown says the country must weigh that economic benefit against the importance of maintaining access to the United States and the European Union.
2: At the rate at which we're going, certainly opposition elements and how they are undermining these programs within the region, at some point they may be discontinued, right throughout the Caribbean region. And when they're discontinued and the economy tightens and hardships ensue, I wonder if by then the people may say that they never miss the water until the well runs dry. But you see, we did what we had to do to defend our program. We have been fighting for years to defend the integrity of our program.
1: The issue has become more urgent after the United States restricted issuance of new visas to Antiguan and Barbudan nationals, and the European Commission gave the government until June 2028 to end its program or face visa restrictions to the Schengen region. Brown says the government has spent months seeking an explanation from Washington, insisting Antigua and Barbuda has received little information beyond concerns about residency requirements linked to its citizenship program. The planned parliamentary debate is intended to build a national consensus on the future of the CIP.
2: And this will be your time now to show the people your mettle. All of the nonsense you've said about CIP, this is your time now. Now that the rubber's hit the road, for you to come now and to show how responsible you are and what solutions you have.
1: The Prime Minister hopes that Washington and the EU can come to a consensus in the coming weeks.
0: Meanwhile, Dominica's Prime Minister Roosevelt Skerrett is standing behind his country's citizenship by investment program. His position comes as the European Commission pushes for the Eastern Caribbean countries to end their programs by June 2028, or risk losing visa-free access to the Schengen area. Prime Minister Skerrett says the program has played an important role in Dominica's development. He says a planned meeting between regional leaders and European officials in Brussels will be critical. The Prime Minister says the countries must use their talks to explain their position and defend the importance of the programs to their economies.
3: The European Union has indicated that it is prepared to sit with us, to discuss with us how they can help, because it is one thing to ask us to end or to lose the visa-free regime, but it's another thing to talk about what's going to replace it, especially in the medium term. And so we look forward to having those conversations with the European Union to see what is it that they're offering and how they believe they would be able to assist us in a practical and direct manner. Our view is that let us wait for those discussions, and then a firmer position will be taken on one way or the other. But that's going to be that discussion is going to be very important, because no sensible government and no sensible citizen of our country, all of whom know of the importance of the CBA program, would say off the cuff, I would end it, and end it indiscriminately, or end it with no consideration to, at least in the medium term, what you're going to replace it with.
0: We'll have more news right after this break.

Caribbean Examinations Council, CXC, is changing its school-based assessment program amid concerns about artificial intelligence and academic integrity. For Cape students, traditional SBAs in non-practical subjects will be replaced by paper 032 from 2027. CSEC students will have the option of using either the traditional SBA or paper 032 in 2027. However, paper 032 will become compulsory for non-practical CSEC subjects from 2028. SBAs will remain in subjects that require practical or performance-based work. A tense exchange at the recent CARICOM Heads of Government meeting has renewed calls for answers over the disappearance of St. Lucian fisherman Ricky Joseph. Prime Minister James Pierre was questioned by an

0: Jazeera journalist about his government's response to a United States strike on a vessel in February. Joseph's family believes he was aboard the vessel, but authorities have not confirmed this. Prime Minister Pierce says St. Lucia has requested information from Washington, but has received no clear answers. The opposition United Workers Party is now calling for greater transparency and direct engagement with families as they continue to seek answers. More in this DBS News report.
1: The February 16th airstrike involving a U.S. military aircraft in Caribbean waters remains a source of controversy. The operation, with U.S. authorities said, was part of an anti-narcotics and anti-smuggling mission and has continued to generate debate over the circumstances surrounding the deaths of the fishermen. The United Workers Party says the recent exchange at the CARICOM meeting has further shaken public confidence in the Prime Minister, who also serves as the Minister for National Security.
2: We're saying that the government, there are things the government could do. Come and level with the public. Indicate to us what actions you've taken, what the responses have been, what you plan to do next. These are things the government can do so that the public gets a sense that the government is sensitive, the government is compassionate, the government has the interest of everyone, including the fishermen.
1: Mr. Preville says he is deeply saddened that, to his knowledge, the victim's mother has not been visited or contacted by the relevant authorities. He believes urgent action is needed to restore public confidence, especially after the widely circulated exchange at the CARICOM meeting. He adds that while the Prime Minister may have been under pressure before regional leaders, his first responsibility is to defend the interest of the people of St. Lucia.
3: It doesn't give me, or it doesn't give, you know, an independent onlooker the confidence that is required to ensure that the Prime Minister is consistent with everything that he's saying and that he's on top of the situation.
1: Deputy Leader Dominic Fede says the party intends to reach out to the affected family to determine how it can offer support during this difficult time. He also referenced the Shiprider Agreement signed by CARICOM member states in the 1990s, which outlines the framework for maritime cooperation between regional governments and the United States in combating drug trafficking. Mr. Fede argues that the circumstances surrounding the airstrike warrant closer scrutiny and says regional leaders should pursue accountability if the agreement is breached.
0: Stay with us. Up next is sport.
4: She's been watching, wondering, waiting for the sands of time to give way to a tide of change. When her seas can provide safe harbor to all who reach her shores, and her earthly embrace can soothe your soul. Let her sense of adventure set you free, and her everlasting stars twinkle in your honeymoon skies. She is Saint Lucia. Let her inspire you.

0: time now for a roundup of some of the sporting developments in the region this past week. Cricket West Indies has received a major financial boost from the International Cricket Council, the ICC. The ICC board has approved a loan of $12.82 million to support the regional governing body. The funding is expected to help CWI meet its operational and development needs during the current international cricket cycle. CWI had projected a financial shortfall for 2026, but says it is working to reduce costs, improve efficiency, and develop new sources of revenue. ABS Sports has the details.
1: As Cricket West Indies navigates a challenging financial period, the ICC approved a US $12.82 million loan. The decision was announced following the ICC board's latest meeting in Edinburgh, Scotland. The loan forms part of the ICC's commitment to assisting one of its full members during a period of increased financial pressure. The board, which has faced financial hurdles for several years, has been seeking ICC support, a sentiment voiced by

0: several ex-cricketers over time. As per the audited financial statements for the year ending September 30, 2025, CWI recorded a net loss of US$28 million, following a net profit of US$24 million the previous year. With a forecast of US$26 million loss in the 2026 cycle, CWI statements had indicated loan financing from the ICC, along with commercial banking credit facilities, as ways to close the funding gap. CWI has been forced to undertake stringent cost-cutting measures to make ends meet. The most significant measure came earlier this year when they reduced the regional four-day first-class championship.
1: The West Indies women have completed a 3-0 one-day international series sweep of Ireland. Stefani Taylor struck 105, her second consecutive century, as the Caribbean side posted 257 all-out in Breedy. Ireland were then dismissed for 193 in 43.1 overs, handing the West Indies a 64-run victory. Afi Fletcher and Karishma Ramra claimed 3 wickets each, while Taylor was named Player of the Match. Captain Hayley Matthews collected the Player of the Series award. More from TTT Sports.
2: Chasing 258 for victory in the third Evara Women's One Day International, Ireland folded for 193, with Afi Fletcher and Karishma Ramharak taking 3 wickets apiece. Gabby Lewis's half-century briefly sparked hope, but Ireland were bowled out with 7 overs to spare.
3: Bold.
2: Earlier, Stefani Taylor rescued the West Indies from 48 for 4, striking her 10th ODI century. She rebuilt the Maroon Warriors' innings with Deandra Dotton, then shared 73 runs with Jazara Claxton before falling run out on the final ball for 105. Aliyah Aline's 33 pushed the total past 250. In reply, Lewis and Amy Hunter added 71, but Fletcher struck twice in the 18th over to swing the momentum. Leah Paul's 32 delayed the inevitable, as Ireland were dismissed in the 44th over, losing their last 4 wickets for just 35 runs. Hayley Matthews was named Player of the Series.
1: Julian Alfred's winning run shows no signs of slowing down. Just days after capturing the 200-meter title in Monaco, St. Lucia's Olympic champion powered to victory in the women's 100 meters at the Hungarian Athletics Grand Prix. Alfred clocked a season's best of 10.87 seconds. Jamaicans Tiana Clayton and Brianna Lason completed the podium in 10.97 and 11.01 seconds, respectively. Five-time Olympic champion Elaine Thompson-Harrell finished fourth in 11.04. DBS Sports has the details.
4: Fresh off her triumph in the 200 meters at the Monaco Diamond League, Olympic champion and tourism ambassador Julian Alfred once again proved why she remains one of the world's top sprinters. Competing at the Juaj István Memorial Hungarian Athletics Grand Prix, Alfred crossed the finish line in 10.8 seconds into a minus 0.3 meters per second headwind, matching her season's best in the outdoor campaign. Jamaica's Tina Clayton finished second in 10.97 seconds, while fellow Jamaican Brianna Liston placed third in 11.01. Two-time Olympic 100-meter champion Elaine Thompson-Herrera was fourth in 11.04 seconds. The latest victory adds to Alfred's growing list of successes this season and comes just days after her standout performance in Monaco, where she claimed the women's 200-meter title. With another commanding display against a world-class field, the St. Lucian star continues to build momentum as she heads into the next phase of the international athletic season.
1: And that's sports. We'll be right back.

Let's take a quick look now at some of the other stories that made newspaper headlines. The Eyewitness newspaper carried the headline, former PM who drove debt to $3.5 billion blames new government for a downgrade. It says former St. Vincent and the Grenadines Prime Minister, Dr. Ralph Gonzalez, is blaming the new government for the country's credit rating downgrade. Moody's lowered the country's rating from B3 to Caa1 with a negative outlook. The current government says the downgrade reflects years of financial mismanagement under the former administration. The Trinidad Express newspaper printed the headline, Christmas list delay trial until end of SOE. According to the publication, Canadian content creator Christopher Christmas List Hughes wants his sedition trial delayed until the state of emergency ends. His attorney says Hughes fears he could be detained under an emergency order if he returns to Trinidad and Tobago. The trial is scheduled to begin on July 22nd. The Tribune newspaper posted the headline, Cops Now Face Murder Charges in Azario's Case. It says reports that three police officers accused of killing Azario Major now face murder charges. Prosecutors upgraded the charges from manslaughter after investigators concluded Major was shot repeatedly after he had already died. The officers maintain that they feared for their lives, but prosecutors say the evidence does not support their account. Their judge-only trial is scheduled to begin in September. Those were some of the stories that made newspaper headlines. And before we go, let's take a look on the lighter side. Flatmates sometimes give each other the silent treatment, but one woman in Japan allegedly took that expression a little too far, literally. Police say the 49-year-old sewed her housemate's lips shut with a needle and thread following a disagreement. The victim escaped while her flatmate was away and sought help at a nearby shop by holding up a handwritten note. The suspect was arrested while police are now trying to stitch together exactly what happened. And that's where we end Caribbean Week in Review. Join us again next week when we recap the stories making headlines across the region. I'm Renee Sion.

I'm Sun Wuyang. I've never done any harm to anyone. You've got the wrong man.

0: Yin Yin, Da Ming's written to say that he's going to Liaodong. He'll be passing this way, so drop in and see us.
1: Oh, that's great. Why do you laugh?
0: Because you're so happy all of a sudden.
1: Don't get the wrong idea. Da Ming's only an old school friend.
0: Oh? Tell me, what am I then?
1: But really, Chow Ji Hong, you're a tease.
2: Miss Yin Yin, well, there you are. Your dad's in trouble.
1: What's happened?
0: What's the matter?
3: Sir!
1: Dad!
3: Let's go!
0: Right.
1: Dad!
3: Sister.
1: Oh, you're covered in blood.
4: I'll be all right.
0: Teacher, are you all right?
4: I'll be all right. I'll be all right. Come, let's go home now. Come on.
0: Cheers.
5: Look, sir, you're very lucky not to have been seriously wounded.
4: Ah, oh, even if I am getting on, I'm quite capable of handling that bunch of thugs.
3: Tell me, who were those guys then?
5: Have you any idea at all, sir?
4: Ah, oh, it's a long-forgotten affair. What's the use of talking about it? Let's eat.
3: Yeah, okay.
4: Eat up.
5: Yeah.
4: Da Ming.
5: Huh?
4: How's Mr. Shen these days?
5: Oh, he's even stronger than ever.
4: Oh? Why with a teacher like that? You must have improved a lot.
5: I'm not much good.
0: By next year, you'll be good enough to be in the tournament.
5: If I am able to, I'd like to have a go.
1: Just think what a match it would be if you two had to compete. That would be something.
0: If that happened, I'd be at your mercy.
5: Not at all. You could teach me a lot.
1: You two haven't fought each other for ages. Why don't you have a little match? Dad, what do you think?
4: All right. Later. I'd be interested to see how you're getting on.

0: Okay, better stop. Ah, Gao Ming's had 3 years of training with Shen Qinpei. It's made a big difference.
1: We came out even just now.
0: But even so, there's no doubt about it. I'm certainly no match for Shen Qinpei.
1: What do you mean by that?
0: Qihao, I'd like you to go back with Dao Ming. To be taught by Shen Qinpei himself.
1: But sir,
0: I'm getting old now.

0: take yesterday evening, for instance. Just a few years ago, I could have handled those thugs without any effort at all. In those days, Shen Jinpei was worried. He hadn't one student capable of succeeding him, so he asked if I could help. So 3 years ago, Daoming left us to join a school. At that time, I was selfish. I wanted you to stay. You see, you were a good deal stronger than Daoming. Now, if Daoming can improve so much with his teaching, you're certain to do even better than him. And so, I'm not going to keep you here any longer.
1: But, sir, won't you please reconsider?
0: Why should I?
1: My parents died when I was young. You're the one who's brought me up. I can't leave.
0: Nonsense! The fact is, you just don't want to leave Yin-Yin, do you? I realized long ago that you and Yin-Yin loved each other. And I've always hoped that you two would marry. But not just yet. Wait for the tournament. If you win it, then you can get married.
1: I don't care about winning. Look, sir, I'd rather stay on here with you and Yin-Yin.
0: Huh? It's not a matter of personal glory. This is a major tournament. The winner will be acknowledged as champion of Huabei. Trouble is, those gangsters who attacked me will be using every possible means to win the title. If they should happen to get it, a lot of innocent people would suffer. See how? Can you afford to be selfish when so much is at stake?
1: Sir, you're right. I'll do my best to win.

Sorry. Sorry, you've gone too far. 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

0: gentlemen, come over here. Come and meet the Mongolian fighter, Bahadur. This man's traveled far and wide, taking on some pretty tough guys and never been defeated. Hey, anyone here who succeeds in beating this champion will get $100 reward for his efforts, eh? Come on now, all you guys. Anyone with a little skill. All we need is $5, and you can have a go. Who knows, you might win back $100. How about that? Eh? Come on, come on, come on. Who's gonna try? Come on, gentlemen. Come, come, come, come, come, come, come, come, come, come, come, come, come, come, come, come, come, come, come, come, come. $100 for only $5. Come on.
1: Okay. I don't mind having a go.
2: Oh, watch out! He's tough!
3: Okay, since nobody else will accept the challenge, we'll pack it in for today.
2: That's right.

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You think the money's yours, but it's not that easy. First of all, you've got me to deal with.

0: Meng Tong Shan, sir. Oh, sir, sir.
1: If you fight, one of you is bound to get hurt.
2: Dad.
1: Chen Tung. You mustn't waste your talents on a petty brawl. Save yourself for worthwhile things.
2: Mm-hmm.
1: My son behaved badly. I apologize. I'm Meng Tong Shan. Won't you come and have a drink? Mr. Chen, you're very talented. I admire your technique.
3: Meng Tong Shan, you flatter me. I don't deserve such praise. I'd like to be of service to you. I'm ready to do anything you say.
1: Thank you, thank you. But my only real interest is in fighting. I don't care about fame, honor, or fortune. So there isn't very much you can do for me. I would be honored, though, if you and I could become real good friends. I hope at least, sir, that you'll stay here as our guest.
3: Thank you for your kindness.
4: Hey, Chen Lang, drink up that wine.
1: Excellent. Would you excuse me? You young fellas, take your time now.
4: I'll be right back.
2: Dad. If that guy helps us, we'll be well away. So we'll be easily dealt with. And we needn't be afraid of Shen Jinpei.
1: It's all right in theory. But until the time is ripe, my son, we're going to have to tread carefully.
2: Yes, I know. If we can gain control of Huabei, we'll be in a position to do as we like. It's strange, though. I sent Wang Hongjie to get rid of Old Song. He should be back by now. Wonder what's keeping him.

0: not bad.
1: Hung Jae, our little plan didn't quite come off. Why don't we take the girl back? Might soften the blow a bit.
0: That's not a bad idea.

0: Hi there. I love the way you sing.
1: I don't think we've...
0: Oh, I'm Wan Hong Jie from Baisang Institute.
1: Mr. Wan, what can I do for you?
0: Well now, our young master loves singing. He'd enjoy your company.
1: I've never met your master. How can you suggest such a thing?
0: I'll introduce you. Now you just come along with me.
1: I'm sorry. I can't go.
0: Oh, I see. So you wanted...

Hey, what do you guys want?

0: Yenjihun, thank you. 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
1: Zhao Jihao, you saved my life just now. I don't know how to thank you.
0: Not at all.
1: As we're also going to Baoding, why not ride with us? We'd be delighted to take you. And we may as well travel together.
0: If it's not too much trouble.
1: When we singers are on tour, we're often bothered by strangers. To have someone like you traveling with us is all that we could ask.

0: Yun Ju Hong. What's the matter?
1: I'm scared.
0: But this isn't right.
1: Don't go away.
0: Yun Ju Hong, you needn't be afraid. I'm right here. Go to sleep.

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It seems that I was wrong. You're only just a beginner. You have to be very good to get into the classes at Chiang Wu School. But since it is such a long way to send you back home now, you may stay here and work in the kitchen.

0: job.
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0: All right. 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The students here must be on their toes. You have to be prepared for the unexpected.

0: Hero. 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Xiao, you haven't complained once since you came here. You just carried on training every single day. From now on, son, you may join my classes.
1: Thank you, sir.
2: Five, one, three, two, four, five, six, eight, nine, four, three, five, one, three.
3: Jiao, you've got to learn to concentrate. Your mind seems to be elsewhere. You're going to try harder.
2: Okay, same again. One.

0: you help? Get me some wine.
1: Right.
0: Zhao Jiahao?
1: Oh, he's Sung Wuyang's favorite pupil. I've seen him before, several times.
0: What's he like as a fighter?
1: Not too bad. I had a bout with him a few days ago. He knows a trick or two, that young fella.
2: It looks like Shen Qinpei and Sung Wuyang are hoping to win the tournament. It's time to take action.
0: Okay. I'll see to it tomorrow.
1: Here's Zhao Jiahao.
0: Look, there's the farmer's lad. Smells as sweet as a pigsty. Actually, this little pig's from Shengwu School. Why should we put up with this stench? We were enjoying ourselves till he came. Come on, let's throw him out.
2: Yeah. Kick him out.
3: Are you referring to me?
0: Sure we are. Who else? Let me give you a wash first.

0: He's got less guts than a mouse. All we need to worry about is Han Lung and Du Wei.
1: Man Chan Sung's planning to raid the school.
2: What?
1: When I went past Chan Sung's house last night, I heard him talking about it.
3: If that's so, we must get ready to meet them halfway. Not many of us are up to handling that bunch. There's only you and myself. And those two over there.
1: Zhao Zuha won't be any use to us. He's a coward.
3: I don't understand.
1: Haven't you heard? Last night, that new buddy of theirs called Chen Liang splashed wine all over him.
3: Splashed wine over Jiao? Damn it. Didn't he do anything?
1: Not a thing. He just kept his mouth shut and walked out of the door.
3: Blast him. That won't have done our reputation any good.

0: want.
1: Yeah!

0: Are you Shen Qinpei?
1: Yes. And who are you?
0: You must have heard the name Chen Lang before now.
1: Oh. So you're the Chen Lang. But what are you doing here in this part of the world?
0: I give you exactly 3 days to move out. If you don't, I'm warning you, you'll be sorry. Mm.
1: Baoding District is home for many of us. Tell me now, what right have you to drive us out?
0: What right? Let me show you!

0: Jen Lang.
1: Why don't we stop now?
0: Call it quits, eh?
2: This is Jen.
1: Hold it. You're no match for Jen Lang. Let him go now.
3: They tell me he insulted you last night, but you didn't fight back.

0: Look, it's the coward again. Hi there. Where were you hiding? And what brings you back here? You better get going. Otherwise, they'll carry you out. Right out of here.
1: You talk too much.
0: Hey, do you hear that? The little pig from Shang Wu School has found his voice.
1: Last night, you offered me a drink. I'd like to do the same for you.
0: Get him! Haldwick!

0: Hey, listen, some great news. Your house beat the $10 house.
1: What? You're kidding.
0: No, no, no. I saw it happening.
1: God damn it.
0: Listen, listen. I've got some good news for you. Ji-Hao beat up the 10 lakhs down at Chen Sang house.
1: What? Tell him to come here.
2: I lost a fight with one of Shen's pupils. I'm sorry.
3: Don't worry, Chen Lang. This should never have happened. You're a guest in our house. You shouldn't be involved. It's our responsibility. Go fetch your doctor.
4: Sir. Yes, sir. Yes. Right.
5: Sir, you wanted to see me?
3: Ji-Hao, you know you're not supposed to get into brawls. Why did you break the rules?
5: Sir, Chen Lang went too far this time. I couldn't take it.

0: Xiao. You're an honest and level-headed youngster. You're bound to go far. I'd like to teach you my secret technique, known as the Iron Fist.
1: Thank you, sir.
0: Xiao, during the past year, I've given you all sorts of menial tasks. That's because I wanted to test your patience and toughen you up physically. That's the first step in training for the Iron Fist.
1: Thank you very much, sir.
0: You see, I'm not getting any younger. And in that incident earlier on today, I got quite badly hurt. So I'll give you this Iron Fist manual. Study it carefully. And now remember this. The Iron Fist technique can be lethal. Only use it in the cause of justice. Do not ever use it for your own glory in private matches or quarrels.
1: No, sir. I shan't forget.
2: Dad.
3: What's this? Learning the Iron Fist technique?
2: You know what a terrible weapon that is. If Zhao Zhao does learn the secret art...
4: This is serious. If Zhao Zhao wins the tournament, even if we manage to get Shen Jinpei, we won't be any better off than we are now.
3: That's enough! Don't give up. We professional fighters stick by each other. You get out!

Okada, the karate expert, will be arriving here from Japan with two friends. Later on, Mr. Okada is going to help us finish off the opposition.

0: Jihao.
1: Hanlun.
0: I hear Mr. Shen's teaching you the iron fist technique. Is it true then? I'd love to know what it looks like and see you in action. Let's have a little match so you can show me.
2: Hanlung, you know I'm no match for you. Let's forget the idea.
0: Jihao, get ready!
2: Hanlung.
0: Come on!

0: What?
1: A letter.
0: Who? Hey.
2: Dad, there's a letter from Jihao.
0: Huh? Come on, read it to me. You lads carry on, huh?

addresses a letter to you, Dad. My dear sir, I'm truly grateful for all you've done for me. You've been so kind. I should have stayed at home to help you, like a dutiful son. Huh. I was sad to say goodbye, and I'm thinking of you and Yin Yin every moment of the day. As Shen Qing Pei's pupil, I had to work hard, and it's thanks to your training that I can keep up. Right now, I'm concentrating on training for the big tournament. I don't know what I'd do without Yin Yin's encouraging letters. I shall make every effort to be a credit to you, sir, and to deserve the confidence which Yin Yin has in me. I've so much to say, but I'm rapidly running out of space, and so I'll say goodbye now. I hope you're taking care of yourselves. With all good wishes, Ji Hao.

0: I want you to pay a visit to the Xianghu School of Defense.
1: Who do you want us to kill?
2: Just you concentrate on the leaders. The others won't give us any trouble.
0: See if you can't force them out into the open. Knock them off as they appear.

0: Just a minute. Better not go any further. Where are you off to?
1: Why should I tell you? It's none of your business.
0: They tell me that you're hoping to go in for the tournament. You are Douay, aren't you?
1: What if I am?
0: How strange. I once knew a Chinese gentleman. His name was Douay. He was two planks. And sure enough, so are you.
1: You Japanese bastard!

是姐姐她。

0: Get you home. You're a great singer. I mean it.
1: Thank you. Thank you so much. Thank you. Han Long, it's been a long time now.
2: Yeah, hasn't it? When did you get back here?
1: Just a few days ago. Han Long, you're drinking too much.
2: Yan Juhong, do you really care what happens to me?
1: Of course I care what happens. We're still friends, aren't we?

0: How are you keeping?
1: Okay. And you?
0: Oh, I'm surviving.
1: I went right down to Rocky Village. I got back 2 days ago. Oh, yes, Han Long. I was going to ask you about someone.
0: Who's that?
1: Xiao Zhihao. Is he still at Shang Wu School now?
0: Oh, so you know Zhao Zhihao? You seem to be very concerned about him. What's going on?
1: He once saved my life. As we were both heading this way, we traveled together. He said he was going to join Shen Qinpei's classes at Shang Wu School. Surely you know him?

0: Well now, Hanlo, what's on your mind?
1: Meng Dong-san, I'm here to warn you. Shen Qianpei is training Zhao Jiahao to use his iron fist technique.
0: Oh? That lad who arrived here last year, is he really good enough?
1: The guy's a lazy bastard. It's just that he knows how to handle Shen Qianpei.
2: That sounds like really bad news. Come on, Hanlong, why don't you teach him a lesson?
0: Or is it that he's so good that you wouldn't dare? Are you afraid of the guy, Hanlong?
3: What do you mean, afraid of that guy? Could easily finish him, knock him down with one blow.
2: We know. Zhao Jiahao is one of your fellow students. You're not in a position to teach him a lesson. Look here. I don't exactly love the guy myself. I don't mind having a go at him for you.
3: You mean it? Hey, Jiahao, a girl asked me to give you this letter.
4: Oh. Dear Zhao Jiahao, there's something I'd like to discuss with you. Could you meet me at dusk on the 9th at the Qingfang Pagoda, not far from the village? I'll be waiting inside the pagoda. Do be there as soon as you can, because I won't be able to stay long. And we've got lots to talk about. Yan Ju Hong.

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0: I told you. 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
1: Make sure you break his hands.

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0: I'm finished.
1: But, Jihao, the doctor said your hands would soon heal.
0: Sure, they'll heal. But I'll have to give up fighting.
1: Even if you can't fight, you can easily find something else to do.
0: It's all I can do. It's my whole life. What else is there for me to do?
1: Now, don't be silly. Even I can manage to support myself. And I'm a single girl. It's much easier for a man. There's no reason for you to give up. Jihao, you should take things easy. When you're better, you'll be able to sort everything out. Here, drink this.

0: We've looked everywhere. There's still no sign of Zhao Zahao.
1: It's not long now till the tournament. Just where on earth could he have got to?
2: Someone said that he's having an affair with a singer.
1: Hmm?
3: Jihao's not like that.
2: Lu Ming, are you suggesting I'm a liar?
1: Stop quarreling.

0: Hanlong, what do you want?
1: Yuan Jiahong, aren't you well?
0: This isn't for me.
1: If the medicine's not for you, it must be for him then.
0: Hanlong, you're in my way.
1: I'm terribly sorry. Yuan Jiahong, all I want to know is where I can find him.
0: Him? Who do you mean now?
1: Don't try and fool me. I mean Jia Jiahao. Who else, If you've got any sense, you'll tell me this instant.
0: Out of the way. You think I'm scared.

0: can get you some medicine.
1: You can't keep looking after me like this. I'm worse than a child.
0: You can't expect those wounds to heal overnight.

0: Jihao, when you get well again, I hope you're not going to try and go back to fighting. A professional fighter's way of life is so dangerous. I don't see how any good can come of it. Jihao, if you'd have me, I'd like. I'll go fix your medicine.
1: Jihao. Miss Yinyin asked me to give you this letter. She's obviously head over heels in love with you. And her father, Song Wuyang, has high hopes in you. How can you just ignore them?
2: What else can I do?
1: Come back to the school with me.
2: Never. Look at my hands. They'll never be any use.
1: Jihao, you mustn't get discouraged. Those wounds are nothing. If you're really determined, you can recover. All you need to do is to go on training hard. You can easily do it. It's not long now till the tournament. In a month's time, we'll be choosing our representative. Shen Jinpei is very anxious for you to return. Jihao, pull yourself together. Come, let's go.
0: You mustn't go. Please don't.
3: Yan Juhong, I'm very sorry. I hope that someday I can repay you.
0: Jihao.
3: Goodbye.

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0: 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Try that one more time. Concentrate now.
1: Xiahou, you can do it.

0: technique now.
1: Huh?

0: The night she's over.
1: Darling, are you all right?
0: I'm okay. And now we have the match between Han Lung and Zhao Jihao.

0: enough. The match is over. No need to continue. Your attention, please. Xia Zhihao will represent Changwu School in the tournament.
1: I'm sorry. I let you down. I was beaten in our school trials by Zhao Jihao.
2: That's such a pity.
1: Sir, you don't seem to be at all worried. Your son's fighting in the tournament. I'm afraid he's no match for Zhao Jihao. We shall just have to think of something.
2: What do you mean? To be in this tournament is a great honor in itself. What's it matter, whether you win or lose?
1: This is no time for fine speeches. Zhao Jihao's in very good shape after all his training. But we've still got a chance. He'll be leaving tomorrow, traveling alone.
2: Stop that. What you're suggesting is a dishonorable trick. Surely you don't think I'd stoop so low. And long you seem to have forgotten the principles of our profession. Let me introduce you to a couple of friends who can explain them to you.

0: As well as Mr. Okada, we have here a karate expert, Mr. Mastaro. And this is Mr. Sayuman, judo expert.
1: How do you do?
2: Mr. Okada, I would really love to see a display of Mr. Masataro's technique. How about a friendly match between him and Hanon?
3: Right. Masataro, show us what you can do.
4: But sir, this is...
0: Hanon, in this sort of fight, one blow can end the match. Come on, don't be afraid.
5: Ah!

0: after all I've done for you, how could you do this to me?
1: I only wanted to let you have a taste of real fighting.
0: My little son, if I don't die, I'm gonna get you for this.

0: Bill, I'm Hank.
1: What's this? What's been happening? How did all this come about?

0: I've no time to waste on you. Well, then, what are you up to this time?
1: I've something important to tell you.
0: Tell me, then.
1: There's three Japanese guys. They're waiting for you in the woods. They'll kill you.
0: Why are you telling me this?
1: I suddenly realized what mean guys these three Japanese fighters are. And I couldn't work with them anymore.
0: So there is some decency left in you.
1: From this day on, I'm through with Meng Dongshan's crowd. All of them. Those Japanese are armed with swords. Take these. You'll have more of a chance.
0: Thank you.
1: That's okay. I'll see you later.

0: See how? You better leave this to me or you'll be late for the match. Go on!
1: No. This is my affair. You shouldn't get involved.
2: You little traitor!
0: Go on!
1: Hurry up! I'm going now.
0: Ah, I...

0: Could I have your attention? This year's tournament is now open.
1: You two come over here. You both know the rules of this match, huh? Sections 1, 2, and 3, all clear to you both? Good. You can go and get ready. Begin!

Now, next round is Zhao Jihao, Shangwu School, and from Yide School, Wang Biao.

0: Just a minute. Excuse me. Zhao Zhihao isn't here. Could you please wait?
1: No. This can't be allowed. He'll have to withdraw.
0: Wait. Zhihao must have been delayed somehow. He set out early. He should be here now. I suspect he's been held up on purpose. On the way.
2: Shen Xinpei, we must stick to the rules. Whatever the reason for his delay, Zhao Zhihao is late for the tournament.
3: No.
4: Sir, sorry I'm late. I'm from Shang Wu School, Zhao Zhihao.
2: Right. Let's begin now!

0: Jihao, what was it made you so late?
1: Oh. On the way, I bumped into Meng Dongshan's three Japanese.
0: Oh, so I wasn't far wrong.
1: Still, sir, you needn't worry. I'm going to make sure that I win this championship.
2: Jihao!
3: Jihao!
2: Jihao! I brought Yin Yin with me.
3: Jiao Jihao!
4: Yin Yin!
3: Oh.
4: How have you all been?
3: Oh.
4: Hey, where's your dad?
3: Oh, my father. He was too tired. He's having a rest.

0: I'd give anything to have him here now, watching me take part. I wish...
1: Dad did say he wished he could be here to see you win the title.
0: Don't you worry.
1: Zhao Jiao, it's important that you should win. It's Dad's dearest wish.

0: You must be Hang Lung. Whatever happened to you?
1: Oh, is that Yen Ju Hong?
0: Mm.
2: In this final round, Meng Qian Xiong of Baisheng School, Mi Xiang Wu, representative Zhao Jihao.
3: Thank you.

0: It is my pleasure to announce that the grand tournament has been won by Zhao Jihao.
1: Zhao Jihao owes his great success in today's tournament to the excellence

0: Where's teacher? Mm-hmm.
1: Teacher! How did this happen?
2: Oh,

Archie, how? I didn't tell you. My dad was also killed by one of Ming's crowd. I didn't want to tell you this before. Because of the tournament, I didn't want to upset you.

0: You keep watch downstairs. Look out for Giles' crowd.
1: Yes, sir. Yes, sir.
0: Damn it, there's no light.
2: The bulb must have gone. I'll go and light the lamp.
3: What's wrong with my eyes?
4: What is it?
3: I can't see a thing now.
4: Who's that?
3: Han Long.
5: Unexpected, eh? You poked my eyes out, and now I've given you a taste of your own medicine. You've got what you deserve.
3: Uh-uh.

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1: Straight ahead.

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In August, in the 38th year of the reign of the Emperor Qianlong, the governor of Canton Province, Ko Chin Chung, led an army of Qing troops to burn down Shaolin Temple. The residents of the temple fought bravely, but most were killed. But one man, Liang Xiu, managed to fight his way out with a few friends. However, they were unable to break through the tight cordon set up by Ko Chin Chung, the governor.

Liang Su escaped the massacre and together with his daughter Ping Er started a bean curd business in Hingsan. He forbade his daughter to learn Kung Fu, but she had an instinctive talent for it and learned by watching experts practice in a Taoist temple nearby.

0: you doing here?
1: Hey, miss. How come that you disobey your father?
0: Hey, shh. Not so loud. You'll wake him up.
1: All right. I won't tell him. Still, you have to teach me. Hey, what's that called?
0: Hey, shh. Just lower your voice now.
1: Oh.
0: All right. I will teach you.
1: Good.
0: Hey, you won't tell Dad.
1: I promise. May I be struck down dead if I tell him.
0: Well, all right then. Let's start. Do a horse dance first.
1: That's easy.
0: Well, is it easy? Hey, get up.
2: Why are you here at this hour?
0: Well,
3: Master, this bean curd's gone rotten, so we have to make some more.
0: Yes, Dad, we've lots of orders. We have to fill them, so we need more.
2: Don't work too late. Get some rest.
0: All right. One leg crane. A somersault.
3: Falling crane.

Listen, I'll be right back.

0: Please stop that noise now. Just take this silver and go.
1: My friend, the silver you offer me isn't worth $10. And if you want me to go, then it's going to cost you at least $100. Otherwise, I'll stay right here for weeks.
0: Listen, you're a monk. How come you're so unreasonable?
2: Who are you?
0: Encore. And your behavior disgusts me.
2: Huh?
0: One-legged crane.
1: Huh? What's this? You're crazy.
0: Well, this is called beating the monk. And that's called crane eating the monk.
1: Bastard, so you fancy you're a crane, do you? Well, I'll make you a bald crane.
0: That one is picking the plum. Sorry, I guess I shouldn't touch you there. Still, doesn't really matter. I mean, you're not a monk.
3: Now listen, aren't you a monk? How can you hurt people? It's against your rules.
1: Damn you! You dare preach to me? Ha!
0: Crane. The swooping crane.
1: Oh, you...

0: teacher. This girl is my daughter. I'm very sorry about this. Please forgive her. Huh? Forgive her, huh? I just want to live here in peace. I've had my full share of trying to live my life as a kung fu fighter. That's why I wouldn't let you learn it. But you, you decided you'd study secretly. Right. Well, rather than have you die at the hands of the Qings, I'd sooner kill you myself. Brother, you're here.
1: Brother, what has Ping Er been doing to make you so mad?
0: Brother, without my knowing it, she's been learning our technique. Today, she revealed in public that she knows the Shaolin Kung Fu.
1: Brother, she really should learn. One of these days, the Qings may discover us here and finish us off. And who will carry on the Shaolin spirit if she's not able to save her own life?
2: Come in.
3: Okay.
2: Hey, mister. Hey. Would you like to hear some music, mister?
4: No.
2: Cheers.

0: Hey, now listen, you guys. How do you like some music? It'd help us enjoy our meal, huh? All right, still. No folk songs. Something spicy.
1: No problem. Huh? In this place, we can order anything that we want, including dirty songs.
0: Yeah, right. That's it.
1: Waiter! Sir, come in. You want something, Ben? Call the singers.
2: Oh, sure. Hey, over here.
0: This can be good.
2: Give me a chance a song.
1: What songs would you like, sir?
0: Let me. Well, let's have Touching Fun.
1: Yeah, that's good idea. Sorry, my daughter can't sing that, sir.
3: Well, she has to.
0: Our master wants it. First the hair, then the face, and then the breath.
1: And Mr. My daughter really can't sing that.
3: Will you?
4: All right. I will. I will. But let him go.
0: All right. Sing. Now, come on.
1: Hurry. Come on.
0: Quickly. Right.

0: Captain.
1: Come on, keep going. Sing, sing.
0: Come on, sing. Sing.
2: Mister,
1: You sing or your dad dies.
2: Hold it.
1: Just be careful. No trouble, huh? Huh? Ooh. Well now, she's real pretty, brother. Doesn't this town have pretty girls, huh?
0: Listen. Huh? That young girl is one of the prettiest girls here.
3: Hey, listen. I'll see that you get the girl all to yourself.
1: Right. Thank you.
3: Hey, listen. If you'd like to sing instead, then we'll let her go. Hmm?
2: Let her go.
1: Sure. We'll let her go. Lady, name is Chu. Chu Tao Li. And I'm 30 years of age. Don't know you, but I really fancy you. Hope that you might like me too. I always wear the best of clothing. Nothing too good for me. And if you come along with me, you'll only wear the finest too. I promise.
2: Shut up!
1: Who the hell does she think she is? Listen, let's go.
0: Go? Not so easy.
2: I shall go when I want.
1: Stop it! Lady, if you can beat us three, then not only will we let you all go, we'll give you our heads as well.
4: How much do you think they're worth?

0: Was it you who just made that remark?
1: It was. Also, in addition to that, there is something else. The heads of cheap scum like you, to me, are worth even less than nothing.
0: Huh? You bastard. Do you know who I am?
1: Sorry, I don't.

0: friends, aren't we, huh? Listen, you really like me, don't you? And you wouldn't want me killed, huh?
1: No,
2: we wouldn't want that.
0: Good, good. Then you attack him. Kill him!
3: I'm getting out of here!
4: You like songs, huh?
1: Yeah.
4: The one that she sang?
1: Yeah.
4: You like women. All right. Some of you like women. Some of you like songs. Well, I can fix that.
1: Good. Mister, you'll give me a woman.
4: You be the singer. You be the music. You can act to the words.
1: Mister.
4: You ready?
1: Sure.
4: Start.
1: My girl's hair is so soft and silky, all tied up with a silver band. It's so nice to touch her pink face, feel the softness of her skin.
5: Hey-yo, feel the softness of her skin.
1: When I move my hand down...
4: Hold it! You got a terrible voice. I don't think I can stand anymore.

0: Mister. Thank you, mister, for your help.
1: That's all right. And there's no need to thank me. Look, why...
0: We came from Hangzhou. We're broke. Got no money. And so...
1: Well, you take this. It'll help.

0: The bean curd seller.
1: Hmm. Now look, you're the right-hand man of the chieftain here. So I'm sure you can handle her. And once she's out the way, the two of us can split the money, all right?
0: I know who we can use.
1: Who's that?
0: Young master.

0: M? He's the young master?
1: Mm-hmm. Hey, he practiced too much kung fu. Hey, it finally drove him insane. But he's quite fantastic when it comes to fighting, because he can beat anyone.
2: There's a gift coming for your wife. Of course, and I'll get you one. They say that once I get married, I'll have kids. Lots of them. Little idiots. Is that right?
3: Oh, don't hit me. Come on, this way, sir.
2: Mr. Pow, is she the one, right?
3: That's right, yes.
2: That's good. Hey, lady, they say you're going to be my bride. Right? We'll have babies, won't we? Eh?
4: Sorry, got the wrong girl.
2: Eh? But they said you were the one, no? Listen, is she the one?
3: Sure. Yeah, she's the one.
5: Hey, you're a really dumb bastard. You know that?
6: Oh, sure. But still, I know I'm dumb. They told me. But a bastard? What's that?
7: Master, that fella called you names. Cursed you.
6: Did he?

0: laziness kung fu.
1: Yeah.
0: Well, and if we have babies, they'll know it too.
1: Yeah.
2: Listen, I already told you, I'm not the one. If you don't want bean curd, just get out of here.
0: I don't want bean curd, I want you.

0: Gentlemen, enough of this. Don't fight.
1: Who are you? What's she to you?
0: I'm Liang Su. She's my daughter.
1: Well, get this. He's the son of the chief here. He wants your daughter, and he is determined to marry her. If you agree, then we can forget this little business here today. If not, a whole lot of you will be going to prison. Well, I'll go back now and tell my master to make arrangements. Come along. Let's go now.
2: Miss, good news.
3: What news?
2: Just heard your father talking. He said that you'll get married very soon.
3: What?
2: Hey!
1: Well, the Chang family is very wealthy. Ping Er is very lucky then. She won't have to work.
0: Well, it's the only way. Or else you'll have to marry that idiot.
1: Right. If you agree, then I'll contact the matchmaker tomorrow to arrange a meeting.
4: Oh, good! It's Mr. Liang. Congratulations, eh? All right, come on. Come and meet Mr. Chang, father of Master Chang. This is Master Chang. This is Mr. Liang. And this is Mr. Wang. I must say, this is my lucky year. Really is an honor that you choose me. Oh, yes, this is going to be the finest marriage of the year. Oh, Mr. Wang, tell me, aren't I right, eh?
1: Won't you step inside,
4: please? Yes. Right.

0: I'm the go-between. Congratulations!
1: Prepare tea.
2: Listen, I've done this for 20 years, and in no other marriage were the couples so well suited. Yes, after all, I mean, they have the same background. Master Chang is so handsome, and Miss Liang is such a beautiful girl. Tell me, you think that Master Chang will make a good husband? I'm sure he will. Well, I have no doubt. They'll be real happy.
1: Master Chang, tell me, do you have a job? What do you do?
0: Me? I just fool around. I just sit at home and I smoke my opium pipe. Dad, just take it easy, will you?
3: At home, he helps me run my business. Sometimes he helps light my pipe.
2: Mr. Liang, tell me, where's your daughter now?
1: Sour! Call Ping Er out.

0: Dad, you said you'd get me a man. Hey, is he the one there?
1: Binger, you, why are you dressed like that?
0: Dad, you said to wear something pretty and to choose something that would suit my character.
1: You, let's go. We're not marrying her.
2: Hey, Dad, I want her. She's so pretty. She's just like the girls you brought from the whorehouse.
1: Come on.
0: Hey, where's my feet? Come back here.
2: I want her.
1: Come on, Dad.
2: I want her. You'll be so pretty, Dad.
0: Come on, Dad. Wait for me.
1: You kneel down. All right. What are you trying to do? To get me killed?
3: Dad, I'm sorry. You'll have to try and find another.
1: Oh? Well, which kind would you like, then? Talk!
4: That's it. I know. Mistress wants to have a man. Like Busybody. That one there.
1: Oh? What's he like?
4: Huh? He's a good-looking man. And fights well. An expert.
1: That's all very well. But where do we find one like him?
5: Listen. Maybe hold a kung fu contest.
1: I don't think we want that.
5: Well, at least it's worth trying. You haven't much choice. Hold a contest and whoever beats her is her husband.
6: Trouble, I'm afraid.
7: What's wrong?
6: That bean-curd seller's girl is arranging a contest.
7: Oh?
6: She says that she'll marry the man who can beat her.
7: So she's trying to be tricky, is she, eh?
8: Mr. Poe! Mr. Poe! They say when I'm married, I live alone. And I can do what I want. Anything. That's great! That's great!
7: You can't marry her.
8: Eh? Why not?
7: Well, she's told us to have her... You'll have to fight her first, before she'll marry you.
8: Huh? Fight her! Out of the way!
7: Hey, Master. Now, I think you should let Blackie go first, huh? Just hang on. Come on.
8: I don't want that. Maybe Blackie will beat her. What'll I do then?
7: Yeah, but...
8: Miss Yang, I'm here. When I beat you, we'll have babies, all right?

0: But look, my daughter's tired now.
1: Huh?
0: I suggest you come back. Tomorrow, say. That all right? I think that's much better.
1: No way! I've made up my mind. I shall have it today.
2: Hey, master. Let's come tomorrow. It makes no difference. Your father will be mad at you if you make any trouble.
0: Oh, yeah.

0: for the stone. Was it you?
1: Sure. You know me. Always like to be a busybody.
0: Who are you?
1: I told you. I'm a busybody. In fact, I'd no real interest in going to the contest.
0: Why not?
1: Because I would never want to marry you. Pretty girls are all dumb. They're always so busy with their appearances that they've got no time to think of anything else.
0: You mock me.
1: You'd be married now if you had any character. And then you wouldn't have to go through with this stupid contest business.

0: That fool relies on his legs. All of his strength is in them. So, whatever technique you use, just you remember that. Goodbye.
1: Hey!
0: Miss Chung. Well now, how's things?
2: Well, I should tell you, we met my uncle, and he got us a job working in the court. So then, we don't have to walk the streets.
0: That's good. A girl like you really ought to have a good steady job. I'm very pleased.

0: Are you ready?
1: Hey, miss, that hurt me.
0: Again.
2: Oh.

0: Wait. It's my turn now. Miss, I'd like to have a try.
1: Please.

0: Huh?
1: Who's fighting there?
2: Don't know.
1: Let's see.
2: My lord. My lord. It's quite late. We ought to go to the court first.

0: call me that.
1: Oh? Well now, perhaps you'd visit my house.
0: You're too kind. Master, I... Listen, you really should be calling him father now. After all, you beat her, so therefore you can marry. Sorry, I didn't want that. I mean, that's not why I came. You see, I just came to warn you. Your girl did manage to beat the chief's son, but he'll want his revenge for that. What's more, the Lord Cole just arrived. That could mean trouble, too. Maybe you should think of leaving here.
1: But who are you?
0: Busybody.
2: Master, it's bad news.
0: Bad news. That bean curd girl just beat, she just beat young master.
3: Well, go on, tell me how it happened.
0: Because she was making trouble, beating men up. When he saw that, young master tried to stop her, so she beat him too. And he didn't really have a chance.
3: How dare she? Guards!
4: Yes, my lord.
3: Go arrest that girl.
4: Sir,
5: sir. What's this?
3: My greetings, Lord Cole.
6: Get up.
3: Thank you.
5: Well, now, what's been going on here?
3: Oh, your lordship. One of our men was hurt by some girl who sells bean curd here. So I just ordered her arrest.
5: Oh? A bean curd seller? Who can fight so well? That doesn't sound right to me. Mapau.
7: Yes, sir.
5: Help them arrest the girl.
7: Sir. Mr. Liang, so you're still alive.
1: Tower, my daughter, went to find Busybody. Tell her to run.
7: Sure,
1: now.
7: Ah!

0: You want me? What for?
1: Tell me. You think I'm ugly?
0: Oh, no. You're extremely pretty. But still, girls scare me. Especially pretty ones.
1: Why, though?
0: They're just like children. No sense of what's right. You see? You're mad at me. That's what I mean. Just like a child.
1: You knew why I had the contest?
0: Ah, of course. You wanted a husband.
1: If you knew that, then why did you fight?
0: I'll tell you. I just wanted some fun. But not a wife, though. Hey, listen. Now, please don't get mad. If you do, it'll give you wrinkles.

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0: it? Yangsu, you're a smart man. If you don't tell me where all of those Shaolin rebels are now, you know what will happen to you?
1: I'm not scared. Do what you want. I'm not going to tell you a damn thing.
0: Oh? Well, now, I have plenty of time, and I can stand a lot more of this. I don't think you can.
2: My lord, there's some man arrived to see you. I'm Pai Sao Khan. Greetings.
0: Get up.
2: Sir.
0: Who's this?
2: I brought him as a present for you, sir.
3: My lord, that one, he used to be Liang Su's assistant.
0: Oh. Lock him up.
2: Sir! My lord, in fact, I have another present for you.
0: Mm-hmm. And what's that?
2: 8 Shaolin rebels.
0: You have them?
2: No. But still, I do know the exact place where they've arranged to have a meeting tonight to discuss how they can rescue Liang Su.
0: How did you find that out?
2: I've been following them for a long time because I depend on rewards for my living. And I assume that the reward for 8 Shaolin rebels will be high.
0: You know the Shaolin men are all excellent fighters. And so catching them won't be an easy job.
2: They do fight good. Still, my fist is better.

0: Right. You're obviously tough. Tell me, you caught any Shaolin rebels? At any time before?
1: When I was down in Ninan. I caught three there.
0: In Ninan?
1: Right. In Ninan.

0: was a cheater.
1: Lupin Nin was chief.
0: His age?
1: About 50.
0: And his palace, what's it like? Is there anything nearby?
2: Sure there is. There's a park there. And a lake, too. A big one.
0: Right. Ninan Palace is surrounded by parkland. Guards!
3: That!
0: Bring tea!
3: That!
0: Please.
2: Thanks.
0: What time are they meeting tonight?
2: At midnight. And I know the signal that they'll use.
4: My lord, your tea.
0: You know him?
4: No, I don't.
0: Who is he?
4: My lord. He's a bad man. Arrested a whole lot of monks.
0: Oh. Which monks?
4: Well, I think they're from Shaolin.
0: Where did you see him?
4: I just saw him once in Ninan.
0: Why were you there?
4: I used to live there, sir.
0: So you told the truth.
2: My lord, those rebels are very elusive men. I think I'd better go and check on them. To be safe.
0: Right. And afterwards, you'll be well rewarded.
2: Thank you, sir. I shall go now.
0: Mabon.
5: My lord.
0: Alert all your men. Because tonight, we'll get some Shaolin rebels.
5: Sir!

0: Miss Chung.
1: Master.
0: Thank God you think fast, or else I'd be in jail right now. Now, you did what I told you.
1: Yes. See? Father's taken in the tea, so they're all drugged. Better hurry. Oh, the first door is a jail. So go on then.

0: Mitchum. Mitchum. 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You go ahead.
1: No.
2: Right.

0: I thought can. You underestimate me. I thought can. You underestimate me. Although, you were quite smart, though.
1: But how did you find out? Miss Chum.
2: Master!
0: I saw Khan. I knew you recognized each other. Still, she acted very well. She even seemed to prove your words. But then, my men told me how you helped her when she was in the restaurant. Then I knew she lied.
2: Koti Chung, you're an evil old bastard.
0: But admit it, I'm smart. All right, you may as well all give up now.
3: No way. Shaolin will fight you until the end.
0: Is that so? Shaolin is finished right now.

Miss Chung. Miss Chung. 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

0: a stranger. She gave her life for me. Master, who are you?
1: I'm Elsa from Shaolin.
2: Oh, but why didn't you tell us?
1: Because I had a job to do here, and an important one. And so, I trusted nobody.
0: Oh. The first thing is to hide up somewhere. And we've no choice. There's only one place.
2: Where?
1: Where?
0: In my old house.

0: my hand. Hey. Listen. You didn't like the mistress before, but you're so nice to her now.
1: Listen. You just be careful what you say. Otherwise, I'll have your scalp. You wouldn't look so good then.
0: So what? I'm already pretty unattractive as it is. Wouldn't make much difference if I was bald. Listen, if you can marry our mistress, I promise you that for 3 days, I won't open my mouth.
1: Is that a promise?
0: Huh? Of course.
1: Right. Then I shall do it.
0: Huh?

0: Captain Bow! Dad Bow! And now the second bow! First bow! Second bow! Third bow! Bow to each other!
1: Master, today's such a good day for you. You pardon me. I feel so good. I have to speak, even if you beat me to death for it.
2: Well, I guess that you would.
1: Hey, Master, you can't practice tonight. No kung fu. And no crane fist. Hey, because tonight... all your fighting will be in bed. Hey, don't fight. Not tonight. Tomorrow, I shall take you on. And I'll beat you. Hey, come on.
3: Hey, come on, get it. Hey, come on. Hey, come on. Hey, come on. Hey, come on. Hey, come on. Hey, come on. Hey, come on. Hey, come on. Hey, come on. Hey, come on. Hey, come on. Hey, come on. Hey, come on. Hey, come on. Hey, come on. Hey, come on. Hey, come on. Hey, come on. Hey, come on. Hey, come on. Hey, come on. Hey, come on. Hey, come on. Hey, come on. Hey, come on. Hey, come on. Hey, come on. Hey, come on. Hey, come on. Hey, come on. Hey, come on. Hey, come on. Hey, come on. Hey, come on. Hey, come on. Hey, come on. Hey, come on. Hey, come on. Hey, come on. Hey, come on. Hey, come on. Hey, come on. Hey, come on. Hey, come on. Hey, come on. Hey, come on. Hey, come on. Hey, come on. Hey, come on. Hey, come on. Hey, come on. Hey, come on. Hey,

0: Binger. It's late. Time for bed. Binger, what is this?
1: You told me girls scare you. Right now, are you scared?
0: Huh? No, that's all past. Things are different.
1: Huh. Is that a fact? Remember, at the contest, you said no. Turn me down.
0: Oh? What now?
1: That depends on you. That is, on your kung fu.
0: Oh? You mean, we've got to fight again now?
1: Hey, right. You do your best to force me on the bed.
0: I always knew. Women are like kids. No sense of fair play.

0: You better go to bed. It's warmer in there.
1: Well, all right, then.

0: about this. Master, I guess he must have lost the fight. She wouldn't let him in the bed, so he has to sleep outside.
1: She's tough. I just can't force her.
0: Of course. Always a stubborn girl. And she's hard. Got tough legs. Listen, I think that you'll always be a sleeping alone out there.
2: Now, Gun, don't worry. I shall teach you how to beat her. Huh? Tower, go buy a cane chair.
0: Yeah, sure.

0: cheat?
1: Of course. It was the only way. Come on, get undressed.
2: Binger!
0: Huh? Dad, what's wrong?
2: I must leave. Meet at 5.

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0: Look there. 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
1: Surely you're not serious.
0: It'll only be there an instant and then it'll go.
2: Master, this is hardly the time for any jokes. I just don't believe in such tomfoolery.
0: You will find out that I am an astrologer. You can believe it or not.

Ay, ay, ay, ay, ay, ay, ay, ay, ay, ay, ay, ay, ay, ay, ay, ay, ay, ay, ay, ay, ay, ay, ay, ay, ay, ay, ay, ay, ay, ay, ay, ay, ay, ay, ay, ay, ay, ay, ay, ay, ay, ay, ay, ay, ay, ay, ay, ay, ay, ay, ay, ay, ay, ay, ay, ay, ay, ay, ay, ay, ay, ay, ay, ay, ay, ay, ay, ay, ay, ay, ay, ay, ay, ay, ay, ay, ay, ay, ay, ay, ay, ay, ay, ay, ay, ay, ay, ay, ay, ay, ay, ay, ay, ay, ay, ay, ay, ay, ay, ay, 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

0: he's the one.
1: He's the one you were talking about?
0: That's right.
1: Come on. Right.
0: Get him, quick. Now, come on.
1: Hold on there. Let me handle him. You stay away.

0: You bastard! 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You understand? Let's go!
1: All right.

0: Bruce.
1: Come here.
0: What is it?
1: I know you've been fighting again, haven't you? Look at you, you're covered in dirt. You're always getting into trouble. And you're still only at college. You should be ashamed.
2: But they forced me to. I didn't have a choice. I'm sorry.
1: But your gung fu isn't good enough.

0: Although it doesn't stop your fighting. 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He'll soon teach you how to look after yourself.
1: Oh, Father, is this Mr. Ye a good fighter? You sure he's good at Kung Fu?
0: Certainly he's good. Have no doubt about that. Everybody knows that he's the best with his Wing Ching fist. He's quite a colorful life, but I can't sit here all day telling you his story.
1: Father, how good is he, though?
0: You don't have to ask me that. You'll soon find that out for yourself, my boy.
1: My father told me to come.
2: Come in.

0: He told me you were good at kung fu.
1: Maybe.
0: I think boxing's the only way to fight.
1: Boxing has its good point, but it can't be compared with kung fu.
0: Nonsense!
1: Don't lose your temper with me. Chinese kung fu, just like a valuable antique. The older it is, the more it's worth. It's rich in experience. Come here. Do you know this?
0: I want to test out your kung fu.
1: All right, by me. I suggest you try to hit me first. Come on, try it.
0: All right, I will.

0: This is the college. Get out of the car.
1: Oh.
0: Bye. Let's go!

0: You're a very dangerous little man. You should be expelled. Now get out.
1: Not that way. How many times must I tell you? Your shoulder is far too high. Make it lower.

Master, I want to harden up my arms.

0: Ruth!
1: What do you want?
0: Bruce, I'm afraid I can't go with you tonight. I'm going to the hotel.
1: What are you going to do there?
0: Part-time job.
1: All right, you go on ahead. Tonight, I'm seeing Archie. I'll see you later.
0: All right, see you soon.

0: money.
1: Yeah. All right. Hey, why don't we have a bet for this orange?
2: All right. You can grab this orange away from me. I'll pay you 10 cents.
1: Come here. Let's go.
3: Hey, hold it. You did that very well. You got the guts to beat me.
1: Oh, that depends on how much.
3: $10.

0: Hey, Booth, are you all right?
1: Okay.
0: That was a close shape back there. Hey, Bruce, you really were fantastic. That was marvellous. Bruce, let me see that knife. Hey, he made the guy look a fool.
2: That's right.
1: Give the knife back to me. We don't want an offensive weapon. Well, dump it.
0: Hey, lady, what do you want?
3: Room 411.
0: Ah, it's over there.
3: Oh.
0: Hey, that girl's pretty. She come here often?
4: Yeah.
1: I'll try. Wait a moment. I don't think I want to go in this place. You go on.
0: Anu! Anu!
5: Huh?
0: What's up? Hey.
5: What do you want?
0: Anu, can you lend me some cash?
5: Well, I've got none. I just started working here. I've not been paid yet.
0: Hey, can you get me something?
5: I don't know. I couldn't do it.
0: Hey, what's he doing?
5: Oh, I'm watching a show.
0: Huh? What kind of show?
5: How the hell should I know?
6: Aye, well, you two keep your racket down.
5: You'll have to pay us then.
6: What? I'll pay. All right, now, here's $10.

0: Right here.
1: Hey, I'll hear. Yeah,
0: all right, that's all right.
1: Right, you two, you might as well give me a hand getting up here. Come on, then. Hold it steady. Hey, that girl's a real good looker. You see the mouth on her?
0: Ah, a toy, won't you? No.
1: Get out of it.
2: What the hell are we going to do?
1: Hey, you bastard! You've been peeping at me.
2: It wasn't me. No. Hey, it was his idea, was him.
1: It wasn't your idea.
0: It was you.
2: No, it wasn't me. Stop it, please.
3: Bruce, it's terrible. I knew he was getting beat up real bad.
1: What's that?
2: Please stop that.

0: Bruce hasn't come back. I hope he sorted that guy out.
1: He can do it. Don't worry about that.
2: Here he comes now.
0: Hey, Bruce, how's that guy feel now?
1: A couple of times. But where are we going to go? Tonight,
0: I can't go with you now.
1: I've got a one-track fin.
0: Oh, I'm afraid we'll be able to come with you.
1: Oh, we've got a one-track fin tomorrow.
0: See you. Okay.

0: A blind man. You reckon I can touch the turtle?
1: You just watch it, or it'll bite you back. And don't you give me any lip, young man.
0: You've got a big mouth. Are you going to tell my fortune?
1: You tell me the date of your birth.
0: Huh? You want to know the date of my birth?
2: Afraid I don't know that. My father always tells me I was born under a rock.
1: You bastard! You trying to make a fool of me?
0: Huh? The dumb blind man, how dare you swear at me?
2: A damn blind man. You sure you're really blind?
1: Don't matter whether I am. None of your business. But you ought to know I ain't a fool.
0: If you've got the guts, why not try it?

0: blind man. Watch where you put that stick.
1: Hey, what's going on?
0: Bruce, he's giving me a hard time. Hey, Bruce, you be careful. That blind man really does know his kung fu.
1: Now get out.
0: All right.

0: fingers. If I'd pushed a bit harder, you'd have been blind by now. Oh, so you're a pupil of Master Yin.
1: Oh. So what if I am? Damn blind man. I'm going to teach you by doing that.
0: Bastard. Have you learned to fight blindfold yet?
1: Oh, to fight blindfold? Oh, no, I haven't. But I don't mind having a go at it.
0: You have to follow closely. This kind of fighting is known as a blindfold style.

0: If I'd used a little more strength, you would be dead. If I'd pushed a little harder, you'd have been blinded. This way, you would have become dumb. And this one is aimed at the throat. This one's directed at your chest. And if I push hard, you'd have a heart attack. I think it'd be wise to land my start and go.
1: Right, blind man. Who are you and where are you from?
0: Why don't you ask your master if you want to know that? I used to sell cookies in Fat Shen before.
2: Cookie seller, Chen Fat Po. I am not surprised he defeated you. He's the expert at blindfold fighting. He's acknowledged as one of the top kung fu fighters. Also, his attacking blows are known to be real killers.
1: Master, can you teach me to do that?
2: Bruce, you're a quick learner. Something like that takes time. All right. How's your finger practice been going?
1: Oh, I've been practicing it every day.

0: about your round? Master, those two. I always practice.
1: You need to understand the basic principles behind this kung fu.
2: Master, what are these principles? I've been practicing kung fu a long time now.
1: All right. Now, you've already learned to control your strength. So now, I'll teach you a few more of the Wing Chun fist styles. Come on. You start practicing in front of me.
2: Right.
0: Straight attack. Hey, forward. Push and pull. Attack forward.
2: Master, what do I do now?
1: Well, I think you can learn blindfold fighting. But before that, I need to test you. Follow me.
2: Right.
1: Listen. First, I'll teach you the basic steps. Here, take this cloth and cover up your eyes. You must listen carefully. When I hit you, you must pay attention. You have to move very fast. You must try to hear me coming. Here goes.

0: Master? Master? Master?
1: Come here. Hey, you're coming along well. If you come to the gym tonight and do some more exercises, you'll make fast progress.
0: Master, I have something else tonight.
1: All right. It's up to you, my boy.

0: Master.
1: What happened?
0: Hey, you come over here.
2: Master, it's bad news. Our guys got beaten.
1: I don't want to hear any more. How could you let yourselves get beaten up?
0: Let's see who the guy is and where he's been.
2: He's called Bruce with the Loon City gang.
0: He's the guy who beat up our Hong. And also caused trouble down at the hotel.
1: All right, then. What do you suggest?
0: Well, I think we ought to prepare a little trap for them.

0: bastard. What are you doing here?
1: Master, I want you to teach me some kung fu.
0: Get up.
1: Thank you, Master. Master? What is that style called?
0: It's called Snake Fist Kung Fu.
1: Huh? Snake Fist Kung Fu? Master, can you teach me that?
0: You'll have to go through a lot to learn properly.
1: I don't mind.
0: Good. I'll teach you. Huh. Do like this. Huh? First, concentrate on how you step. And then, like this. Follow me.
2: Adieu. What are you doing?
1: Get out.
2: On you.
1: What
2: the hell's that?
1: My kung fu. I'm learning the snake fist style.
2: And you look like a snake. That's no good. Watch my Wing Chun style.
0: I know that. This is my hand block. Watch out now. Well, fella, is that all you know? My turn now.
1: Doesn't it hurt?
0: There's more to the snake fist style than this. It can bite.
1: Bruce, my master is good. Why not ask him to teach you, too?
2: Master, will you teach me?
0: All right. Just drop by my gym when you have the time.

0: Hey, Bruce. You will soon know the sight is fall too. Isn't Mr. good?
1: No. Man has to teach his Wing Chun. I shouldn't learn two different styles.
0: Oh, the more you learn, the better. What have you got to lose? You needn't tell your master about it.
1: Hey, it's funny. I haven't seen our Choi around lately.
0: Ah, I heard he got himself into trouble with some gangsters.
1: Danny, tell me more. Who are they?
0: I don't know.
1: I'll soon sort those bastards out.
0: Let's find out who did it first.
2: They've asked us to go to the big house tonight.
1: All right, I'll be there. I'll try. You take care.
2: I will.
3: Let's go.
4: That's right.
2: What's happening? They haven't come here yet.
0: Are you sure this is the right place? You haven't got it wrong.
2: I told them this was the place, I'm certain.
0: Bruce doesn't give me bad news.
2: What the hell's going on? There's no one here.
0: What should we do? Hey, I'll go upstairs and check it out.
2: Go ahead.

0: Oh, he promised. But he's still not here. What's happened? Pad Thai, it's bad. I don't like it. Can you see if Boots has come?
1: Not him. It's some others.
0: What's that? Some other men? And you, what do we do?
2: Pad Thai, come up here. Come up here.
1: Quick, come out.
0: Come
2: up this side.

0: what happened? Prince still hasn't turned up and there's only two of us. What are we going to do? It's all your fault. It's our place is calling with those guys. They'll beat the hell out of us.
1: Oh, what are we sitting? Oh, they're down there, down there. What do we do?
0: Hey, don't talk so much. Keep quiet. We better try and hide. Get up, hurry.
1: Where the hell are we going to hide? There's nowhere.
0: Don't talk nonsense. Just keep ahead. Go on. Come here.
2: Huh?
0: Go upstairs.
2: Right.
0: Hurry.
2: Right.
3: Huh?
2: Nobody up here.
4: I understand.
2: Hey, search in there.
4: Oh, yeah.

0: Somebody! Quickly!
1: Achai! Achai! Achai!

0: Now, Bruce. Devin out fighting again. Bruce. Hey, take it easy. What was going through your mind while you were hanging there? It can't have been very pleasant for you. How'd you get yourself into it? This has to stop, or you'll kill yourself. And think of your mother. You know how this kind of thing gets to her. You better sleep for now. See the doctor tomorrow. You better behave from now on. Don't make more trouble. And it's bad. I understand. Hey, Bruce.
1: I sure taught him. That Bruce is going to remember last night for a long time to come.
2: Ah, well done, my lad.
3: Somehow I don't think it's the end of it.
2: Ah, forget it. Those guys are nothing.
3: Don't be so sure. We've made enemies here. They're bound to want revenge.
1: Big brother, I think you got it wrong. We were putting them in their place. They need to show respect.
2: Hey, that's right. That guy had it coming. He done well deserved it.
1: Right. His Wing Chun Kung Fu don't scare me. Beat the shit out of him.
2: Hey, anyway, since he offended Mr. Kim, it was only a question of time before he got hit. Thingy. Xingyi.
4: Master.
2: I thought you were meant to protect Xingyi. Who could have beat him up so badly?
4: I don't know, Master. I really don't know. I just know that he had a fight outside and he came back here like this. He's just been lying there in a kind of coma. He's not said a word. So how can I know what happened?
2: They know I'm not just anybody. If anyone dares hurt my son, he's really for it. Find out who did it.
4: Yes, sir. Master?
5: Uh-huh. Oh, long time no see. Hey, looks like you've been hurt.
4: Somebody beat me up, so I came to see if you could help.
5: Oh, come and sit down.

0: Looks like you've been hurt real bad. Now take your shirt off.
1: All right.
0: Somebody really had it in for you.
1: Master, the guy was too fast for me, and his punches were really accurate. I was just no match. I couldn't get away. I just had to take it.
0: So I can see. Show me how he punched you.
1: All right.
0: Attack me just like he did. Come on. Anything else? This is called Snake Hands. Kneel down. You sit down now. I'll get you some medicine. In 2 days, you should be recovered. Now I'll give you a demonstration of the real Snake Fist style. Watch me.

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Watch the club closely. This is called a sliding snake.

0: You got it now?
1: Oh.
0: Go on.
1: Oh. Master, I've seen you practice with a block. Could you show me how to do it?
0: Sure, I'll show you now. Did you get that? Come on.
1: I'll have a try. Master, the block hand is hard.
0: Then you must practice it hard.
1: Can I practice it by using against the snake?
0: Yeah, this is the method you should use. Why don't you practice it after you've gone home? Watch closely how a snake moves and learn from it.
1: Oh, thank you, Master.

0: Bruce, I want to talk to you.
1: What's the matter?
0: Hey, it's urgent.
1: All right, you go first. I'll come right over.
0: Okay.

0: Hey, are you?
1: Hey, what's wrong with you?
2: Oh, I've been looking for you.
1: We want you to pay back.
3: Well, yeah, what's the matter?
1: Pay us back
3: what?
1: Money, you owe.
3: Huh? I haven't got any money.
1: Oh. Come on, pay up.
0: Pay up.
3: I haven't got any.
0: How much you got on you?
3: I told you. I ain't got none. Not even a dollar.
0: Really? You're lying.
3: Huh?
0: Beat him.
1: Right.
3: Hang yeah. Oh. Oh. Oh. Oh. No, I haven't got any money. I haven't got it.
0: Hey, come here.
3: I told you. You're killing me.
0: Are you all right? Get him! Oh, hey, hey.

0: are you paying my friend?
1: He owes money.
0: Huh? If he does owe you money, no need to beat him up.
1: Let's go.
0: Get on here, go. Mind you, why the hell did you borrow money from him?
1: I chose Dad. You were not here. I didn't have any choice. I had to borrow from him.
0: Our choice Dad? When did he die?
1: He'd gone back to Macau when he got hurt and died soon after.
0: Oh, that's terrible.
1: Who could have believed it?
0: We must avenge him.
1: Right.
2: Where is he?
0: Over there.

Yeah.

Let's go!

0: Hey, Bruce, what's got into you?
1: Those guys almost killed me.
0: Hey, can you forget it? I found out the guys who killed Archoya are in Cowan City now. They're taking money from students.
1: Wow. We're gonna get even with them.

0: All right. Now, since you have enrolled as my students, I want you to remember the regulations of our gym. You practice hard. And don't forget, Kung Fu's used for self-defense. Now, once you have learned it, I don't want you going around picking fights or throwing your weight about. Now, don't forget that.
1: Master! Doctor, bad news!
0: What is it? You seem to be frightened out of your wits.
1: Master, we just fought with him. He beat the shit out of us.
2: I'll soon deal with him. You leave him to me.
0: Enough of that talk.
1: There's no need. Here we are.

0: Young man, you have gone and pushed your luck too far. You've gone beyond the pale. Do you understand?
1: Oh, Bruce, I had a...
0: Come on.

0: Hold it. Master.
1: I haven't seen you trying to practice kung fu. But you can't even hold your sword straight. You're not holding your shoulders up, too. That's no good. Not like that. If you want to be able to fight with a sword, you need more strength in your hand. Our ancestors had no proverb. The most important thing, the further you go, the stronger you need to be. And the closer, the less power needed. But both must be done smoothly. Now, don't forget that. Now, I'll show you how it's done. Shoulders and your arm must be quite supple, strong. Move together. Now, you watch this. Watch my shoulders closely. See, they're level. You see your hands on your shoulders. It must be smooth. Watch this carefully. Look now, reverse. Use all of your strength on it. But any move you make has to be coordinated. That's enough. You practice on your own, the pair of you. Go at it, huh? If you just remember this and keep on practicing, you'll be a good fighter. Understand?
0: Yes.
1: Now I'll teach you how to use a short weapon against a long one. The main point is here. With a short weapon, you always have to fight in close. Now watch this, huh? You attack me now. Now you got your stick raised. Like this. But then I chop you, Now watch. Watch now. I chop you now. I turn around quickly and chop. You see? I can block you when you strike from above, Right. Now hitting try from below, right. I defend myself. You see? Your stick is in the wrong place. You've no strength from there. You have to watch out for this, When the sword strikes your stick, you must move your stick out of the way quickly.

0: there, or the sword can slide in close. Watch carefully. Now watch how I move the sword in. After I'm in close, I can jump from above. And then turn around quickly, once again, and get your chop to the neck. So the trick is to move in quickly. You must have fast reactions, and that way a short weapon's no match when up against a long weapon like Anka.
1: Master, what do you want me to do?
0: All right, now I'll teach you to use a long weapon up close. Here, you can use a sword. Give me the stick. We'll repeat the process just like before. Now listen, I'd rather use your sword than my stick. Here, chop me. Ready? Watch below. Hold your sword right. Watch out. You'll be sure you're gripping the sword right. Now, don't let him turn around. Don't even let the sword come up high. When you turn around, stand well away from him. Pay attention to the lower movements. Now, try attacking me, huh? Sharp! Step back. Stand well away. Stick in the center, like this, huh? You're always covered, so nobody can get near enough to stab you.
2: How come it works like this?
0: If you don't see it yet, I suggest you keep on practicing, huh? Coming.
1: Good day to you, Mr.
0: Mr. Masters. What a nice surprise. Tell me, what brings you here?
1: I just come over here especially because I want to have a talk with you.
0: You're always welcome here. Hey, it's a pleasure to have you.
1: Mr. Lee, long time no see. How are you doing now?
0: Fine, thank you. Now, what can I do for you?
1: Nothing very much. Mr. Lee, we've been friends for many years now. I don't understand. What's got into your son? It seems that I've done something to offend the boy, because he's against me the whole time.
3: Oh, are you sure about that? I'm sorry.
1: Mr. Lee, it's all because of our friendship. You see, I decided to forgive him. Otherwise, I wouldn't be so easy on him. I'm sure you can speak to him and see he stays in line.
4: One other thing. Just last month, your son beat up Mr. Kim's son. He's been lying in bed at home. He's still not recovered. If anything happens to him, Mr. Kim will come after you both. And I think you should know Mr. Kim's an expert fighter.
3: Bruce!
1: Now, don't be angry. I just felt you ought to know. I must be going.
3: Why not stay a bit longer? I'm sorry. Goodbye. Take care of yourselves.
1: Bruce! Beth?
3: I should have beat you until you're half dead, my lad. Did you hear what we were talking about in there? These men are famous fighters. They've got their reputations. They're not going to look too kindly on your antics. Do you understand? It's not safe here. You go back to the States and you can carry on your studies there.
4: Mr. Kim inside?
1: Yes, he's in.
4: I've an appointment to visit him.
1: The master's in here.
4: Mr. Kim,
5: Coming here, Mr. Howell.
4: It's my honor.
5: That's not necessary.
4: My respect.
5: Thanks a lot. Most thoughtful. Here. Sit down.
4: After you.
5: Have a seat.
1: Some tea.
4: Thank you. Mr. Kim, long time no see. I hear you've been back quite a while. I haven't been along to see you earlier. But you're looking in excellent physical shape.
5: Thank you very much. What can I do for you?
4: Tell me, is your son better?
5: Just the same. Don't think he'll ever recover.
4: That young bastard. He's a no-good. He's cold-blooded. He leads the so-called Loon City gang. He doesn't give a damn who you are. That's why they tore into your son in such a bad way. Why do you leave them be?
5: You're wrong there. I am not going to spare this fella. I am looking for him. I'll soon put pay to him. Just a novice. And he's a fool. He'll be sorted out.
4: Right. Master Kim, you're a very famous man. Everybody should respect your fighting skill. He's got it coming. He's asked for it for a long time now. You can't let him get away with this crap.
5: Don't worry. I'll fix it. The poor sucker's days are numbered.
4: Master Kim, I think I should warn you. He handled himself quite well.
5: Chi?
6: Master?
5: You go to him.

0: I will take you. Master Kim, I'm leaving. Mm. He's with me. It's all right.
1: Uh-huh.
0: That's all right. Let's go.
1: Hey, keep your hand up. Hey, to protect your throat. Not that. Oh. You're doing it the wrong way. We must practice harder. We must revenge our choice. Mm. We can't let him get away with it. But I'm going back to the States, so I can't teach you much longer. You'll have to practice on your own.
2: The snake fish won't help you, even if you do learn it!
0: See that fellow? He's the one called Bruce. He is the man who beat up your nephew.
2: Bruce!
0: Get him!
2: What?

0: T.E. seems to have been gone out a very long time. You check him out.
1: Yes, sir. Hold it. How are you all going? Ow!
2: You bastard! Yeah, I'll get you! I'll show you!
1: I'll beat you up! Huh?
2: He beat me!
0: I beat you, that's right!

0: Right. Let's go. Get Mr. Hall.
1: Hold it.
2: Hot. Oh.

0: Is he the one we want?
1: He's the one, master. He's the one you asked. Fire!
2: Mr. Kim, I haven't got a quarrel with you. So how come you want to kill me?
0: You are this famous Bruce? Well, today I'm going to teach you a lesson.
2: Yes, I'm Bruce. What about it?
0: You've seriously hurt my son. And I'm going to settle a score with you. I'll make you pay for what you've done.
2: Mr. Kim, you've got it wrong. Your son was the one who started it.
0: Don't make excuses. Let's see how good your kung fu is.

Ha! Ha!

0: Mr. Kent, I'm sorry, but that's the way he wanted it.
1: Sure. You fight well. Take care of yourself.
0: Goodbye.
1: So long.

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Chinese Kung Fu has many different styles. Shaolin, Wu Tang, Kunlun, and Omei. And these famous names spring from the associations started years ago to foster brotherhood among men. Some of the known styles have been lost in history, such as cooking Kung Fu, which was one of those mysterious styles known only to cooks and chefs. As a matter of fact, this style of Kung Fu was created by a cook who worked in the Emperor's palace kitchen hundreds of years ago. As is well known, Chinese food is the best in the world. Likewise, their style of cooking, which includes dozens of recipes for all ingredients, broiling and roasting, smoking and salting, frying and steaming, cooking and boiling, barbecue and sauté, baking and kneading, toasting and grilling, poaching and creaming. Like these various methods of cooking, so they developed a unique kitchen style of Kung Fu, different and deadly.

0: come in. Sit. Have a seat. What would you like to eat, sir?
1: Food fit for a king.
0: But, sir, you must book in advance for such special food.
1: Who's your chief cook?
0: Oh, before he joined us, he cooked for the king.
1: May I meet this cook of yours?
0: Of course, of course. Wait a while. I'll bring him here.

0: He's the best in the country. He was the king's personal chef. He's number one.
1: Oh, he's not king of chefs.

0: mister? Answer me right now, and you better tell the truth. Where's the King of Chefs? Talk.
1: I don't know.
0: You don't know? I can't tolerate people like you who waste my time.
1: Why are you beating me up?
0: You were his assistant, so you should know where he is.
1: Just who the hell are you?
0: I'll give you just one more chance. Where's the King of Chefs?
1: I'm not lying. Why should I lie to you?

0: You just wait. I'll find you. Concentrate, young man. Keep on practicing.
1: Grandpa! Grandpa!
0: Down here.
1: Yeah.
0: Over here.
1: Yes. I...
0: Six cooking styles.
1: Yeah.

watch your son go to their house. Ted and the old man are really crazy. What can I do? I don't know. They never seem to stop cooking. Nobody eats it, but they still keep at it all day. Seems like they have nothing better to do. I'm telling you, they are crazy.

0: get.
1: Oh! Sesame cakes.
0: Oh, yeah.

0: Stand down. Now what's wrong?
1: It's burned.
2: Lousy.

0: fancy meeting you. Shelly Sue, I didn't expect to meet you.
1: Listen, Dan, how did you manage to get out?
0: I'm smart, that's how. It was pretty easy.
1: Oh, your grandpa let you out?
0: Grandpa was sleeping, so I escaped.
1: Oh, how's your kung fu coming along?
0: Pretty good. Watch.
1: Huh? What's that style?
0: That's flying shark's fin soup.
1: Oh, that's the name of some food.
0: Right, it's cooking kung fu. It's the best style.
1: Oh, that's stupid. It's silly. I've been training, too. Here, me. Swaying kung fu. And this movement's called the backside technique.
0: Huh? You call those moves kung fu? Yeah. Hey, watch my moves.
1: Huh? Oh, great. Much better than my backside stuff. Very good.
0: How about that?
1: Well, that's easy. I can do that.
0: Huh? Go ahead.
1: Watch me. I'm doing it.
0: What? Doing what?
1: Rolling eyeballs.
0: Hey, meathead. That's stupid. Every kid can do that.
1: Oh. Okay, forget it. If you think you're so smart.
0: You're damn right I am. I can combine my kung fu with my cooking skills.
1: Oh, is that so?
0: Sure.
1: All right, cook me a meal.
0: Sure. I'd like to cook something, but I got no food with me.
1: There. Follow me.
0: Where to?
1: You see that pond? It's full of fat fish. All you have to do is jump in and catch them.
0: Huh? You what? No way. That pond belongs to someone.
1: Oh, right. It belongs to my auntie. But she never comes here to fish. Don't worry about it.
0: Are you sure?
1: You think I'd lie?
0: Right.
1: Go on.
0: Here I go, then.
1: Go on,
2: Yahoo!
1: I made it down.
0: Hey, look. You see? Hey, see? There's lots of fish in here. Here you are. Hey, you see? Here's another. Hey, look. You see? Here. Look. Hey, come on. Here. Cat. Hey, careful. Hey, don't let it get away. Quick, grab it. Go on. Hey, there's plenty of them in here. Lots of them. This one's slippery. Hey, come here. Where you got to, damn you? You can't get away from me. Oh, wow. This pond's full of them. Really crammed fish. Oh, God, I got another two. That's fantastic. Hey. You ever seen fish like this, Lisa?
3: Those fish are mine. You're stealing.
0: Huh? What do you mean, your fish?
3: This is my pond.
0: You're putting me on. This fish pond belongs to my friend, Charlie Suzanne.
3: What do you mean?
0: It's their fish. Doesn't concern you, so quit yelling at me, huh?
3: You.
0: Shelly Zoo! Shelly Zoo! Shelly Zoo, where are you? Hey! Shelly Zoo! Where the-

0: I shall punish him as soon as he returns. Don't you worry.
1: Grandpa! Huh? He's here.
0: Tantan, come here. Where have you been?
2: I've been out fishing.
0: More likely stealing.
2: Not me, no way. Xiao Li Su said pond belongs to his family. That isn't stealing.
0: Don't deny it.
2: Grandpa, why worry? It's only two fish.
0: Only two fish? How many do you want? Come and apologize to Uncle.
2: Uncle, I'm sorry.
3: If you want some fish, just ask me. Don't go round poaching. Heavens, if everyone was like you, my fish would be gone and I'd be ruined.
0: From tomorrow, you'll go and work for Uncle for 3 days.
3: It's not necessary.
0: I insist. He deserves it. Oh. He must work.

0: take it. God damn it. I've no luck.
1: Bastard! What'd you say?
0: I didn't mean you. What's your problem?
1: Hold it! Except for you and me. There's no one else around here. You must have meant me. Is that right?
0: It couldn't have been me.
1: What do you say?
0: I've been practicing kung fu for so long. I wonder just how useful it is. I think I'll have a go this time. See if I can fight. If you thought that I was swearing at you, I'm afraid that's your problem. I don't give a damn.
1: Huh? Bastard! I'll teach you a lesson. Think you can fight me?
2: Beam, Kurt. Fishbowl. Shark's fin soup.
1: What kind of crap are you playing at? You don't scare me.

0: protect your pie.
1: This is prisoner soup style.
0: Huh? Hey,

0: this is steaming bread.
1: Try this one, sitting on the toilet. Now show some manners next time. I'll have you eating shit.

0: must have been a mouse. Oh, a bloody big rat.
1: Oh, Grandpa. No, oh, Grandpa.
0: Where the hell have you been? What's that stink?
1: Well, it's like this. Some bastard I met argued with me. And then he beat me up.
0: Dumb idiot, you gotten what I taught you.
1: Grandpa, please listen to me.

0: won't you?
1: Speak. What do you have to say?
0: The fact is, your kung fu is useless.
1: Huh? Useless?
0: When I fought him, I used all the styles you taught me, but he still managed to beat me.
1: So which style did you use?
0: Which style? I used all 6 cooking styles. I started cooking with sweet and sour pork. Steaming beef balls. Beggar's chicken. Hot spring rolls. And frying chow fan. And flying shark spin.
1: Just like that?
0: That's right.
1: No change in style?
0: No change. I used all 6 continuously.
1: And the thug? Stupid!
0: Oh! Use this!
1: Well, any more?
0: Sort of. But then he kicked me hard and I hit the ground.
1: Good. You use his style and attack me.
0: Right.
1: Get up.
0: Grandpa.
1: Come on. We'll keep on fighting. I will use cooking kung fu.
0: Right.

0: get the message?
1: I do.
2: Yeah.
0: Try again.
3: Hot!

0: come on. Had enough? Want some more?
1: No more.
0: Get up.
1: How'd you do it?
0: Depends on circumstances. You must be practical. Watch the attack and choose your style. There's a different style for each situation. There's more! Tell me, was he using this style?
1: Not really. I was nervous. He confused me and I mixed up my cooking style with his.
0: Oh, I understand. That's fine, okay. Actually, all Kung Fu styles use similar moves for attack and defense. Tantan, practice with me.
1: Huh?
0: Cooking techniques.

0: fool then?
1: You are.
0: Where's the King of Chefs?
1: Who the hell are you?
0: Answer my question.

0: the king of shit.
1: Dad! I beg you, my father is sick.
0: Just answer my question. Where's the king of shit? And I'll let you go.

0: Reporting, sir. Master, bad news. Monk Daddy refused to talk. We don't know where this King of Chefs is.
1: Did Kun Lang talk?
2: He killed himself.
1: And Chao Ming Shen, huh? We must find that King of Chefs, huh?

0: What were you doing there in that brothel?
1: Only business to collect debts.
0: Some debts? What were you doing in that whore's room? Talk! I've had enough of your philandering. You were in bed with her, weren't you?
1: Listen, darling. Believe me, I'm not being unfaithful.
0: That's so? I know your game with these girls, giving them your money. You know damn well our business is poor. You tell me to make up false accounts in order to make profits. In the end, it's the whores who get the money, you old bastard. You're just a randy old goat. You make me sick, God damn you. It's true, isn't it? Don't deny it. It's true.
1: No. How dare you say that? No. Darling, you're embarrassing me.
0: You what? You've a nerve. Get down on your knees.
1: You're holding my ear. I can't kneel down.
0: Kneel down.
1: I promise you, I won't do it again.
0: Again? Don't you even think about it. Mark my word, you horny old devil. Next time, I'll kill you.
1: Have my word. There'll be no next time. Promise.
0: I just hope you've learned your lesson this time. I don't want to find you near those girls again. If I do, I'll kill you.
2: Madam?
0: You mean me? Huh? Are you calling me?
2: Excuse me. Yes, you, madam. Madam who? It's important. I'm sorry.
0: Well, what is it?
2: Sorry, old man. The boss wants you.
0: Why must he see him now, huh? I'm not ready to let him go. Does he want to check the account?
2: I don't know.
0: Oh, please, don't let him find out. Please spare us this time, God, please.
1: Would he be praised? May I get up now?
0: I haven't finished with you. I think you deserve a beating. To be truthful, I don't want to punish him, because he is my husband, see? I know I'll only be sorry, but he makes me angry. He's

0: just leave it to me. You should invite all of your friends and relatives and their families.
1: I must have a big dinner.
0: The best food, but that's expensive.
1: I don't care. Money's no object.
0: Oh, in that case, how about food fit for an emperor?
1: What's emperor's food?
0: A king's dinner.
1: Oh, that sounds all right. Oh, yeah. But we'll need an emperor's cook.
0: Don't you worry. Because I know every cook in the country, even those in foreign countries. Mm. 10 miles from here, at Spoo Bridge, there lives the king of chefs. Well, that's right. This man was once the head chef at the emperor's palace. Because he was such a good cook, the queen insisted that he cook her food and take the title king of chefs. Oh, an honor, and he's proud of it. But then, something happened. During one of the queen's dinner parties, the king of chefs had prepared a dish of scallops for the queen, one of her favorite foods. Well, she'd just taken a mouthful when suddenly a crunching sound was heard. My God, the queen had smashed a tooth. Oh my God, some lead. How did a piece of lead get inside the food? This was a serious matter. The queen was so angry, she wanted the king of chefs beheaded, but my uncle Li Lanyi intervened and spoke for the cook. And in the end, the queen spared his life, but sacked him. And since that time, he's never worked. He's sort of retired.
1: That's quite a story. How come? You know all the details.
0: The reason is that a relative of mine worked at the palace. He was one of the queen's assistants. His name was Li Lanying. He's my uncle. All right, what's the joke?
1: What's the joke?
2: Master, you see, this Li Lanying was a eunuch, so how could he...
0: Shut up! You know you shouldn't interrupt when I'm talking to Master. Stop it!
2: Yes,
1: sir. He's right. Li Lanying's a eunuch. So how could he produce a family?
0: Oh, yes, but you see, Mother explained to me before she died that he was my uncle's cousin's brother-in-law.
1: Okay, okay. Just get me the cook. I don't care about the cost.
0: Oh, Master, don't worry. I'll sort it out. I'm an expert at this business. It's no problem. You'll see.

0: obviously want a taste of the tray, don't you?
1: Oh, that depends on how hungry you are.
0: Huh? You suck a big mouth, kid.
1: Different, huh? I'm not quite as slow as the last time. Come on.
0: You bastard! You.
1: You had enough?
0: No!
1: You're still using the style. I'm afraid it won't do you much good.
0: What do we say about that?

was called The Tiger Eats the Meat, see?

0: was that? Well, does it taste good? It's called the dog-eating shit technique.
1: It stinks!
0: Tantan! Grandpa, morning.
2: Why didn't you practice? Where the hell have you been all morning?
0: Nowhere much. Went for a walk, that's all.
2: A walk?
3: Is it here? Is it the place? Is it there?
2: Who are these men? Do you know who they are?
0: No idea.

0: my grandpa.
1: Grandpa? You bastard. So you have to use your grandpa to protect you?
0: Sir, if he's done wrong, please forgive him. I'll deal with him.
1: What? Forgive the swine? Did you hear that?
2: He's asking for it. I think he's a fool.
1: You should teach him to behave himself.
0: I'm sorry about this. He's a nuisance. I give you my word he'll be punished for it.
3: Grandpa.
1: Well, I'm not sure. Later's not good enough. I think we'd better do it ourselves right now.
3: Grandpa.
0: You must learn to fend for yourself.
3: Grandpa.
1: No use calling for help. You're on your own.
3: Grandpa! Oh. Grandpa!
0: Yesterday was vegetables. Today, try some meat. Chicken dishes.
4: Right. Drunken chicken.

0: sauce chicken. Chop your chicken's head off.
1: Hey, soy sauce chicken tastes good.
2: Some chicken.
1: What kind of chicken are you?
3: Top of the roost, a big chop.
4: Try my hand then.
3: So you don't like the taste of chicken? Try some duck.

0: when are you going to grow up? You're always making trouble, always sneaking off out. You never concentrate on practicing kung fu. You're damn lazy. I've perfected the cooking kung fu style, but it's taken many years of studying and training. Perhaps it's not a famous style, but it's very different from other techniques. To learn it, you must practice and train all the time. You never do. You disappoint me, boy.
1: Grandpa, it's wrong. I'm sorry.
0: Sorry? You're always saying sorry. But you never change. You're lazy, useless.
2: Ah.
3: That's the cookhouse. Over there.
2: Oh, good.
3: Here it is.
2: Thank you, child.
3: It's okay.
0: Get up now.
2: Yes. Are you the king of chefs?
0: Not me, never heard of him. You better look elsewhere for your man.
2: Emperor Kun's uncle's cousin's brother-in-law's cousin is my master. He sent me to search for you. He requests a favor from you.
4: Hey, you heard him. You got the wrong man.
2: I haven't. I'm right. My master's heard that the king of chefs is the best cook in the country. He begs you, return with me and prepare his birthday dinner. He's ready to pay you well if you'll come and cook for him.
4: Yes, sir.
2: He's asked me to give you these choice wines. What's more, he'd like you to become his permanent cook.
0: I'm not interested. Take your wines and get out of here.
2: Well, I...
4: Just for a birthday dinner? Why, Grandpa's cooked for the Emperor.
0: Tantan!
2: Oh, so I was right. The Emperor's food. You are the king of chefs. Master wants you to entertain his guests at his birthday banquet with some food. You served the Emperor. Please, sir, come back and cook for us.
4: Cook food?
0: Who are you?
2: I thought I told you once. Well, I'll tell you again. I am working for the Lord.
4: And right.
2: He's my uncle's cousin. Now listen, you're the king of chefs. We can both make some profit from this. Just look at this gold here. How'd you like some of it?
0: Get out.
2: But you...
4: Hey, if you don't leave right now, I'll have to kick you out.
2: Oh, well... better think about it and wise up. You're stupid. Get smart. Will you use your brains? It's okay to kick me out, but remember the Emperor's my master's friend.
0: Get him out of here.
2: Go! You'll regret this. Such stubborn, foolish action. I've no choice. I'll have to use force. Get him.
4: Right. Manager, welcome, welcome.
5: Mr. Manager, good to see you.
6: Welcome back, sir.
5: How are you, Mr. Who?
7: Welcome back, sir.
5: Oh, Mr. Who. Please do come in, Mr.
6: This
5: Who.
6: Way.
5: Good sir. To see you,
6: good to see you
5: Mr.
6: again.
5: Who. Oh, Mr. Who.
6: Come in, sir.
5: Come in.
6: Do come in. Good to see you, Mr. Who.
5: Come in.
6: How are you?
5: Mr. Who.
6: Please.
5: Please come in this way.
6: Yes.
5: Please, come in.
6: Sit down.
5: Why don't you sit down, please?
2: What would you like to order?
4: A bottle of wine and the best food on the menu.
2: Yes, right away.
1: Doctor Who. Your eye, it's black.
2: None of your business!
1: All right.
2: Mister, are you feeling all right? Can you boss at me?
1: Hey, Mr. Who, there's no need to get uptight about it.
2: Go away! Leave me! Now that you mention it, it hurts. Not exactly pleased at what's happened to me.
1: So, who's the bastard who did it to you? surely it wasn't your wife.
2: She wouldn't dare.
1: Oh, no, of course not.
2: Don't you realize? My cousin's uncle's brother-in-law works for the Emperor Kun. I'm not scared of my wife.
1: Oh, of course not. Of course. Of course you're not afraid.
2: Fact of the matter is, it's the master's birthday. And for the dinner, he wants some special food. The same food the Emperor eats. Which meant that we need the Emperor's ex-cook. I had to search for him myself. I didn't expect this King of Chefs to refuse like that.
1: Who is the King of Cooks?
2: It's the old man who lives with his grandson at Chippoo Bridge.
1: I know him. I didn't realize that he was so famous.
7: Is he in the palace, huh? And cooked for the Emperor, huh?
1: Come to think of it, Mr. Who, all of the cooks who worked with him at the palace, preparing the Emperor's food, they've all been killed. Maybe he figures he's next.
2: That's it. Mr. Chow.
8: Hello, good day.
2: Hello. Mr. Chow, you better be careful.
8: Why? What for?
2: Oh, haven't you heard the news of the cooking murders? It said the killer's after those who cook for the Emperor, and he's vowed to kill them all. No cook will be spared.
8: Really? Are you sure?
2: Just recently, the cook at the Fortune Restaurant at Tai Chin and the one at Shampoo Town Restaurant, they were both murdered. And it said, the killer is after another cook.
8: Oh, thank you. I'm grateful.

0: me?
1: Now tell me, what were you saying to that man over there? The one dressed in blue.
0: I said nothing. Nothing. My master, I said nothing.
1: Talk.
0: You kill me.

0: morning, son, huh?
1: So it's you. You are the one who murdered the Emperor's cooks.
0: Where is the King of Chefs?
1: Who the hell are you?

0: Can't you see he's had enough?
1: Hey, bastard!
0: Must you be so unreasonable?
1: Get lost! Hey!
0: Listen, lad. Will you be satisfied when you've killed him?
1: Are you related to him, Ken?
0: I'm not. Don't even know him.
2: Young man, thank you for your help.
0: Hey.
1: Get out of here now. I'm warning you.
2: Listen, Fred. You better go.
0: Forget it. I'm not scared. I'll sort you out.
1: All right. Cooking style.
0: That's right. And I also know how to use it.
1: Where'd you learn that style of kung fu?
0: That's my business. Come on and fight.

0: Son, you're no match for him. Listen, friend, go get some help and tell your master. Go on. If you don't, it'll be too late. Leave me. Hurry. With help, I might stand a chance. Otherwise, I'll die. Go. You're wasting your time. Grandpa! Grandpa! Grandpa!
1: Tantan, who did this to you?
0: The guy wearing a veiled hat. He's about to kill the Emperor's cooks.
1: And where is he now? Take me there, quick.

0: Canton, it's best that you don't concern yourself with this.
1: What do you mean?
0: I must be concerned. He died because of me. Why is that?
1: If I hadn't fled, he wouldn't be dead.
0: Do you know who this man is?
1: Who is he?
0: He's your uncle.
1: Huh? Uncle? Grandpa, I want to know the whole story.
0: During my life, I've only had two objectives. The first one is to look after you and teach you kung fu. The second one is to find out who murdered your parents.
1: Murdered my parents?
2: 20 years ago, I was a cook in the palace kitchen. The queen liked my food, and she made me the king of the chefs. She liked to serve the empress special food to all her guests. And on one occasion, I cooked her favorite dish of scallops. Well, I don't know how it happened, but there was a piece of lead, and the queen shattered her tooth. She was furious. She had me and my assistants thrown out of the palace. Your uncle was my chief assistant then. Later on, as I returned home,

0: were just 1 month old, and I was afraid the killers might return. So I carried you away, gave us a new name, and came here, in the hope that you would grow up and take revenge.
1: So who murdered my parents? Why should they want to kill them? Grandpa, can you tell me?
0: I'm afraid not. I don't know who did it, and I don't know the reason.
1: Dad, Ma, I'll avenge you. I promise you, I'll take revenge!
0: Tantan!
1: I'll not stop till I avenge you! Who killed my father? Who killed my mother? Who was it? Why? What for?
0: Tantan, take it easy. You practice more, then take revenge.

0: chose to stay here because it was safe. I thought no one would find us, and you could practice. But suddenly that fat guy turns up, your uncle is killed, and it's not safe anymore. We'll have to leave this place.
1: No, we don't. They don't frighten me. If they come here, then we'll fight them. I'm sure I can beat them with my cooking kung fu.
0: No, we're not afraid. But because you want your revenge, your style must be perfect. We can't take any risks.
1: Master, we have to find a place to stay.
0: With my assistant. It's here. This place. This is his house. He was an assistant cook with me at the palace. Huh? That's strange. Come on.
1: Hey, Grandpa, something wrong?
0: I'm sure he wouldn't leave the house. I'm sure he'd have told me if he was planning to leave.
1: Maybe, but if he was in a hurry, then he...
0: Unless he...

0: Grandpa, ignore them. Come on. King of chefs. What is it? Who are you?
1: Somebody wants to kill a pair of you.
0: Oh? I'd be interested to know who wants to murder us.
1: We carry out orders. We're paid to kill.
0: Oh. All right, what's your name?
2: I am the chief of the underworld.
1: I'm the devil's disciple.
0: Two killers. Grandpa, let me handle them. Tantan!
2: Who sent you after us?
3: You go to hell.

0: all right. Grandpa! Grandpa! Speak to me, Grandpa! Grandpa!
1: I gotta find out who this man is and why he wants us killed. He might also be the one who killed my parents. Grandpa, you can't die now. I'll take good care of you and get you on your feet again. Grandpa, you take it easy. I'll practice real hard, and then I can take revenge for my parents.

0: Grandpa? You feeling better now?
1: Yes, thank you.
0: Grandpa.
1: Oh. It will take some time for my wound to heal. You must be good and practice.
0: I will. You better rest now. I'll go and practice.

0: You shouldn't be up yet.
1: Oh, it's all right. Has your kung fu improved?
0: It has. My kung fu's much better. I've invented a new technique using the killer style and mine together. It's so powerful. You watch.
1: Oh, you must not use your kung fu so freely. Not unless it's vital. It's too powerful.
0: Grandpa! Grandpa, how are you feeling now?
1: Not too bad.
0: Grandpa, can you tell me why the man with the hat wants to kill you so badly? And why did he kill Uncle too? Do you think he's the one that killed my parents?
1: Yes, I do.
0: Why is that?
1: Well, son, the wound on your uncle's neck is identical to the one that killed your parents.
0: Oh? Grandpa, you mean this man with the hat? He killed my uncles? Do you know why?
1: No, son. I don't really know why.
0: I'll make him pay for these murders.
1: Tantan, do you remember his kung fu technique?
0: I do.
1: That will be useful. Copy his style when you attack. He will not expect it. But remember this. Don't let him get near you. Don't let him get to your throat.

I've almost succeeded. Dad, Mom, if you're listening, please guide me. Help me to find this merciless killer.

0: perhaps. Who are you? Been a long time. You remember me?
1: Pu Chenchu.
0: I've been searching for you for 20 years. We once worked together in the palace kitchen. Remember, the queen wanted to host a banquet. Li Langying recommended you. After that, the queen titled you King of Chefs. I was furious, so I put a piece of lead in a plate of scallops.
1: It made the queen lose a tooth. It was you.
0: That's right.

0: was hoping the Queen would kill you, but Li Lang asked her to forgive you. She pardoned you and spared your life. The Queen had you banished from the palace, but she wasn't interested in good food after that, so I lost all hope of ever being promoted.
1: That's not my fault.
0: That was my main ambition. I'm gonna make you pay for that.
1: You killed my son and daughter-in-law.
0: They were only two of the many I've killed.
1: You cruel bastard.
0: At last I've found

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Grandpa! Grandpa! Grandpa, I've succeeded! Grandpa! Grandpa! I got it now! Grandpa! Grandpa! Grandpa! Grandpa! Grandpa! Grandpa! Grandpa!

0: Did you kill my grandpa, you bastard?
1: So it's you, you little son of a bitch.

Ah!

0: I've killed him. Grandpa. Dad. Mom.
1: I love God. You love God? What's wrong with you? I love God. You love God? What's wrong with you?

0: What's wrong with you? I love God. You love God. What's wrong with you?
1: Love him, I love him. Love him, I love him. Love him, I love him. Love him, I love him, I love him. Love him, I love him, I love him. Love him, love him, I love him.

0: What's wrong with you? I love God. You love God. What's wrong with you?
1: Love him, I love him. Love him, I love. Love him, I love him. Love him, I love him, I love him. Love him, I love him, I love him. Love him, I love him. Love him, I love him.

0: What's wrong with you? I love God. You love God. What's wrong with you?
1: I love him, I love him. Love him, I love. Love him, I love him. Love him, I love him, I love him. Love him, I love him, I love him. Love him, love him, love him, love him, love him, love him, love him.

Oh man, are you ready for the word of God today? Come on, let's talk about what God wants us to talk about today. Today's the last Sunday of this quarter as we talk about reclaiming our territory. And I feel real calm and relaxed today. I don't know if y'all can tell. I feel real smooth. So we're going to talk about this thing. And if I shout, it's your fault. We're going to turn to the book of Matthew. Matthew chapter 13, verse 33. One verse today. And it reads, this is Jesus now sitting down and again explaining what the kingdom of heaven is like to his followers. And we know that Jesus, in his wisdom, used a lot of parables in his teaching. And here we have another parable. He said he told them still another parable. The kingdom of heaven is like yeast. What is it like? The kingdom of heaven is like yeast that a woman took and mixed into about 60 pounds of flour until it worked all through the dough. Let's read that again. And he told them still another parable. The kingdom of heaven is like, it's like yeast that a woman took and mixed into about 60 pounds of flour until it worked all through the dough. Heavenly Father, let your will be done today. Let the people receive your word. Give them the wisdom to apply it as they go forward. In the name of Jesus we pray. Amen. This is going to be simple. This is going to be so good, I promise you. We have this parable, and with this parable, there are certain elements that help us understand what the kingdom of heaven is like. We have these elements that help us see what we are to consider when we consider the kingdom of heaven. We're going to break down these elements and develop this understanding and insight of what Jesus in this moment is trying to help us see. The first element in this parable, or from this parable, that we'll focus on is the flour. Everybody say the flour. Very good. Now, in this parable, where it says that the kingdom is like the yeast that is put into the flour, we are the flour. And that is a very significant thing, first and foremost, because when we think about flour and how flour is used in multiple ways to create multiple things at that stage, flour is a blank slate. Blank slate that can produce many things. We are blank slates. We've talked multiple times about how we ought to be empty vessels. And as empty vessels, God then has the opportunity to fill us with what he wants in us. So we as the flower, first and foremost, have to see ourselves as blank slates. Blank slates that can produce many things based on what is mixed in it. Based on what is mixed in it. You are a person of potential. You are a person of potential, but your potency, as you develop in your purpose, really is based on what is mixed in you.

And a lot of us become potent in some toxic stuff because we get mixed up in some toxic things. A lot of us become potent in some graceful stuff because we get mixed up in some graceful things. And whatever stands out the most seems to be what we project, but we are subject to what is mixed in us. Are you with me? Flour is a natural product. However, it is not a raw material. Now, I don't know how much of us remember our geography classes. I think this is where I learned this. You have products that are produced, that are made, and then you have raw material. Raw material would be cassava right out the ground, mango straight from the tree, water right from the river. But flour, you cannot reap flour. You cannot pick flour from a tree. Flour does not fall from the sky. Flour is a result of an intentional act to further create. You are the result of an intentional act to further create. You did not just pop up as you are because that's how you are. You were intentionally created to produce beyond what you are. You were intentionally created to become something more. You were intentionally created to be added to a thing to make it more. You are not a raw material. You are the result of an intentional act to create further. We are the result of an intentional act to create. We are the result of God's intention. We are the result of God's vision. We are the result of God's creativity. We are the result of God's hands. We are the result of God's heart. We are the result of God. There is something that God intends to do with us. As you live and breathe, because you live and breathe, you have to know, we have to know about ourselves that there is something that God intends to do with us. And it's not something of stagnation. Flour is not made to just be flour. Flour is not made just so people can buy flour and say, well, I have flour. You get flour so you can do something with it. So you are not here just to be here. You are here to be more. You're here to grow. You are here to influence. You are here to impact. You are here to be something more. And we have to look at ourselves this way. We are the flour. The next element that stands out in this parable is the yeast. It says that the kingdom of heaven is the yeast. Jesus did not want us to think of the kingdom of heaven simply as a place. Still, somehow we run into this train of thought where when we consider the kingdom of heaven, we think about a place, somewhere that we're going, some place to be. We think about the mansions that we hear about in the streets of gold, and we're trying to leave here and get there. But Jesus never really taught in his parables about a place. He taught us to consider it as an element or a state of being. He talked about a man who sowed good seed. Talked about the state of the different soil and how the good soil allowed the seed to grow, which was the kingdom of heaven, but all the other soil caused some issue. He talked about the mustard seed, this state of the mustard seed being so small, but then growing into something that is grand and large. He talked about the treasure that was hidden. He talked about a

Of course, here he's talking about yeast. He taught us about elements and state of being, and the territory that we are reclaiming is not a place. It's a posture. And if you get anything throughout this whole quarter, I need you to get this, because next Sunday we're starting off with a new focus for the quarter. So I need us to get this today. This territory that we are reclaiming is not simply a place, it is a posture. Now, posture, your composure, equals territory, because Amos 3:3 tells us, how can two walk together except they be agreed? How can two walk together, move together, operate together, work together, except they be agreed? And if we expect to walk with God and reclaim what he has ordained for us, we must agree with him. And that speaks to our posture. That speaks to our composure. Our posture must agree with his purpose. Our state of being affects our steps. I don't know how much of us have done track. I told Jabez this story a few times. Jabez knows all of my business. If y'all want to find out something about me, go ask them teenagers. They know every little thing about me. You see, once upon a time, I was a track star. I was. I really was. It started off at Commonwealth Day. You understand? And nobody expected anything. They didn't know. They didn't know. And just like y'all don't know you. And I was on Rhymer House. Oh, you see, y'all, ugh. Okay. Long story short, I beat everybody in school but the fastest guy in school. You can't beat the fastest guy in school. I beat everybody else, and immediately, everybody say immediately. Thank you for indulging me. They put me on a track team. Now, what happened after isn't relevant to the story. I came in last place, and you know, so on and so forth. You know, but I put on spikes. I never trained with spikes. They didn't tell me that you have to run different in spikes. You understand? But you see, the thing I didn't understand is that I could not consider the same composure for a different state, for a different race. So I thought that my flat foot composure of running would be good enough once I put on spikes and line up with the people that are training every day. But I lose to Cedar School. I know. It's not a good look. And we love you, Cedar. But we shouldn't be losing to y'all. Bless the Lord all the time. So in order to be aligned with God, or steps must be what? Ordered by God. In order to be aligned with God, or steps must be ordered by God. So we have to understand the necessary composure, the necessary state of being that is required when we take on the challenge, the journey to walk with God. And through our obedience, the action of alignment, our steps will agree. That is how we make sure that our steps are in line with God. We have to make sure that we are focused on what God says. Something as simple as taking steps forward, when you look back, your step is not the same. Try it out one of these days if you never have.
Where your focus is, where your perspective is, that affects your steps. And with consistency of obedience, with consistency of actions of alignment, we will walk into our reclaimed territory with consistency. It's not a one-day thing. It's not a one-decision thing. For those that are going to be baptized after church today, this moment is a great moment. It is significant, but it starts as a mark in your journey. It is not a one-day thing. Things are not fixed today, but you have aligned yourself today. And the assignment after alignment is to stay aligned. And the obedience, the consistency of our obedience allows us to continue to walk into the territory that we are reclaiming. There must be transformation to reclaim this territory. There must be transformation to reclaim this territory. What does yeast do? Yeast transforms. Yeast is not something that simply goes into the flour and it's there as decoration or it's there for some little taste. There is a chemical reaction that happens when yeast interacts with the dough. The yeast transforms the structure of the dough that it encounters to create conditions that force the dough to enlarge and expand. That's why yeast lifts the dough. That's why it's also called leaven. Yeast changes the starch in the dough to carbon dioxide gas, and that is the thing that lifts the bread through the process of fermentation. It goes in, breaks down the structure, turns it into something that lifts the complete body of the thing. It goes in, breaks down the structure, breaks down what the dough is, breaks down what makes the dough, creates a different element, a different presence within it, and the presence of that new thing lifts the dough so that it can be ready for what it should become. The process is the breaking down of molecules, the breaking down of the very fabric of our being, fabric of our existence, fabric of our understanding, fabric of our lives, the breakdown of molecules, breaking down the structure that kept the dough as what it was so that it could become what it needs to be. Breaking down what it was so that it can become what it needs to be. You, as you are, breaking you down as you are so that you can become who you ought to be. Breaking you down so that you can see what you ought to see. Breaking you down so that you can believe what you ought to believe. Breaking you down so that you can hear what you ought to hear. Breaking you down so that your faith can be what your faith ought to be. Just as it does to the dough, the kingdom, the yeast, that is the kingdom, breaks us down to lift us up, breaks us down to enlarge our territory, to expand our capacity, breaks us down so that we can be lifted up. Yeast is an active element. It is not a dormant thing. It
does not go into the door and create a place

door and it changes the environment. It goes into the door and it changes its composure. It goes into the door and it breaks down the things that need to be broken down. It goes into the door and unapologetically changes the state that it met it in. The yeast does not ask for permission. The yeast does not wait patiently. The yeast does not pet. The yeast goes in and starts to break things down because it understands its assignment, and the kingdom, the presence of the kingdom, is not something pleasant and peaceful to us. It is something that steps into our lives and it breaks and it tears and it changes and it transforms. It doesn't ask for your permission. It doesn't wait patiently for you to be ready. It makes you ready. It pushes you to the place where you need to be. It makes you uncomfortable because we try to hold on. As we try to

changes continue to happen in our lives that we can't seem to get relief from, it continues to happen because the kingdom is walking in us. If you feel yourselves breaking, you ought to realize that it's already in you. And I forgot to say that that is the title of this sermon. It's already in you. It's already in you. The next element of this parable is the work. The parable says that the kingdom of heaven is like yeast that a woman took and mixed into 60 pounds of flour until it worked all through the dough. Until it worked all through the dough. The yeast is worked through the dough. The yeast is not simply sprinkled on the dough and then the dough gets to decide where it wants the yeast to go and then where it doesn't want yeast in its life. And okay, I'm going to keep this part of my life the same, but I'm going to change this part of me. Okay, I'm going to hold on to these things, but then this is the thing that I'm going to allow the yeast to walk in me. I'm going to allow the kingdom to change this area of my life, but I'm still going to, the yeast is worked all through the dough. And the way yeast is worked through the dough, I can't bake. But I know this much. When you are working the yeast through the dough, you are kneading the dough. This process of kneading the dough, if you are the dough, if the dough could speak, the dough would cuss. If the dough could speak, the dough would cuss, because this kneading is a violent process. This kneading includes slamming and turning and folding and pressing and pulling and this torturous experience that the dough did not ask for. This violent encounter that the dough has no say in. It just seems like the dough has to take it, the beating. It has to take it, the pressing. It has to take it, the punishment. It has to take it, the kneading. And it's funny because the dough cannot knead itself. Isn't that interesting? The dough cannot knead itself. It cannot. What works the kingdom in us then, if we are this dough, if we are the flour that becomes dough, and the dough cannot knead itself,

works the kingdom in us is not the work that we do. It's not my efforts. It's not my thoughts. It's not my input. Because I cannot need myself. But it is God. God's work. God's work works the kingdom through us. If I cannot need myself and I understand that the one who is able to give the kingdom to me is the one that will then work the kingdom through me, then I have to understand that it is God working me that gets me to the place and the state that I need to be to become more. And the crazy thing is, in order for the flower to really be ready, in order for the dough to really be ready, the dough needs to be kneaded. The dough needs to be kneaded. It is not an optional part of the process. There is no point where you can opt out of being needed. There's no point where you can say, all right, well, only need me for this amount, only work me for this amount. We do not know, the dough does not know how long this process has to go. But in order to become, it has to endure. In order to become, it has to go through. In order to become, it must be needed. So when we find ourselves in the moment of needing something from God, we have to avail ourselves to be needed by God. We find ourselves wanting to be elevated in life, then we must be available to be needed by God. We find ourselves wanting to take on a new challenge in life and take on and the blessings that God has for us. We must make ourselves available to be needed by God. We must make ourselves available to be pressed by God. We must make ourselves available to be slammed and torn by God. We must make ourselves available to endure what God's walk looks like for our life. To be pressed, to be pushed, to be stretched, to be torn, to be smashed. And you know the crazy thing, Sister Marita, after all of that, no, the oven doesn't come next. You see, we need some baking classes. Because after you do that to all the dough, you set it aside and leave it alone. And the dough, after going through all of this pressure, all of this torment, and actually enduring all of it, has to now sit alone. Has to now sit by itself. Without the one that it trusted to get it there, looking over it, left out in the cold. And if the door could talk, the door would cuss. Because how could you do this to me and leave me? How could you do this to me and leave me? How could you make me feel this way and not stay with me all the way? How could you leave me alone? I don't feel like myself anymore, and I don't know what's going on inside me, and I don't have anyone around me. How could you do this to me? I trusted you through the pain. I trusted you while I felt punished. I trusted you while you handled me however you wanted to handle me, and now I'm sitting in this thing by myself, and I don't even feel like myself. I don't even recognize myself, and I don't know what's coming next, and I'm alone. After being pressed, after being stretched, after being torn, and not even really being able to go back to what I

was because I can tell that I don't belong there anymore. I can tell that that's not me anymore. No idea what's about to come next. And then when you show up, when you do come back, I'd have a moment of relief because my God showed up for me. And you uncover me. And I can see that I'm something different. And you look at me and you're pleased and you say, yes, you are ready. And I feel the pleasure of the praise. Because now I'm being acknowledged, and you have shown that you are pleased with what I have become, and you lift me up in your hands. And then all of a sudden I feel some heat. You're taking me from one place to the other, and I believe that you are now taking me into this glorious place. My God has now finally answered my call of loneliness, and I'm in his hands, and I could feel that he's moving me. I could feel that he's doing something with me, and then I feel this heat. And the heat grows, and it grows, and it grows. And it gets to the place now where it is unbearable to stay as I am in this heat. And then when I look around, you're gone again. After I waited for you in my loneliness and you showed back up, you not only do you leave me, but you leave me in what feels like a worse state. And you found me, and what are you doing with me? What are you doing to me? What kind of God leaves their precious creation in the fire? What kind of love is this that burns? What kind of love is this that hurts? What kind of love is this that can be compared to torture? What kind of God is this? And if the door could talk, it would cuss. Because you've left me in the oven, in the fire. And I'm in there so long that again I can't help but take on the environment that I've been placed in. But that is where we begin to transform. That is where we begin to change. That is where we begin to become something more. Something that is not only for show, something that is not only to be used, but something that is filling, something of impact, something of nourishment, something that you will finally come back and present and be proud of after the pressing, after the pulling, after the tearing, after the stretching, after the loneliness, after the burning, after the transformation. We find ourselves in a space where we feel the pressing, we fight it. Because we fight it, we create a struggle with our resistance. We are the door that fights back, that refuses to be kneaded. Now you ain't gonna pull me again, God. No, you ain't going to fool me again, God. No, you're not going to press me again, God. This has been going on for too long, and you haven't told me what it's about. We put ourselves in these situations of struggle because we don't trust God. Because we find ourselves struggling. For some of us, we then start to think that we're not good enough. Because if I was supposed to be what I ought to be, if I was doing things right, if my life was in the place

place where it's supposed to be, then I would not struggle. I wouldn't feel this pain. I wouldn't feel this hurt. This would not be my experience. And we start to think that because we're not good enough, we now need to find something new to become good enough. We need to do something different to become good enough. We think that we have to be something different in order to receive the kingdom of God. But based on what this parable helps us see, if you start to feel the pressure, if you start to feel push, if you have started to feel stretched, you already are experiencing God working through you and working in you. You already start to feel God needing you. And if God is already needing you, then the kingdom is already in you. It's already in you. It's already in you. That means that means this is where the tough part is. That there's nothing for you to do but endure. That means that there's nothing for you to do but keep trusting. That means there's nothing for you to do but keep believing. There's nothing for you to do but keep standing. There's nothing for you to do but keep showing up. There's nothing for you to do because it's already in you. And when we can see that what we experience as pain, what we experience as pressure, what we experience as trials and tribulation, when we can see that those things are the signs of God's process in us and with us, we can then relax and understand that any move that we make to avoid the pressure, to run from the moment, it's a move to abort what God has started in us. The unfortunate truth about reclaiming your territory is that it's not a pleasant experience. The unfortunate truth about being aligned with God is that sometimes it hurts. Sometimes it's heavy. Sometimes it's lonely. Sometimes it feels unbearable. But when we stay with God, when we continue to ask God to order our steps, when we continue to walk in His footsteps, continue to reinforce that He is our light, He is our life, when we don't put all our efforts in trying to make our life feel better, but keeping perspective on the faith in our life. Because feeling would lead you to some strange places, I'll tell you. You just want to feel good. There's a lot of things that can make you feel good. But you'll go in and you'll come out the same. It's similar to another story where God saw something deformed and disfigured. He made it a beautiful paradise. We call it earth.

Just like the flower, he gathered adults and he prepared a blank slate. Like the yeast, he set his breath of life into the blank slate of dirt and he woke it up. And when the man was activated, he put him to work. When God is working us, he puts us through the tasks that stretch our faith, that pull our understanding apart. He does it to ensure that we include him in every aspect of our lives. Just like the yeast that gets worked through every morsel of flour, every morsel of the dough, God wants to make sure that we are included in every part of his life. Every segment, every portion. He wants to be a part of your life that bad. God wants to be considered by you that bad. He's willing to take the time to work. He's willing to take the time to prepare you. And I've said time after time, if the dough can talk, it would cuss. But consider the baker. Consider the baker that has so much passion in their craft that they are willing to walk. They're willing to stand. They're willing to sweat. They're willing to go through the strain of their back and the tightness of their shoulders. They are willing to put in the time and the hours. They are willing to be intentional about every folding, every point of kneading, every point of tearing. They are meticulously walking their dough because of their passion. Because of the love of what they are creating. Because they see and understand what the dough should become. Because they are willing to do whatever it takes to make sure it comes out that way. And God is willing to do whatever it takes to make sure that you stand as the light of this world. That you stand as the apple of his eye. That you can declare that you are the salt of the earth and it be seen. He is willing to do whatever it takes to show you the fulfillment of his promise that he is planning for you, and his plans are of prosperity and they are of something good. He is willing to do everything it takes so that you can be the thing to stand and declare that no weapon formed against you shall ever prosper. So that you can testify that every point of judgment that has tried to come against you has been condemned. God is willing to do whatever it takes to get you to the place, to get you to the state that he sees you to be. And it is the pushing. It is the pressing. It is the tearing. It is the folding. It is the loneliness. It is the coldness. It is the heat. It is the confusion. It is the thing that feels like torture. But it is the love of God. And you don't have to do anything else to try to make sure that you are on the right path. You don't have to do anything else
You children of God, you don't have to do anything else to make sure that you are aligned with what he has set in you, because it's already in you. You're experiencing that pressure, you're experiencing that strain, it's already in you. Your life is being pulled from one side to the other, it's already in you. You are confused and

The pressure is the evidence of his presence. He's walking to bring out his intention for your life. He's pressing you to bring out your purpose. Lastly, I'll say, we have to surrender to the needing. Surrender to the source of our needing. We have to agree so that we can walk with God into our reclaimed territory. When we see God in our walk and agree, when we see God in our pressure and agree, we can then walk with his grace. We can walk with his faithfulness. We can walk with his love and accept his kingdom within us. Stop fighting. It's already in you. Stop fighting. It's already in you. Stop trying to be something different. It's already in you. Stop judging yourself. It's already in you. Let go of the self-pity. It's already in you. Yes, you are good enough. It's already in you. Yes, you have done enough. It's already in you. When God needs you to do something more, he will require it of you, and you will know. But it starts with the acceptance. Right as you are, it starts with the acceptance. You children of God, it's already in you. Come on, stand to your feet today.

Now, is there anyone here who does not feel like they can call themselves a child of God? Is there anyone who, when I say you child of God, you don't feel like I'm talking to you? Because if that's you, I'm going to invite you to surrender today so that you can be a part of this existence, of this knowing that it's already in you. So that you can be a part of this claim to territory. So you can be a part of this transformation. Is there anyone that does not feel like they can truly call themselves a child of God? Saved by God. Saved by grace. Covered in the blood. Is there anyone that knows that they have been fighting the work, fighting the needing, fighting the pressing, fighting the push, trying to preserve a part of their lives that they don't want to lose, and they feel like if they surrender it to God, they'll lose what keeps them sane. They'll lose what keeps them comfortable. They'll lose what keeps them happy. They'll lose what keeps them loved. They'll lose what keeps them seen. They'll lose what keeps them relevant. Is there anybody with holding

0: long call. But I want y'all to know the process is important, yeah? And that surrendering is essential. And I can tell you about some surrendering because I tell y'all my business. Well, Jabez knows all of my business. I tell y'all some of my business. There's a lot of things about my life I've had to surrender. Because for most of my life, I've considered this church thing not me. Put your hands together for her. What you're doing today is not surrendering to a church. You're surrendering to God. You're saying, God, I know this call you have on my life. God, I feel what you have been taking me through. And I just wanna let go and let you do what you have to do. I can't fight no more. I can't think no more. I don't want to cry no more. I don't want to do things the way I've been doing it anymore. I just want you to have your way in my life. If I fail, I won't fail trusting God. If I fail, if I fall, I won't fall trusting God. If y'all see me end up on BVI News, Vino, so on and so forth, you'll be able to point and say, that is a man that failed and loved God. That is a man that fell and loves God. That's a man that made the wrong choice and loves God. And if you at this stage right now, you know that you are actively making the choice to fight God. This opening is not so that you can become the next pastor or have to show up to church every Sunday. This is just so you can be in alignment with God. Is there anybody else?
1: I give myself to you.
0: Come on, just sing it one.

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Heavenly Father, as prayer continues with your children individually, we cover them as a church, Lord, and we stand as a witness, Lord.

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And give them the wisdom and discernment to recognize your love, to recognize your voice, and to live as your children. 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

0: Distinguished judges,
1: ladies and gentlemen,
0: boys and girls,
1: a pleasant
0: good evening. If you think Delta cooking with confidence,
1: meet couple number one,
0: determined, athletic, intelligent, and creative, my Prince Charming, Delano Nibs.
1: Let me introduce 11-year-old Kelsey Romney, a true princess. Poised, talented, and oh so photogenic.
0: From wildlife to sea life, he plans to be a vet.
1: From good to great, she plans to be a teacher.
0: Delano, you forget to tell him.
1: Tell him what, Kelsey?
0: We are the proud student of the Leonora Delville Primary School. To our fellow contestants,
1: saddle up as we play mass with class
0: like we did in the past, so get ready for this ride.
1: We will meet your expectations.
0: We will bring good prospecting, and when tonight is over,
1: couple

0: and our children can once again be raised by the community.
1: I had a dream that one day education in the Virgin Islands will be free for all and our children can study anything they desire.
2: We both had a dream to fight for prince and princess of this pageant. Thank God we are here to say we are the dream that education in the Virgin Islands has gone from good to great.
0: Distinguished guests,
1: judges,
0: ladies and gentlemen,
1: prince and princesses, standing before you is a young prince with the determination to succeed. One who has a heart for video games and even taking you on a challenge. It is I who will one day be your forward on the national basketball team and your BBI star in the NBA.
0: Gratefully before you is a princess with ambition, making the way for dreams to come true. I am a princess who loves to dance, especially to the beats of hip hop. One day I'll be teaching at the front of your children's classroom and standing as a lawyer at the helm of a courtroom. I am your princess for the evening, 11-year-old Janique Gishad.
2: Grounded by perseverance as the key to our success, we are proud 2011 graduates of the mighty Skylake Primary School.
1: Who confidently stands with open arms
0: this handsome Taurus
1: and his beautiful Sagittarius.
0: Well done, Ashan.
1: Well done, Janique. Well, let's give him a little more heat.
2: Wake up, BBI. Today is not a dream. We're ready to vaporize this center with burning flame from these winter walls.
0: So don't get comfortable.
1: Just stay on the edge.
0: Don't you dare relax.
1: Keep your eyes focused.
0: And don't do a double take.
1: It's just your contestants number two blazing up this stage. Good evening and welcome to the 2011 Prince and Princess Show.
2: Tatola, can you feel the heat?
0: Thank you.
3: Couple number two in their introduction, Janique Gishad and Ashan Hodge. Now let's welcome to the stage to perform their introduction, couple number three, Luz Maria Harrigan and Winston Richards.
4: Nueva Vaina!

0: 177, Emancipation Age 2011.
1: 1 plus 1 is 2. Two spoken languages is who?
0: We are the bilingual powerful couples. Couple number 3.
2: Winston Richards
1: and Luz Maria Harrigan.
0: Ladies and gentlemen, boys and girls, honorable judges, we are about to set the pace to this stage.
1: Standing before you are two honor roll students representing
2: the Evanisa Thomas
1: and the Aldous Catliff
0: Primary School.
2: This strong, courageous prince is 11 years old, who occupies his time playing basketball, soccer, and rapping.
1: And this intelligent, sassy princess is 10 years old, who occupies her time singing, playing volleyball, and dramatizing.
2: And I aspire one day to become a welder.
1: And I aspire one day to become a pediatrician.
0: But for now, we are not here for pleasure.
1: As Granny say, don't mix business with pleasure.
0: Yes, join us, couple number 3,
2: Winston Richards
1: and Luz Maria Harrigan,
0: as we bring
2: Sprite for your eyes.
1: Es una sorpresa para tus ojos.
0: Hi, thank you.
3: Nueva vaina.

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0: to you, distinguished judges and guests, ladies and gentlemen, boys and girls, we bid you a hearty and glorious 177 Emancipation Age for 2011. On my right is my Empress of the BVI, Miss Jessica Olivia Francois, a 10-year-old class 4 student who attends the Ebenezer Thomas Primary School. In her spare time, she enjoys dancing, swimming, reading, and surfing the net. Though she's small in size, don't let that fool you, because she's big on ambition. When she grows up, she aspires to be one of the world's greatest dentists that will offer superior quality service to all her customers, helping to keep that smile on everyone's face as beautiful as hers.
1: On my left is my emperor, Deshaun Jamali Shah, an 11-year-old class 4 student who also attends the Ebenezer Thomas Primary School. In his spare time, he enjoys playing basketball, riding horses, reading, and surfing the net. Because of his petite size, Deshaun aspires to be one of the greatest jockeys. This doesn't mean that no education is needed, because he intends to further his education in being a business manager.
0: Feast your eyes upon this glimmer of beauty and power, as you know that our light continues to shine. We need not borrow, we need not whine, because within our shell is
1: beauty
0: and power, show forth with pride. We invite you on our journey as we play mass with class like we did in the past. So sit back, relax, because couple number 4 will keep you asking for more. Thank you.
2: Couple number 4, Jessica Francois and Deshaun Shaw. Now let's welcome to the stage, for their introduction, couple number 5, Rekia Mary and John Gomez.
3: She enjoys reading, singing, and learning various forms of dancing. She also likes to cook.

0: but most of all, she like hanging with her friends. 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Handsome, my prince, 11 years old, Señor John Gomez. Besides keeping us girls entertained, John enjoys shooting hoops, playing baseball, playing video games, and dancing. No dream is impossible for my prince as he aspires to be a medical doctor. He is also a Spaniard, and I'm giving him the floor to say,
1: La pareja número cinco está lista para enseñarte todo lo que ellos tienen.
0: Which in English means, couple number five is ready to strut their stuff and show you what they got. We are destined for greatness and stand ready for battle like defendants in court.
1: You be the judge.
0: Audience, you the jury. And we hope that your verdict will be guilty of murder with fashion, talent, and style in the first degree. In the meanwhile, keep your eyes up on the couple that determine to wow you with segments.
1: As we share it, flashes of light.

0: and free. Let me introduce you to my beautiful African goddess. Please meet 10-year-old Deandra Valak. She is an honor roll student attending the Willard Wheatley Primary School. Deandra has a lively spirit and will one day become a kindergarten teacher. Deandra enjoys reading, playing teacher, and watching Good Luck Charlie.
1: Boy, it's my turn to do my duty. This wonderful, handsome African prince standing beside me is 11-year-old Shakoi Henry. He is also attending the Willard Wheatley Primary School. Please, don't be fooled because he's soft-spoken. He's very confident of what he wants to be and goes after it with a passion. He's rather passionate about law and order and will one day become the police commissioner of these beautiful Virgin Islands. Shakoi enjoys reading, playing video games, riding his bike, and dancing.
0: We have been free for 177 years. By now, we should have learned how to treat our brothers and our sisters. So the crime in these Virgin Islands must stop now. United we stand, divided we fall. Are we united, BVI? Have a hearty and glorious 177 Emancipation Age 2011. Thank you.
2: Jumbo, Jumbo Bwana, Habari gani, nzuri sana, wageni.

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Now let's welcome to the stage for their introduction, couple number 7, Alicia Hayes and Aikija Williams.

0: si izufishane fundi
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0: we are sailing capital and yes Alicia we have the sweetest festival it is that time again for mass and splendor
1: and

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1: ladies,
2: gentlemen,
0: fellow contestants and well-wishers, a pleasant good evening.
2: As Granny Rita used to say, big things come in small packages, and we are no exception.
0: We are the dynamic couple number 7. A dash of beauty, a hint of charisma, a pitch of intelligence is a perfect description of my princess, Alicia Hayes. Alicia, introduce yourself.
2: Smart and fabulous, with a unique and distinctive Virgin Islands culture. I am 7-year-old Alicia Hayes of the Albert Scotland Primary School, with a passion for track and field, dancing, and surfing the web. Enough about me, let my prince charming shine. Aikaija, introduce yourself.
0: Multi-talented and energetic. That's me, 7-year-old Aikaija Williams, also the Albert Scotland Primary School, with a love for sports, reading,

0: Let's welcome to the stage in futuristic wear, couple number one, Kelsey Romney and Delano Nib.
1: But ladies and gentlemen, in futuristic wear, I introduce you to our future entertainers of the BVI, pop singer Lady Jem Jem and Sir Jem Rock, as they make their grand entrance at the 2026 Pop Awards in the British Virgin Islands. Kelsey and Delano are ready to entertain you. Ladies and gentlemen, for a couple number one, Kelsey Romney and Delano Nibs.
0: In futuristic wear, couple number one, Kelsey Romney and Delano Nibs.
2: Ladies and gentlemen, the Jetsons are back, but with a bigger and better network of fashion. They have taken fashion beyond all means. In their unique style. Wait, can you see it? Is it a bird? Is it a plane? No, it's a space star. Ladies and gentlemen, it's your contestant number two, rolling in their futuristic showcase.

0: and Nashawn have revamped the Jetsons. Nashawn is trendy and his silver jumpsuit with a black toe trimmed with silver lining to give him that platinum edge. He mimics Judy Jetson's prints, but with a future swag in his tailoring. Nashawn completes his outfit with black boots, next with best friend Astro, and rocking a mythical hairdo with a touch of color. Hey, meet Judy. Janique is fashioning a hot pink leotard with a Nicki Minaj twist that is uniquely tailored in metallic fabric with a silver jumpsuit and a black belt for that future edge. Rocking black boots as well and a pink and black funky hairdo is all just to complement her future diva fashion. Check it out, y'all. Their poise. The maid, Rosie, is at her side. They complete their outfit with black accessories. Ladies and gentlemen, your contestants number two, Nashawn Hodge and Janique Yashar, and the upgraded Jetsons, ready to take you into the future in their 2012 space car. Wanna ride?
1: Couple number two in futuristic wear, Janique Yashar and Nashawn Hodge.
2: The future is eco-friendly. So she, ladies and gentlemen, couple number three, Winston and Luz Maria, presents to you the futuristic wear in brown paper and gold rope. Winston and Luz is attired with a long sleeve robe that is accessorized with matching bags, shoes, necklace, earrings, and hat. Talk about your recession wear. Ladies and gentlemen, put your hands together for the future. Our eco-friendly couple. Well, ladies and gentlemen, it doesn't stop there. A surprise is awaiting you, where they are about to showcase a second piece to the outfit.
1: Let's welcome to the stage couple number four, Jessica Francois and Deshaun Shaw.
3: The time has come for the marine life to reveal her true beauty as the futuristic machinery. Many destroy most of it. Ladies and gentlemen, couple number four tries to encourage marine beautification for the future. Jessica wears a blue mermaid dress, which depicts the reflection of the blue sky on the crystal clear waters. As you know, shells are delicately placed in a random order to complement her outfit's theme. The shells are used to depict the beach, which is a natural habitat for many animals. Jessica's feet are hugged gently with white sailor shoes. Deshaun looking snazzy in his blue sailor suit. Ladies and gentlemen, put your hands together.
1: Couple number four, Jessica Francois and Deshaun Shaw. In futuristic wear.
3: Wonder
1: couple
3: no
1: number
3: more.
1: Five, Ricky and Mary and John Gomez.
3: Do you ever wonder what fashion would be like in the future? What possibly can the designers come up with in the next, say, 5 years? Well, couple number five predicts it to be more glitz and glamour. Going green while being a bit creative, of course. Stepping out is truly hotter than hot and is ready to experience a night out in the town that is filled with lots of characteristic wear. He models a silver trench coat with three-quarter length sleeves. The trench coat is furnished with a matching silver long hat that is lined with pieces of turquoise rhinestone applique on the sides. To complement, yes, eye-catching, eye-popping turquoise vest. Well, John State Riquet shows off a truly unique outfit that complements his. The collar of her top is slightly large to give it that flexible option of wearing it up or down. Her top cascades into a ruffled turquoise waistband that joins to a silver skirt made from, guess what, an umbrella. Yes, I said an umbrella. The skirt of the dress, ladies and gentlemen, the couple's look is thrilling and truly complements each other and is one for future thought. Ladies and gentlemen, taking you into the future is couple number 5, Riquea Mary and John Gomez in futuristic wear.
1: Futuristic wear. Couple number 6. Dandia Varlak and Shekoy Henry.
2: Ladies and gentlemen, now arriving at the Terrence B. Latham International Airport is the new 957 Concorde Airbus. Boys and girls, this is only a glimpse of the new aircraft coming soon to Nature's a Little Secret. Captain Shekoy Henry and stewardess Deandra Varlak are ready for the evolution, taking us full speed ahead in their futuristic attire, made from civil and royal blue tissue lamé. Captain Henry wears a blue jacket and silver pants with blue stripes, while stewardess Varlak stands on guard, wearing a royal blue dress piped with silver lamé. Shekoy wears a captain's hat, silver shoes, and carries a transparent briefcase. Deandra wears blue shoes, silver scarf, and a carry-on transparent Pullman cap. The transparent accommodation provides for a more efficient baggage service. The futuristic characteristics of these outfits are appealing, fun, glitzy, and doable in the future.

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0: high fashion mixed with technology, lights, glitz, and class. Alicia wears an ivory and gold one-shoulder long-sleeve dress that flows into a phenomenal outer semi-transparent skirt, highlighted with handmade feathered earrings and glove, both made of gold metallic material. While her shoes are retro, ivory jewel embedded heels. To finish this futuristic look, Alicia shows off a bridal headpiece made of net and LED lights, a canvas wrist bouquet, so that her hands are free for the exchange of lighted rings. I just wanna love you. Move your body. Ikeja wears a gold space age metallic jacket and bow tie adorned with a gold button and jewels. His pant is fitted as belts are no more. To spice up this soon-to-come trend, he rocks a laceless pair of gold glittered shoes and a gold metallic glove. How about a two-in-one dress from ceremony right to reception? Once Alicia's outer skirt is removed, it unveils a fitted space-like dress adorned with jewels and clasped with pearls for a secure fit. This outfit was made by Nicholas of Uniform and Tings. Ladies and gentlemen, here you have your futuristic bride and groom, Mr. Ikeja Williams and Mrs. Alicia Hayde Williams in futuristic wear.
1: Couple number 7 in futuristic wear. So let's welcome to the stage now in cultural wear, couple number 1, Kelsey Romney and Delano Nibs. I say-

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And Kelsey is wearing a plaid of green and mustard, highlighted with

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Ladies and gentlemen, in cultural wear, please put your hands together for a couple.

Nashan is displaying the well-known mangrove trees that dwells comfortably on our pristine shorelines. Unfortunately, losing 80% of his

0: family has been very hard for him. From his waistline down, he displays the roots of the mangroves, and his upper torso is creatively rooted with mangrove leaves, also all along his arms. His headpiece blends the roots and leaves of the mangrove trees. And he humbly calls for more help to save part of our culture by keeping our shorelines clean and safe to help in the protection of his mangrove family. Swimming along his roots are his best friends who find safety, food, and comfort among them. Janique swims a fantastic school of fish attire from head to toe. She displays those that live within the mangroves, and she too is pleading to play mass with class like they did in the past by helping the safety and protection of our lovely British Virgin Islands so that they too can have a gracious and hearty 177 Emancipation Age 2011. Special thanks to the Conservation and Fisheries Department, with special mention to Miss Angela Penn. We say thank you. Nashawn Hodge and Janique Gishard, your contestants number two in Cultural Wear.
1: British Virgin Islands, this one's
2: we extend to you BVI Cultural Confusion. Come to the BVI, where we have so much things to do, see, go, and so much different cultures to learn from. 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Come go sightseeing and experience our natural beaches. Here you see the national flowers such as the hibiscus, frangipani, and our mangroves. Ladies and gentlemen, a cultural wear with bits of variation, but rich in culture. Please put your hands together for couple number three, Luz Maria Harrigan and Winston Richards.
3: Cultural wear, couple number three, Luz Maria Harrigan and Winston Richards.
4: Come on, let me take you. Have to come go home with me to a place where we could party, live like
2: couple number four.
5: I say, Captain, what you
2: comes to you tonight in culture wear. The vibrant colors of red, gold, green, and white brings forth the cultural spirit in them. They bring back to the 21st century the journey in the past that our ancestors made. Jessica wears a red dress with a green brick design. Between each brick design, a gold sunburst design shows forth. Her dress is laced with a white material. This complements Deshawn's outfit. As Jessica, as she opened her secret pocket in her dress, it reveals the British Virgin Islands flag on one side and the national flower, the oleander, on the other. Jessica also wears white sailor shoes, which is comfortable as she skips across the stage. Deshawn also wears the same cloth design as seen in Jessica's outfit. Deshawn wears a red shirt with the same brick and sunburst design. He wears a white pants and white shoes to calm the mood of the night. Come along as they remember the culture while playing mass with class as they did in the past. I give to you once again couple number four, Deshawn Shaw and Jessica Francois. It's time for a culture like no other. Introducing couple number five, Rekia Mary and John Gomez in the BVI's cultural wear. Dressed in Madras and white, couple number five is ready to perform a dance at the annual Bunji Fest. Rick Kea sports a five-piece ensemble that begins with a fitted puff sleeve blouse that ends in a crimped waistband. The blouse is patterned with matras and white, giving it a more creative look. Her four-layered skirt is trimmed with lace. Two layers of the skirt is partially tacked with red ribbons to give it that Caribbean look. The skirt opens down the middle at the front to show a white short pants ruffled in madras at the end of the

The skirt can't be removed, and the pants worn for cultural activities. Her dancing partner, John, is a perfect match for her. His three-piece outfit is quite comfortable for dancing. His shirt buttons down in front and has layered sleeves of white and madras. A Chinese collar adorns the shirt, with the middle of it sporting a white madras pattern to give it that added look. To add to his sophisticated look, he wears a straw hat and white shoes partially covered in madras.

0: picture has been classified as unique.
1: No. Now let's get on stage. 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Dandia Varlak and Shekoy Henry.
0: Do you know that the BVI has a rich history of fishing? Prior to the tourism economy, BVI landers traditionally made a living from the sea. But even as tourism became one of our strongest pillars, the fishing tradition never died, as it remains a part of our culture to this very day. D'Angelo wears cultural madras bordered with white frills. The madras is also frilled at the front and hem of the skirt. The bodice of the dress has a white insert. The sleeves are 3/4 in length and elegantly frilled. Shekoy wears a green half-length pant, which is cupped at the knees. He wears a white blouse and madras sash. Shekoy also wears brown shoes to complement the look. And he carries a string of fish. On the inside of D'Angelo's skirt, you would have noticed the sea scene comprising fish, lobster, and the leatherback turtle, locally known as trunks. Our cultural couple both wear straw hats, which have been tastefully adorned. Oleander, the national flower, is found on D'Angelo's hat, while Shekoy's hat is bordered with madras. While the scenery is enticing, who can forget our national dish, fungi and fish? Whether it's yellowtail, grunt, snapper, or any other fish of your liking, this national dish is sure to be a favorite. The underwater paradise in these Virgin Islands is truly amazing. These fish are caught by handmade wire fish trap, which are then made strong by special wood called birchberry, attached to the outside of the fish trap. The fish trap was also fondly called the fish pot. Fishermen of the various villages would set out to collect their catch in the wee hours of the morning. Ladies and gentlemen, your couple number 6, Shekoy Henry and D'Angelo Varlak in cultural wear.
1: Now in cultural wear, it's couple number 7, Alicia Hayde and Aikija Williams.
0: As we go back in time, when nickels were like dimes, Aikija and Alicia chose to bring our true culture alive. Aikija sports a white cotton baker outfit that is outlined with a colorful cultural madras from hat to toe. Aikija begins to prep his old brick oven for his daily baking routine. The oven is made of cardboard and covered in black dust and powder. Right before he puts his tasty delicacy inside, he spreads the coal to rid the oven. Aikija then gives it some time to heat up to the perfect temperature.

As soon as he knew his oven was ready, he placed his bread inside for a tender and slight brown baking. As his judgment is always right, I keep

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Ikeja removes his bread to reveal some freshly baked loaves of bread. What a delight! Is it a moving oven? Oh wow, there she is! As Alicia depicts an old brick oven, she still maintains her look of class, as her brown earrings are made of freshwater pearl, and she wears a pair of matching brown glittered flats. From baker to brick oven, ladies and gentlemen, here we have couple number 7, Ikeja Williams and Alicia Haid in cultural wear.

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0: paused here trying to figure out what trip to go in. 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
1: Since I make up this Lime, Digicel, and CCT, my wife didn't spend 1 second with me. If she ain't on the computer, she on the phone. Oh, look, a cockroach there climbing up the window. Let me go get that thing.
0: Is it me or my phone? My phone turned off. My laptop gone.
1: And then I go.
0: Delano, Delano, come here this moment.
1: Yes, Kelsey.
0: You pay the light bill?
1: Yes, I pay, but tell him shut off the current.
0: You can't see I was on the computer talking?
1: Are you talking about festival? Look at all them dirty dishes, dust on the floor, cobweb.
0: Do you truly understand the purpose, the reason we celebrate festival? Do you? 177 years ago, our ancestors were enslaved, beaten, mistreated, just so we can have a brighter day. The tears, the sweat, the cries of pain and hope for freedom to come tomorrow. We have come a long way, and yet

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1: 178, 179, 180. There's so much cockroach I killed since festival season start.
0: You can go ahead and kill your cockroach while I get ready for this festival. I am definitely going to be playing mass with class like we did in the past.
1: Let me go clean this house up.
2: The thing behind my back.
1: I wonder why all the cockroach them gone. Them must be gone festival too.
2: Up here. Yeah, I got to hurry up because he clean and all. He got to...
1: No friend on Facebook, MSN. Why seen here? The Musigan Festival. I go to.
2: Go.

0: Kelsey Romney and Elano Nibs. Let's welcome to the stage in talent, couple number two, Jeanique Geshar and Ashan Hodge.
1: Ladies and gentlemen, come join your contestants number two as they dramatize the true meaning of this year's slogan. Listen as they also sing and dance to get you warmed up for festival next week. So come, let's play mask with class like we did in the past. Your contestants number two in talent.

0: Jenny. Goddamn, man. Just so low. Jenny.
1: Yes.
2: What's going on?
0: I'm going to miss you. Why you got on?
2: But I couldn't find a thing for parade.
0: You best find something soon, girl. Why you got on there?
2: Anyways, so where you after with this piece of rag?
0: Girl, I have to walk for parade tomorrow.
2: For real? Parade? But I've never been to a parade before. But I

0: Girl, fun, mass, and that we didn't say. Play mass with class like we did in the past.
1: Wait, so you want me play mass with class and in the past, but you want me dancing like old people?
0: Girl, back then I had some nice times, you know. I need to see pictures, and my fans them got an awesome jam band, Vio, Ecstasy, and many more. But when we say, when we say mass with class, we want a safe and happy festival, crime free, and with lots and lots of pretty girls.
1: Now, Sean, you are a trip, but you know, living in a diverse community like this, I've actually learned many more cultural expressions. You see them Trini, them love to paint up.
0: Them Haitian love a conch.
1: Them gender love a bashment.
0: Don't forget Idol, water sports, horse race, and many more. But look now, this is my favorite time of the year. You get to see, hair, and fully your belly with so much culture in just 2 weeks.
1: You see, the proclamation of emancipation and the church services in respect of our ancestors.
0: That's true. 5,133 slaves were freed on that day, August 1st, 1834. This is how we could celebrate festival every year ever since then, and it will be mass this year.
1: So, since you're in the parade, can I join your troop?
0: And you're going to dance with my hair? I'm actually singing in a band.
1: Wait, Nashan, you could sing? Wait, hold it down. But listen, let me see the skills. I want you to sing for me and I'll show you the skills that you're looking for.
0: Well, you gotta come practice with me, cause me want to be Michael Jackson or Beyonce, you know. Okay. This is festival time, party state of mind. You better represent licking the rhythm. Party state of mind. Festival attitude.

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We come to party, yes, we play in the bar. 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

0: had to play mass, wait class, like we did in the past. So now I get up and dance, play by the rhythm.
1: Let's welcome to the stage in talent, couple number three, Luz Maria Harrigan and Winston Richards.
2: Go.
1: You.
3: Mommy, mommy, I want to run this year's Prince and Princess show.
4: Again? Remember the last time?
3: What about the last time?
4: You don't remember last time, you lose.
3: So what? I am a born winner.
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3: Well, I have to find a partner for this show.

0: Hello? 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I want you to be my partner for this year's Prince and Princess show.
1: Me, not me. I run it with no loser.

0: Man, I come in. 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I come in, come in. Yes, I pass them. Yes, just, yes. I come in, I come in.
1: I can't play the partner.
0: A partner? A partner for what? Are you crazy? What's wrong with you?
1: Can you be my partner for this? Yes, prince and princess, sure.
0: Are you talking to me? You know what? Yes, let's go for it because I don't want you to cry.
1: Yes, yes, yes. I am never going to give up. I am a winner.

0: So let's welcome to the stage couple number 4, Jessica Francois and Deshaun Shaw, to perform their talent.
1: So you think I can push Bush too?
2: What a pandemic.

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I love you, go. 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
1: Listen good.

0: get pay in day. I don't know what wrong with this generation. Them don't respect them elders. I wonder who raising them. They may hear about the story of the young people in St. Croix who shoot a foot garden. It takes nearly 24 years for an exterior ship to come back.
1: Them ain't going to turn the BVI so. I say them ain't going to turn the BVI so.
0: They must have think this a cartoon.
1: You see, as soon as Bugs Bunny get a shot, next minute he running about the place.
0: They must have think when them kill people, them going to lie the far fumes and get back up.
1: Granny, I don't think them trying bad. I think them hungry.
0: Tis true. Anytime you have rabia, you didn't use. You either had them eat a plate of food, a plate of tart before them go. I agree with you, Papi. Tis hungry to train them hungry.
1: When we are going up the mango tree, I've killed a tree growing by the place. Nowadays, trying too lazy to climb. So I come here also commit these awful crimes. You remember the time when you was climbing on the mango tree and a branch took your skirt? If you had ball, 7.5 on the Richter scale,
0: you leave me right down to my son went back long, look. You think I forget?
1: Well, sir, you see them teeth entering Ezekiel? Anytime I catch any of them picking my sugar apple, I put a Bruce Lee on them. Ping! Pow! I shouldn't have do that. Malabango hot in me.
0: Try straight in the play, we go back to business. I was playing young when you know you're limited. We got electricity first, but I shouldn't even pay them bill.

0: ṣe ke ba go pẹye
1: bo we gani e
0: our passport office get me grand train passport say go stop harassing them when they go long west end
1: we gani we better go hook up I might not fast food it tongue and when it's so fast I can't self catch it land knows it go straight to me
0: Eliza listen attend somebody my house some protector you are
1: I should have learned karate
0: Lord have mercy I got to pray right now cause the buy for Elwa in there it's an armor coffee and dumpling
1: granny the tree need to learn how to ask for something and not just take it
0: Daddy, you go around the back door so he can't get out. I gonna go through the front.
1: Pull you out of yard. He got no space out there to put him behind.
0: I gonna pull his foot and you gonna sit down on his head. You gonna learn a lesson today. When you want something, ask for it.
1: And if you're you might get it.
0: Thou shalt not steal.
1: And I know you're thinking in your head that these are two old people over here. All I gotta do is take them out from here and kill them.
0: And we know he said, thou shalt not kill.
1: You know, after 177 years of freedom, we shouldn't be getting what?
0: Children in this community, you need to stop. Stop killing me! Stop practicing crime and listen to me!
1: Tourism is how we make we money. If you kill the tourism ministry, right behind it is our economy.
0: And remember, life is not a cartoon. Death is final.
1: But mommy, what are we going to do with Elwa boy, child?
0: We're going to leave him right there till his mother come back so he can get under that crap and legs. We go to the garden to pick that some peas. Cause a boy for Ella is an armor coffee and dumpling.
1: But granny, you got snake in the garden?
0: What snake? Tis black worm, them is Eliza. Black worm. How much time I gotta tell you so?
1: Them black worm big.
0: Try come.
1: You always tell me what to do. Your old self. You always tell me what to do.
2: Reminisce before it's even over.

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1: 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I thought we were doing some jokes.
0: Boy, you, where you want me to start? You know to do the hula hoop?
1: I not let one to yeah.
0: Okay, hit me. 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
1: All right.
0: Girl, you look like a real crapo. 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
1: In evening wear, couple number one, Kelsey Romney and Delano Nibs.
2: The donkey quenches his thirst while nothing but sheer beauty arrived just in time. I present to you your princess of pure royalty. Elegantly adorned in this future ball gown is your princess for the evening. She is poised and ready to meet her prince for the ball. Her gown is tiered in ruffles, shared fabric, and accentuated with silver appliques that is also uniquely hand-beaded on her bodice. For that princess aroma, she wears a matching bolero and glides across the room with a beautiful handbag. Who is this beautiful prince? Hear ye, hear ye. The prince has arrived. As she anxiously awaits her prince, she pets and kisses the donkey. And to her surprise, the donkey is a handsome prince. Ladies and gentlemen, I present to you your prince for the evening. He strides in a soft dark gray three-piece suit that is tailored for his unique stature. He takes this time to show you how he dresses with class like his grandparents did in the past. He has now been fashioned by his parents into a handsome prince, and hopefully he will mold the hearts of his peers and future children. He just realized that he is matching with his princess in a future tie and handkerchief while walking in a smooth pair of black dress shoes. As he kisses the hands of his princess and as she takes her bow, they both reveal themselves as Prince Nashawn Hodge and Princess Jeannique Guichard. They both dream to live, love, and laugh happily ever after. Ladies and gentlemen, princes and princesses of the evening, have a safe and happy festival as we are celebrating a gracious and hearty 177 Emancipation Age 2011. Nashawn Hodge and Jeannique Guichard, your contestants number two in evening wear.
1: Couple number two,
0: Jeannique Guichard and Nashawn.

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Luz Maria's gloves add the touch of elegance required for this timeless

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0: Future. The stage in evening wear, couple number four, Jessica Francois and Deshaun Shaw.
1: Elegance and grace describes this couple number four, Jessica Francois and Deshaun Shaw. He gently opens the door where his princess patiently awaits his arrival. Behind this carriage door reveals lilac with an abundance of grace. As they join hands in continuing their journey in the fairy tale land, Prince Deshaun graciously walks across the stage wearing an angel white fishtail tuxedo. His white square front shoes complement his outfit. Princess Jessica's lilac dress hugs her petite body and bursts out from her hips to portray her prince-like appearance. The sleeves of this dress are bold but ruffled to show her youthful days. The body of this dress contains white pearls and silver rhinestones, which were hand-sewn in random order to show the creativity of youth. The V-cut shape around her hips starts the outburst to her elegance. Come on. Around the lower dress are two layers of lacing and white beads. As they exit the stage, please remember that elegance and grace is their description. I give to you once again your couple number four, Deshaun Shaw and Jessica Francois. Brilliantly stylish in warm and soothing pastel colors that are truly fit for a prince and a princess. Prince John and the Princess Rikaya graces us with their presence before they make their way to attend the annual ball. Think you all handsome and confident. Prince John is ready for the evening with this charming cream four-piece suit, which consists of an inner vest that is detailed with a unique polka dot pattern. This creative yet unique design has been created to complement the colors in his lovely princess's dress for that extra touch of class. John's suit is furnished with a matching bow tie, brown shoes, and a brown belt. This look is perfect for the night's event, as Princess Rikaya glides across the stage. She is sure to take your breath away with her simple but elegant ballroom gown. Rikaya's gown consists of a princess neckline and a pleated bodice that is adorned with dazzling appliques in the front and back to create a glittering and flattering effect. To complement her gown, she wears silver ballerina flats, rhinestone earrings, and a silver necklace to complete her princess look. At this time, the couple would like to thank their sponsors, La Dolce Vita, Moose Construction, and Delta Petroleum. Extremely beautiful and breathtaking. Ladies and gentlemen,

0: This segment is dedicated to everyone, especially those children who are going through some type of mental or physical pain. Remember, our emancipation came about because of the strong desire and strength of our forefathers who remained determined and saw to it that we were no longer in chains and treated cruelly by the crack of the whip. We should be thankful for each year around this time and celebrate our emancipation from slavery as it should be celebrated. A celebration where everyone can take part. Couple number six, evening wear, is magenta and white. The color magenta was chosen as it signifies universal harmony and emotional balance. Magenta helps to release old emotional patterns that prevent personal and spiritual development and aid us in moving forward. The white signifies purity and a cleansing from old habits. Put together, this wear makes for the perfect combination for a brighter future. And with the right energy and attitude, we can do it. Yes, we can. Shakoy wears a white fishtail suit, and on the inside, he wears a magenta vest and bow tie. This is fitting for an African prince. He wears white dress shoes. Deandra wears a magenta dress. Each shoulder of the dress bears a single bow, giving this dress some elegance. A bow alone sits at her left side, knee height. Deandra also wears white shoes, earrings, and a hand bracelet. Ladies and gentlemen, the night is almost spent, and we should all go to our separate homes, knowing that in all the strife in life, our Heavenly Father, who knows and sees all, is able to take us through our storms. Love conquers all.
1: Couple number six in evening wear. Dandy Avar.

is in enchanting. Not Princess Tiana, it is Princess Alicia, trying to break the evil spell that turned her Prince Charming into a frog. What a miracle indeed! The spell is now broken, and the once known frog has transformed back into a handsome prince. None others than Ikijah Williams. Ikijah wears an ivory 5-button tuxedo from BJX collection with matching ivory shoes, complemented by a lime green satin closed back vest, bow tie, and a pocket square. Alicia's dress is a lime green and turquoise ball gown that gracefully sweeps the floor. Its bodice is embedded with hundreds of sequins and jewels that glisten with the slightest move. She wears mid-length, hanging rhinestones.

I present to you Princess Alicia Haid and Prince Ikijah Williams in this marvelous, breathtaking,

0: for helping us through our remaining year of 2010-2011.
1: Wow! What an exciting experience it was for us when we were chosen to be the 2010-2011 Prince and Princess. We knew that God had surely smiled on us. So it is with this in mind, we want to give Him thanks. From the moment of the announcement till today, our lives has been changed. Our horizons have been broadened. It was a year packed with growing and learning experience.
2: We were granted the opportunity to host the cutting of the ribbon at the Frenchy Gums Festival. We attended Miss BVI, Miss Fifth Form, the parade in Virgin Garda, St. Thomas, Road Town, East End, and many other BVI festival activities.
1: To the contestants for this year, we encourage you to do your best because it is a great honor to be chosen as an ambassador and ambassadress for your country.
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1: We especially want to thank our parents, Dwight and Imelda Minot, for granting us permission to participate in our emancipation celebration.
2: A very special big up to our chaperone team, Bernice Foy,
1: Pauline Scatliff,
2: and Tammy David,
1: and also Alvra Maduro and the festival committee.
2: Finally, to the youth of the territory, we say that the Prince and Princess show is a great opportunity to showcase your talent, get rid of your shyness, and have some real emancipation fun.
1: So, immediately after this show, sign up for the 2012 Prince and Princess pageant. Keep your grades in shape
2: and be ready to wow the British Virgin Islands audience.
1: And again, we thank you very much for

Good evening again. And again, I do apologize for the late start we had today, but I'm sure everyone had a good time. Did everyone enjoy the show? Okay. I would first like to thank our sponsors, the Minister and Ministry of Education and Culture. Honorable Foy has always been a dedicated person to the show. I know sometimes he probably would say, "Oh Lord, Alvaro on the phone again." You know, I tend to nag him a lot because I want to get things done. And he would always call and say, "Give Alvaro what she wants." So I applaud you and I thank you very much. Also, Mr. Elvis, Honorable Elvis Juggy Harrigan. 11 years ago, I was nominated as chairperson. This is my 11th year. And Honorable Juggy, as I call him, has always been committed to supporting me and this pageant, and I thank him very much. Just recently, Honorable Irene Penn jumped on board, and she called me this year. She said, "What happened? I didn't get your letter." So I thank you very much. I'd also like to thank Skelton Group of Companies. They've been sponsoring us for quite a while now too. JNC Trading have been on board for a while. Impressions Boutique, Ashon Electronics has just started, Mahasa Backer Rentals, James Stanman Construction,

0: and E&A Catering. I also want to thank Melissa Farrington and Cleve Farrington. They've been our tabulators for the past probably 8 years. Thank you guys. And I'd also like to thank my committee, hard working Aldrea Boy. She came on board when her son ran. It was here before Aldrea. And she stayed on. La Vida Katoy. She's like my right hand. Thank you very much. I'd also like to thank Alisa Ham. She's part of the committee. And thank you to the audience for coming out each and every year and making this show what it is. This is my 11th year, and I can't say for now I'll have a 12, but we'll see how it goes. Maybe Aldrea will be willing to take over. Thank you, and enjoy the rest of the evening. And please, please, please remember, judges' decision is final. Please, there are kids. I don't want any negativity on the blogs concerning anything about this show. They're kids, and I love them, and I appreciate them for coming up here and doing what they did. Thank you very much.
1: All right. They've worked tirelessly, and they're children. So we want you to show your continued support. Couple number one, Kelsey Romney and Delano Nibs. Couple number two, Janique Gashad and Nashawn Hodge. Couple number three, Luz Maria Harrigan and Winston Richards. Couple number four, Jessica Francois and Deshaun Shaw. Couple number five, Renea Mary and John Gomez. Couple number six, Dandia Parlak and Shafoy Henry. Couple number seven, Alicia Hayne and Ikaija Williams.

the envelope.

0: assisting with the delivery of trophies. 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Most photogenic couple. Couple number five.
1: Renea Mary and John Gomez. Most photogenic goes to couple number five. Renea Mary.

0: right, ladies and gentlemen. Commodore, ladies and gentlemen, the winner of a JNC gift certificate for the best introductory dance performance goes to couple number five. That's right, you heard it here first.
1: They receive a gift certificate from James.

0: introductory speech, they receive a
1: cash prize, compliments of E&A Catering. Sorry. All right.
0: I tell you, stop drinking that stuff, Zoe. Getting a gift certificate, a cash prize from E&J Catering, E&A Catering, for the best introductory speech, goes to couple number five.
1: Five. There you have it, best introduction speech, couple number five, Renea

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1: 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That's right, ladies and gentlemen. 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Couple number five. 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
0: Cultural wear. 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

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Who will walk away with Best Talent? Put your hands together for couple number five, Ricky and Marianne John Gomez. That's right, ladies and gentlemen, Best Talent, couple number five, Rakia Mary and John Gomez.

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0: 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Okay.
1: Third runner up. Third runner up goes to couple number four.
0: Jessica Francois and Deshaun Shaw. Couple number four is your third runner up for the 2011 Prince and Princess pageant. Ladies and gentlemen, we are almost there. Almost. Second runner-up. Second runner-up for the 2011 Prince and the Princess pageant.
1: Remember, all the participants receive great prizes. Yeah.
0: The second runner-up will receive a stereo set donated by Skelton Group of Companies, $300 cash, a crown, and a book certificate, compliments of the Honorable Irene Penn O'Neill. Second runner-up.
1: Second runner-up. Second runner-up goes to couple number
0: three. Couple number three.
1: Richard and Luz Marie Harrigan.
0: That's right, Luz Marie.

0: Coming up, we have the first runner-up for the 2011 Prince first and Princess pageant.
1: Runner-up.
0: The first runner-up will win a 22-inch color television, compliments of James Todman Construction and Mahasa Backo Services, $400 cash prize, a crown, book certificate, compliments of the Honorable Irene Pettoneal, and the first runner-up goes to...
1: First runner-up goes to couple...

Victor Williams. There you have your first runners up for the 2000.

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0: first of all about the celebration.
1: Great, very good.
0: We have to move forward apparently. So tell me some more. What are you expecting to see so far? What have you seen and what are you expecting to see so far?
1: I'm expecting to see a lot more, and I haven't seen anything really because I'm leaving the parade. But I hope to see a lot from what I've seen going down. I hope to see a lot of beautiful. I myself, as soon as I get to the field, I'm back down to join the Heritage Dancers soon.
0: Yes.
1: So I'm going to have a ball all day.
0: Very good, very good. Keep it locked here, CBN, it's Channel 51. We're watching the live parade here at the 60th anniversary of Festival in the British Virgin Islands.

0: much.
1: You're welcome.

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0: bit of dance himself.
1: Oh, okay, okay.
2: The representing the flamingos,
1: yes, that's the pink colors.
0: Yes, we have the white for the baby flamingos and the pink for the adult flamingos.
1: Oh, it's adorable. Very nice. So how are you feeling about festival so far?
0: Oh, well, we are just leading everything, so we haven't seen anything behind us, but we are hoping that they're having as wonderful a time as we are.
3: I'm here with Prince and Princess of the 60th anniversary festival. And we're here in the parade on their little floats. Hello, Princess Raphael.
4: Hi.
3: How are you doing today?
4: Good.
3: Are you enjoying festival?
4: Yes.
3: Hello, Prince.
5: Hi.
3: How are you?
5: Good.
3: You enjoying festival?
5: Yes.
3: Princess Raphael, you want to sing something for me? I hear you can sing really well. You want to sing nothing? A little, you say your hat?
4: I hat.
3: Don't worry, you're gonna be cool just now. Just take your hand and just fan yourself. The same hand you're waving. Stick and stay on. And yeah, for more on the parade here at Festival Parade, August Monday Parade, for the 60th anniversary of festivals. Stick and stay.

0: job. You did such a great job. I thank you for the kids.
1: Thank you.
0: So tell me, how are you enjoying festival so far?
1: Well, it's good. A lot of good artists, a lot of good events and activities. It's very good.
0: Good. What are you expecting to see in the coming days?
1: Well, the festival for Caribbean. It's going to be very fantastic.
0: I have also noticed you were doing backup dancing at one of the competitions.
1: The Soca Monang and the Calypso.
0: Yes. Did you enjoy those competitions so much?
1: Yes, I did.
0: This is the 16th anniversary of festival here in the British Virgin Islands. Keep your remote, don't touch that dial.
2: As the Virgin Islands sun reflects on our turquoise ocean waters, it bursts into a kaleidoscope of colors to create District 1's Living Coral Jamboree. This reflection of color depicts the Virgin Islands' healthy tourism product, from the rare Anigadian flamingos represented by pink to the feisty nature of the Virgin Islands people depicted by the red in our corals. They rest safely amongst the waters. The peaks of purple reminds us that this year we celebrate a diamond jubilee of festival. The turquoise and green keeps us close to our verdant hills and rich marine life. Sparkles of silver and gold at the feet shows glistening smiles as we welcome you, the many visitors to our shores. Watch the fish nest in their habitat amongst the wands of shells, ribbons, and starfish, and join them in the waves of music as they play mass for this year's Diamond Jubilee Festival celebration.
3: There we go.

0: Just Van Dyke Primary.
1: And Just Van Dyke Primary School. I saw such radiant colors. What was your inspiration for the colors?
0: Actually, we're actually looking at preserving our nature, preserving our seas, our nature, our seas, our corals. Our corals are so important to us. That's where our faith. I mean, we lose so much, so we have decided, let's keep it alive with our living colors from Anagata, Just Van Dyke, and entire BVI, our blues, the water, our silver, our sunshine, just name it, we decided to just keep it alive.
1: That's so awesome, keep it alive, I like that one. Keep it alive for 2014.
0: Keep it alive for

0: are you surrounded by?
1: I have the first runner up for the same show, and I have Miss ETCS.
2: Good afternoon. I am Charlie Shower, and I am 5 years old, and I am really up from a primary school.
3: Good afternoon. My name is Tia Smith, and I am looking at ETCS.
0: Thank you so much for your introduction. 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

0: and happy heart. Tell me a little bit about your sparkling dress this afternoon.
1: Well, we got it from New York. We ordered it online. And it's made of rhinestone. It's actually sapphire, not royal.
0: Sapphire.

0: us. Can you tell us a little bit about the message that you're sending?
1: Just to let young ladies know that it's okay that, you know, they present themselves as young ladies, and to also know that education is the key to success, and to also strive for excellence.
0: Thank you so much, Ms. Junior BVI. Festival, 60th anniversary of Emancipation of Festival celebrations here in the British Virgin Islands. Please stay tuned for more information and for more of the parades and the troops as we carry on here at CBN Channel 51. Thanks. How are you feeling this afternoon?
2: Wonderful, wonderful. It's hot.
0: Well, everybody complaining it's so hot. What are you gonna do about it?
2: Well, there's nothing I can do except raise my parasol once in a while.
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0: Absolutely adorable, Miss Tasia.
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0: Thank you, ma'am. It is 60 years of festival in the Virgin Islands, Miss Gorgeous. Can you tell us a little bit about how that makes you feel and how it feels to be, what are your sentiments in terms of the emancipation from slavery?
2: My sentiments about the emancipation from slavery is simple: freedom. It's wonderful to be free and to be able to express yourself and to be able to just do what your heart feels, you know, celebrate in every way. It's just a wonderful season, a wonderful feeling to commemorate such an event.
0: Thank you so much, Miss Gorgeous. Please enjoy the rest of your festival.

0: Yes, it is.
1: Did you choreograph that last week?
0: Yes.
1: So tell me, what was the inspiration behind the blue and the white and the crown?
0: Because we're celebrating the diamond anniversary, royal style. That's why we have tiaras. Everybody today are princesses. We have royal blue, and all the dress have our rhinestones on it, so we can shine bright like a diamond.
1: Yes, you are definitely shining bright. Now, on another matter, Lashana, can you tell me a little bit about your sentiment towards 60 years of celebration for freedom from emancipation from slavery?
0: Can you please repeat the question?
1: Yes, sure. Can you tell me about your sentiments on emancipation from slavery and how long we have been celebrating it here in the BBI? How do you feel about that?
0: I feel very good about it. It's like we're being thankful to our ancestors from the past. And it's just a celebration, and I'm doing something positive with the young ladies in the British Virgin Islands.
1: I can see that. Thank you. Enjoy your festival.
0: Thank you.
2: How are you doing this August Monday? This Monday?
3: I'm good. A little bit hot, but good.
2: Tell me, how do you feel about emancipation from slavery and the 60 years that we are celebrating? What does that mean to you?
3: It actually means a lot to me to know that it's 60 years of emancipation from slavery. It's a lot.
2: Definitely 60 years of celebration.
3: Yes, and we should honor this pride, this tradition with pride and dignity.
2: Thank you so much. Contestant number two, how are you feeling today?
4: I'm hot but good. How are you?
2: I'm loving your bright yellow and green. Are you trying to depict an African tribal color? Can you tell me a little bit about your dress?
4: What you said.
2: What are your plans for the rest of the festival, and what do you see coming up in the future, and what are you looking forward to?
4: Well, seeing that I'm the reigning Miss Virgin God at Easter Festival, I'm working on my platform, which is education. So for the upcoming school year, we plan to implement an after-school program or a Big Brother Big Sister program in the high school. So we'll just see how that goes.
2: Very good. Please enjoy the rest of your festival.

0: Congratulations on being crowned Miss Beautiful Island.
1: Thank you, sweetie. Thank you so much.
0: Loving your green colors today, this August Monday.
1: Yes, it's same. Also trying to go and compare with our evening wear from last night. So, yeah.
0: Congratulations. I was there. I saw you.
1: So much. I really appreciate all the help and support. And a happy festival and safe festival to everyone.
0: Is there anyone that you'd like to shout out right now?
1: My sponsors, my family, and all my contributors. I want to thank Diva Hair and Nails. They hooked me up. They stayed late with me to get me prepped for the show. And I also want to really thank my sponsors. They have made this, they made it possible for me. So I really have to extend my heart out. Thanks for them.
0: Thank you so much.

0: on you.
1: For Canada's traditional badminton, what does that really mean?
0: Well, what it does is it represents what we did long ago, where we used fish and other resources that we had, such as provisions, to feed ourselves, basically. So it's a situation where fishermen would barter with the women in the village.
1: Very good. I'm really excited to see what you guys have in store.
0: Thank you.
1: Step aside.
2: Thank you
1: so much. All right.

0: from your grandmother's time.
1: My grandmother.
0: Your great grandmother.
1: My great, that's a long time.
0: 100 years old.
1: All of these are 100 years old.
0: Most of these are 100 years
1: old. Very, very old items. Can you tell us what your float is about?
0: What my float is about, showing them that the old thing still there today. Yeah, fancy mustn't give away all the old.
1: You have all of these things that you have, like, in your possession?
0: Yeah, all these are my stuff.
1: Wow, you're keeping a lot of historical items.
0: Yeah, I just keeping them. I'm trying to get them museum open. You know, I need a little help. Use any help.
1: What is the message that you are sending to the people of the Virgin Islands?
0: Yeah. Well, tell them save the old thing then. Don't throw them away.
1: Save the old thing. Yeah. For educational purposes.
0: You know it well.
1: Thank you, sir.
2: I'm doing good. Happy 60th, everybody.
1: What are your plans for your upcoming reign as king? And what are you king of again?
2: I'm king of Groovy Soca Manor.
1: You are the Groovy Soca King?
2: Yeah, Soca King.
1: How are you enjoying your reign so far?
2: It is good. Much respect to the whole of the BVA for showing me so much love. I love you guys. Thanks for all the support.
1: What are your plans for your upcoming year as Groovy Soca Manor? Are you going to produce more songs?
2: I'm gonna produce more songs, try to take it to Trinidad, you know, try to, you know, get the rain up some more and get it going and just be a part of history some more.
1: Thank you. Make sure you put BVI on the map, you know.
2: Of course, come on.
1: All right. Thank you.
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mental play mask, presenting a colorful conundrum of class. The old and young are definitely here to have fun. 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

0: enjoy and be safe. 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
1: Well, the truth was the idea of the late Miss Kenesha Tinique Brathwaite. You know, she was killed about 2 years ago in St. Thomas. And at the time of her death, she was putting this troop together. So family and friends decided that, you know, they'll make this troop a reality. And this is here. We are here for the third year, having a great time.
0: And I noticed you have kids as young as 4 years and you're growing. So I'm hoping to see that you move this forward every year.
1: Yeah, next year we have an adult major retreat.
0: Wonderful. I wish you a happy festival. Take
1: thank
0: care.
1: You, thank you.
0: Happy festival. How are you doing today?
2: I'm doing good. Sweating a little bit, but I have a long way to go.
0: And tell us about your costume and what you're trying to depict here today.
2: Well, I'm depicting the BVI as the sailing capital of the world. So I chose an aquatic costume. I have the Wreck of the Rune. I have a sloop on top of my head, I have the island, I have a diver's man on the back, and on the bottom I have coral and different fishes.
0: If you were to tell someone listening about our waters, our oceans, our invitation, give me your best pitch.
2: Well, BVI water is like no water, and my costume just tells it all. The Wreck of the Rune is one of the famous dive spots in the world, so that speaks for itself.
0: Well, I thank you very much, and I wish you happy festival, and you have a pleasant day now.
2: All right, thank you very much.

0: celebrating his 6th anniversary. Diamond Jubilee. We're having a Diamond Jubilee party.
1: Okay, we know that you have been gone for a while and you're not back. What can you tell us about what's special about this year? Well, we thank you for coming back and we look forward to seeing you for many more years to come.
0: Thank you. Have a

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Bloody Gosher! Bloody Gosher!

0: You're missing yourself, something that you'll never see again for another 60 years. So put on those shoes and come on down. It's 60 years of fun in the BBI.
1: All right, have a good day.

0: control.
1: Wonderful. We want to say thank you very much to you for making this happen every year, year after year, having a wonderful celebration.
0: It's coming very easy now. It's like a pizza cake.
1: All right, we want to wish you and your team a happy festival.
0: Thank you.

0: 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We wish everyone a happy 60th.
1: Happy festival, everyone. 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
0: All right. That was Miss Brulee's two daughters as they celebrate the 50th anniversary. And how did it feel then, and what does it feel like now with all the recognition that you're receiving?
1: Oh man, the memories, but I don't know what to say.
0: Well, I wish you and yours a happy 60th Festival Emancipation.
1: I wish that we could have been on the float, but we're still looking for you.
0: Next time.
1: I guess next time.
0: To you.
2: Thank you very much.
0: I'm here with the famous Miss Patsy Lake as she is celebrating past, present, and future in tribute to Miss Corrine Brulee, which was one of our stalwarts in celebrating our festival emancipation. And tell us a little bit about why you chose this route.
2: So we want to pay her this tribute. Past, representing the Fungi Band with all older ladies. We have some pea soup, old-time pea soup given out as we come up the parade route. That is an indication of how we used to share as a people long ago. And they're playing the gospel songs. You know, when we had trouble, we knew to turn. We knew how to turn to God, right? Then, part of that, we have a presentation of all the various nationalities that are living in the BBI. I didn't say that I got all, but we tried to capture most. And Extreme Band is playing for those. So as we pass, you will see the different countries being represented. Then behind that, we have the intrigue dancers. And they are bringing the feathers and the beautification of what our festival has become to now. And behind intrigue dancers, we've got the children who are the future. So as the troop passes, you'll see the various displays that we have brought.
0: Well, we'd like to thank you for your contribution, and we wish you and yours a pleasant 60th.
2: Thank you very much, and I do the same to you and yours.
3: Let me put on a good face. There we go.
0: Are you-

0: Have you been enjoying the different shows this morning and this afternoon?
1: For sure. It's an excellent display. I just want to congratulate everyone because, you know, during festivals, this is a time when it transcends politics, it transcends,
0: yes,
1: you know, all the different differences you might have or differences in opinion. And we come together to remember what our forefathers fought for, which is freedom, and they own it. And we have to make sure that we celebrate in a manner that reflects what they fought for and respect the sweat and tears that they did for it. So today has, like always, like every year, we come together and it has been, you know, excellent.
0: Thank you.
1: All right.
0: May I ask you one more question? What does 60 years of cultural class mean to you?
1: It means to me that we have come far. We just need to make sure that we keep in our minds, the foremost of our minds, and still laser focus on what happened 60 years before, so that every year that we celebrate it, we be more and more respectful and thankful for what happened in the past.

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Senator, Honey Man Senator, Honey Man Senator, let me see your hand.

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Now different troops are going by, colors and colors. We have Antigua, St. Kitts, Jamaica, Dominica, Montserrat, St. Lucia. Different countries represented here in this troop, past, present, and future. 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

0: also, we been organized here by the coordinators, and they're telling us what to do, so we must obey. Nice. It's all about 60th anniversary. 60th anniversary, Chatwala Fest.
1: We the members of Intrigue Festival Troupe, and once a month presents to you past, present, future, as we look back to where we came from.

today. Display unity, diversity, and cultural history, for the children are our future generations of tomorrow. 60 years of celebration with Cultural Class. VI Festival 2014. Let's play mass. Let's play mass. 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

0: Devo. 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
1: Te me dice Devo.
0: Aguay.
2: Shit. Just tuned in, you're watching Intrigue by One Stop Mall here at the live parade, annual parade, August Monday parade for the Emancipation Celebration of the 60th anniversary festival here in the British Virgin Islands. Stay tuned for more troops and interviews with leaders of the band.
0: So respect it, respect the people, respect the BVI, respect, nice. It's all about for the kiddies now.

0: saw a lovely presentation by Intrigue. What is your name? Did you create that lovely choreography?
1: My name is Andy Antonio William Jeffers. I'm the director and choreographer of Intrigue Festival Troupe. Today we was doing past, present, and future. Past was depicting the way we wear, how the older people used to do it back in the days in their dresses. And then the present, how we celebrate in our costume. And then the future was the kids in the purple and silver. Yes. So they were the future. They are the kids of the future, basically. Yeah.
0: That worked out so lovely.
1: Thank you.
0: How much work and time was that to create?
1: It actually took us not even more than 2 months. We just did it in 2 months, really.
0: He said just 2 months.
1: 2 months.
0: Well, thank you so much. Enjoy
1: thank
0: your
1: you.
0: Festival.
1: Same to you as well. Happy festival to everyone.
2: Stop it, buddy. Stop it, buddy. Stop it, buddy.

Don't touch me there. I'm gonna tell on you one day, I swear. Can't you see I'm scared? You're supposed to be my father. When you feel like giving up, just shake it off and leave it off. The most I would leave it here. What they are dumb, the rub it in a try. 20 tears there from your eyes. Wings of confidence will make you fly. Tribulations will just be making stronger.

0: These are the girls. Way back when they were little. The older model of them, they're coming out to show the young one. My God, look at that down on the hot road. My God, woo! I tell you. I can see Honorable Alva Kane there at large. We can see Marjorie Aaron. She's from Mainland Revenue. She's also from the BVI Horse Racing Association. I mean, you have them all here. The Maduro sisters, who are instrumental in the Black Spinners years ago, they are here demonstrating the art of twirling. And let me tell you, they are actually doing majorettes compared to some of the troops you see come up the road. What do you think?
1: I think it's really

0: tired.
1: Tell us about your getup. What are you doing today? What is this?
0: Well, this is Britingo. The name of the character, the personality is Britingo. Being patriotic from head to toe.
1: Yes.
0: Yes, you know, rhyming, of course. You know, I'm just happy to be here, you know, celebrating our 60th anniversary. Mm-hmm. And of course, 180 years emancipation from slavery. I mean, this is what it's all about, being patriotic and representing. That's all.
1: Gritingo.
0: Yes, Britingo.
1: Britingo.
0: Britingo, that's Britingo. A Latin. Latin nickname, Britingo.
1: Britingo.
0: Being patriotic from head to toe.

0: You got me?
1: Thank you.
0: And vivo.
1: Vivo.
2: To the fair, we bring this lovely.
0: Yes, I can twirl. Yeah. I've been twirling for a long, long time.
1: I was about to ask how long?
2: The
1: first time the Black Spinners came out, I believe I was about 8 years. I'm now 54.
3: Oh, wow.
1: So we went about 20 years straight, and then we broke away. People went away to school, and we decided to have a reunion this year.
2: So
1: we tried to get as many back as possible, but you know, our last troop was 110 people, so we have about 20 something today, so I'm thankful.
2: Bags,
3: I think y'all did really, really well. I was so impressed. Especially the two ladies, I didn't know they were so flexible.
1: Yeah, that's one of them is my sister, and the other one is my cousin.
3: Okay.
1: Long ago, all of us used to do that,
3: yes.
1: But not now. Yes, we're all on that.
2: You know,
1: but we're glad we did it, and we're having fun.
3: Yes,
1: even though we might need a doctor, Lily. But we're having fun.
3: Thank you so much.
1: You're welcome.
3: Festival,
1: and happy festival, everybody.
2: Beautiful Caribbean. Atop the cake sits the 60th birthday candle to light up festival and to light up Rotary. Light up Rotary was chosen as this year's theme of this international service organization of millions of members worldwide. The theme reminds us that it is better to light a single candle than to sit and curse the darkness. As Rotarians, we therefore use the diverse areas of expertise and perspectives of our members to formulate lasting solutions to affect positive change in our communities. The base of the birthday cake also draped with information highlighting a few of the service projects of the Rotary BVI family. Today's Rotary Revelers represent a small group of this diverse family of volunteers who together with our community commemorate 60 years of celebrations with cultural class. BI Festival 2014, let's play Mass!

0: the red and the white and the everything that you're wearing right now, the little fedora.
1: Okay. Well, the red and the yellow and blue are the colors for this year for Rotary. The theme called Light Up Rotary. And all Rotary Worldwide is trying to use to inspire members to do all they can to light up their communities.
0: What for the next year? I know you're a fairly new president. For the next year, what is Rotary Tortola trying to do? What are your plans for the next year?
1: We have quite a few plans. There's an issue with teenage pregnancy in the schools. We have a plan for that coming up soon, probably in September. We also want to work with people like places like YEP to expand what they do into another community that needs it very much, and several other projects.
0: Thank you so much, President Henry. Enjoy the rest of Festival 2014.
1: Thank you, Valisa. You too.

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Introducing our rooster section. Then, Virgin Islanders rise to the radiant sun. We celebrate our sensational section. The sparkling sun-kissed beaches in our territory boast their beauty. With waves of blue, this is our Oceana section. Oh, how green and brilliant are our abundant hillsides. Welcome.

our lush section. Next, we have a flurry of pink representing the beautiful flamingos of Anagara is our flamingo section. In the land of the turtle dove, we usher in a flock of doves. The turtle dove section proudly represents our territorial bird, displaying a spectrum of colors to replenish our hopes and pride. 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Lastly, our heritage section is a modern version and tribute to our heritage dancers who have worked to keep our culture of dance alive. This is our territory. This is our Virgin Islands. With 60 years of cultural display and appreciation, Virgin Islanders, visitors, extravaganza, let's play mass. We are extravagant. We represent the Virgin Islands. With over 450 extraordinary participants proudly celebrating in cultural class, we are extravaganza.

Batman.

0: Listen, I am here with Tia Who Brothers, the extravaganza here in the BVI. Happy festival. How are you doing today?
1: I'm fine, thank you. How are you?
0: I am wonderful. I mean, this is an awesome troupe.
1: Thank you.
0: Tell me the preparation that went into making this happen.
1: Oh, God. A lot of preparation. I was out since March. I had to learn from March so I could get everything here on time.
0: It's a long time. How were you able to pull all of this together? Because this is a very great showing and you had a lot of troops that weren't able to do it.
1: Sorry?
0: How were you able to pull all of this together when you had a lot of troops who weren't able to do it?
1: I don't even know. I just saw my costume and everybody just came. And then I got a dancer from the St. Thomas Virgin Islands, Grace Samuel. He did the whole routine for the troop.
0: Oh, that's awesome. Tell me, what advice would you have for anybody who wants to do something of this magnitude?
1: I think just good quality costumes, I guess. I don't even know. I didn't expect it, honestly. I was pushing for 200 people. I last count at 400.
0: Awesome, awesome. I also know coming up tomorrow you're going to be having entries in the horse racing. Tell me, what are you looking forward to?
1: A win.
0: Always a win. Well, I wish you good luck. Happy festival to you and your family.
1: Thank you. God's blessing. Thank you. Same to you. And happy festival to the whole Virgin Island.
0: All righty. Take it. Andrew, you name it. This is the magic hour of BVI Sky Dancers. Tell us, happy festival, first of all.
2: Thank you. And the same to you and the world that is watching.
0: Tell us, how are you able to do this year after year and be so successful?
2: Honestly speaking, it's the passion. You know, the first year I joined this Mukujumi group, I never thought I would do it the second year. I just did it because of the fun and the enthusiasm I had towards being a Mukujumi. But in doing so, it became, how do I say, for lack of words, addictive. And I have been here up until now, over 20 years.
0: It's a long time. I noticed you also have a very young group you're grooming to come up. Tell us about that.
2: The thing is that it is all about us, but in our time. And if you respect our culture, and you expect that culture to go forward and automatically enhance itself, you have to focus on your youths that are after you.
0: Well said. Well, we wish you the best. God's blessing on you and your BVI Sky Dancers and your movement forward.
2: And I will repeat what you say. Same blessing to all the spectators and everyone that is partaking in this 60th festive celebration Diamond Jubilee.
0: Alrighty, take care, my love.

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project. That was our student band section with our kids, boys and girls. 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In the back. No. We have a other section coming up in the back, so we're just going forward. We're just going forward. Same for team. Yeah, the adult section.

0: We have a big add-on section in the back, okay? Our name is Vibe, and we're representing Live. We're representing Live and the Anastasi dancers are the dancers, okay? We're gonna get some space for you to make sure you judge correct. Happy festival, everybody! You know, if you're ugly and you know it, stay quiet! Up some more driver. Don't forget our name is Vibe. And we're sponsored by Lime. The name of our troop is Anastasi Dancers. This is the add-on section. Prepare to be entertained. Right there, good. Right there, good shot, man. No way, say.
1: Yeah, yeah.
0: Okay, forward, forward. Them telling me forward. The committee telling me forward. Okay. So they do come forward, okay. I'm working with the committee, they say forward. So we're gonna go forward. Tell me when to stop. Easy. Right there.
1: Yeah, yeah.
0: Everybody got around, please give the girls some room. Cause the troop is very big. And we need the girls to demonstrate properly, okay? Ladies, are you ready? Can you move up by the speakers, please? Excuse me, don't put him on the speaker. That's a dangerous spot. Don't put him there. All right. Ready? Let's go.
1: Let's go.

0: That's where we come from. Right about now, the things that I'm going to bring the first Calypsonian to the stage, and he will be doing a song by the name of Paradise Lost. Paradise Lost. Ladies and gentlemen, put your hands together for King Pedro.
1: Totola. Are we ready for Kaiso? Kaiso. What a cultured blend for Festival 2K10.

0: song called Paradise Lost. Kaiso, Kaiso, Kaiso. Well, I'm telling you, the judges them, man, I got a lot of work to do tonight. A lot of work. And since I got a lot of work to do, let me start picking up some of you. Where's the band get organized behind you? All right. One of the judges this evening is Miss Roxanne DeWin Toussaint. She's a proud Virgin Islander, senior public officer with the government of the Virgin Islands, holds a bachelor's and master's degree in social work from Alabama Agricultural and Mechanical University. 5 years of being a lead vocalist in the band Awesome Crew, she has also provided entertainment for numerous screen shows, hotels, restaurants in the BVI, and is a lover of the art of calypso. Ladies and gentlemen, put your hands together for Roxanne DeWin Toussaint, MSW. One of the next judges, he didn't write anything on paper, but I'm going to tell you this. If he's sitting down out there and he's judging, he got to know about calypso. So put your hands together for Judge Wendell Gaskin. And the other judge, I mean, he's no stranger to when he comes around to the business. I know that he followed the art form, is Mr. Durky Walters, a musician and producer and songwriter, played in the Shooting Stars Steel Orchestra, primetime, and currently is a musical director and the band leader for the Extreme Band out of Tortola, holding 2 Road March titles and still looking for more this year. Has written and produced music for bands and artists such as Onion of the Burning Flames out of Antigua, Jam Band out of St. Thomas, and much more. Served as a musical director backing up international calypso and soca artists, including Dennis Belfour, Claudette Peters, Squanta, Biggie Irie, Peter Ram, and many, many more. Ladies and gentlemen, put your hands together for Mr. Durky Walters. I have some more, but I gotta wait till later. Band, you ready? All right. People come to hear Kaiso. Okay, ladies and gentlemen, you ready for more Kaiso? All right, let's go. We're going down the road. Coming to the stage, doing a song called Celebration. Put your hands together for the Ranking Ijah.
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0: some noise. 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Make some noise for Rank Elijah, man. So that's why talking about big up the people them. It's only once a year they get the opportunity to do this. I think they should get more opportunities than this, because that'll bring out the real information about what really going on. Calypsoans will come on stage and say things that we don't want to say. Not these people will make things in the newspaper to put in. Calypsoans will come shooting and say the prime minister thief money. The newspaper won't do that. So give the Calypsoans them tonight a round of applause. Definitely. Okay, let me pick up some more of the judges them. The next judge is Mr. Gregory Adams. He's a native of the BVI. He's a native BVI lander with a love and passion for anything that's music. Although an architect by trade, Mr. Adams is a musician at heart. Exposed to the music in early life, he began to study music theory and honed his skills as a trumpeter. He played in the BVI High School Band, studied abroad at Interlochen in Michigan, and was part of the concert band at UVI. His versatility continually affords him opportunities to play various venues, including churches, official ceremonies, and parades. Most recently, he was honored to play with the alumni band at the Elmo Stout High School annual spring concert. Mr. Adams is also a founding member of the HLSCC Brass Ensemble and the legendary primetime band of Tortola. Of the latter, in addition to being a former manager, he wrote, arranged, and performed on many of the band's hits. Mr. Adams co-founded the Acapella Fellas, along with Andre Brathwaite, and is a long-standing member and director of the Foggy Mountain Boys. As a talented trumpeter, Mr. Adams has been called upon to back up several major international artists, to include Winston Sosa, the Mighty Arrow, Singing Sandra, just to name a few. In 2008, Mr. Adams led the band that provided accompaniment for the local Calypso competition, as well as wrote music scores for many of the Calypsonians, a task for which he is now frequently sought. Ladies and gentlemen, put your hands for Mr. Greg Adams. Okay, the next one, I'm going to read it later on. That one there was long. The next Calypsonian coming to the stage, he's doing a song by the name of Haiti Will Rise. Haiti will rise. Put your hands together for
1: yes, sir.
0: Music man. Music man.

could happen right here in this country. 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

0: Thank you, Tatola. Thank you, thank you. Thank you, Tatola.
1: Me try to get these judges by use out the way, so you know. My hands them go get lighter. Okay, I think this is the final one. Mr. Ulrich Sappy Pilgrim was born on the island of St. Thomas, United States Virgin Islands, but he's a proud belonger to these beautiful Virgin Islands. He received his elementary education at the Carrot Bay Seventh-day Adventist School here in Tortola, then returned to St. Thomas, Virgin Islands, where he completed his secondary education. Upon his graduation from the Charlotte Amalia High School, Mr. Pilgrim joined the UVS, the USBI Police Department, and shortly thereafter migrated to the continental U.S., where he graduated from the FVI Academy in Quantico, Virginia. Mr. Pilgrim returned to St. Thomas and continued to work for the USBI Police Department, where he held the post as commander of the Blue Lightning Strike Force team, and later retired after 25 years of dedicated service. Shortly thereafter, he returned to Tortola and was employed by the government, at which he held the post of security manager at the BVI Ports Authority for 2 years. Mr. Pilgrim is the current chairman of the USVI's Taxi Commission Board, owner of Pilgrim Terrace in St. Thomas, and Sappy's Bar and Restaurant in Carrot Bay, Tortola. Ladies and gentlemen, put your hands together for Mr. Ulrich Sappy Pilgrim. Okay, we ready to roll on? The next Calypsonian doing a song by the name of Country Crying Still. Country Crying Still. Ladies and gentlemen, put your hands together for Luther

0: coming up doing a song by the name of By Water. By Water. 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
1: Good night, Tatola. 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I was trying to take a bath, but the water just went. 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So, pardon my attire for right now.

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He's doing a song by the name of Without No Vision. Without No Vision. 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

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And if you want MC Calypso, you must sing Calypso. If you want MC Reggae, you sing Reggae. 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

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He did not make it to the finals. 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

0: right. Ladies and gentlemen, round two is about to kick off. Round one was awesome. Round two promises to be, I'm telling you, bigger and better. Judges, get your thinking caps on, get your pens ready, tabulators, same thing. We are ready to roll. Ladies and gentlemen, we're going to move into round two right about now without any further ado. The first Calypsonian coming to the stage. The first Calypsonian coming to the stage, he'll be doing a song called I Am Not Qualified. I Am Not Qualified. Put your hands together for King, King, King Pedro.
1: Totola! Wrong two. We having fun. 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

0: to Calypsonian number two in round two. All right? Ranking Aija, and he's doing a song called Justice is Justice. Put your hands together for Ranking Aija.
1: Hola. This is the Ranking Aija. One more time. Oh. Give me brass.

to enter the Calypso competition. In Virgin Gada, all Calypsonian must have two new songs. To enter the Calypso competition. But when the night for the Calypso show, I hear in Calypso, I hear

Caleb Sonian coming to the stage. He's doing a song called I Believe in the Children. Put your hands together, Tatola, and welcome on stage the Music Man. I Believe.

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0: Tira, tira, que tá tola. 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
1: Ladies and gentlemen, the next Calypsonian coming to the stage is doing a song by the name of Ocean Belong to Me. Eh? Okay, buddy. 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
1: 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The next Calypsonian coming up is doing a song called Stop Light. Stop Light. 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

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I'm going to leave you with this.

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0: Stella! 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
1: Hi, baby! Hey, so what happened? You get rumors on the street that there are man here already?
0: I miss the boat, man. And to be said, you are so brave to have man in this also, like, on me. You are so brave.
1: Baby, you're not afraid you like yet. You know that I love you, no? Me don't have a man here.
0: Well, I really miss that boat, and I sorry to think. Yeah. What? Next time.
1: Baby, I cook a real nice food for you. 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
0: Okay.

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0: and gentlemen, the next Calypso coming to the stage is doing a song called Woman in the Place or Women in the Place. Put your hands together for Ojinga.
1: Ladies.

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and the 2010 Calypso competition. Here comes the defending queen. They are trying to dethrone this lady. Ladies and gentlemen, put your hands together and welcome on stage the defending queen, doing a song called Together We Can. Together We Can. Put your hands together for Queen Makeisha. Queen Makeisha.

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as A, B, C. Abstain. 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Together, we can beat this deadly disease. 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

God didn't go come and say, all kind of woman in the place. He called out Chinese, Indian, black, all kind of race. But he look like he forget some people on the show. Rasjinder.

lines down. Hear the last couple lines down. Take it low. We are nine Calypsonians sing tonight. The judges have a really tough decision tonight. But when is all said and done, and whoever we are the

0: Virgin Island Festival and Fairs Committee. First, I would like to thank God for having given us such good weather tonight. On behalf of the Virgin Island Festival Committee and the Calypso Subcommittee, I would like to personally say thank you for coming out here this evening and supporting our nine finalists, our nine Calypsonians. I would also like to thank the tabulators, the judges, Pressure All-Star Band for doing such a wonderful job, the Master of Ceremonies who has traveled all the way from St. Croix to be here with us this evening. I thank you, and I'm sorry for such short notice.
1: That's okay.
0: I could not have done this all by myself as chairperson. I have quite a few people to thank. Alvaro Maduro Keynes, Lynette Harrigan, Malcolm Smith, Delva Thomas, Ryan Gallup, and last but not least, you, the audience, because without you, we would not have had a show here tonight. Now, we are ready for the new monarch. But before I announce that, I have a surprise for all my Calypsonians. Could all the Calypsonians please come on stage? Henry, please come forward.

people's choice, and that goes to Music Man, and this was done on BVI Platinum. And Music Man get $50 compliments of Caribbean Basin Enterprises B.

0: Now, ladies and gentlemen, I mean, I've done Calypso shows all over the place, and usually these little complimentary prizes, these complimentary mentions, people usually don't get anything, just a mention and that's it. 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
1: Okay, third runner-up prize will receive $1,500, one stereo set complement of BVI Spring, round-trip tickets to St. Thomas, compliments of Rotong Fast Ferry.
0: And the third runner-up in tonight's competition is Calypsonian number 3, Music Man. Music Man is third runner-up in the 2010 Calypso competition. Yeah. Remember, Music Man also received the award for most or best improved Calypsonian.
1: Second runner-up received 122-inch flat screen TV, compliments of Hani Westwood and Regals, round trip tickets to St. Thomas, compliments of Rotong Fast Ferry.
0: Ladies and gentlemen, second runner-up in tonight's competition, you heard the prizes that this individual is going to receive. Second runner-up is Calypsonian number 9, Queen Makisha.
1: First runner-up will receive one laptop computer, compliments of the Honorable Vincent Scatliff, one BlackBerry cell phone, compliments of Lime, round-trip tickets to St. Thomas, compliments of Rotong Fast Ferry.
0: Ladies and gentlemen, and first runner-up in the 2010-2011 Calypso show is none other than Calypsonian number 6, King Henry. Laptop and cell phone.
1: Remember, no one leave empty-handed. All the other participants who has not received a place, they will receive a DVD player and round-trip tickets to St. Thomas, compliments of Rotong Fast Ferry. The DVD players are compliments of L&D's Impressions, E&A Catering, Basin Enterprises BVI Limited, and Hanny Westwood and Regals. Now, are you ready? Yeah. And $1,000 for all of non-placers also. Now it's time for the big prize.
0: Ladies and gentlemen, put your hands together for the 2010.
1: The 2010 Monarch will receive $5,000 in cash, one laptop computer, complement of Data Pro, one BlackBerry cell phone, compliments of Lime, round trip tickets to St. Thomas, compliments of Rotong Fast Ferry, and the Monarch will be traveling to Anguilla on August 7th to take part in the Leeward Islands competition.
0: And ladies and gentlemen, your king for the Calypso Monarch 2010 competition, right here at the Carolyn Booley Festivalville. Put your hands together for the king, Calypsonia number 4, Luther May. As he said, he came out of retirement and watch a way to come out of retirement. That's love. That's what I like to see. Unity.

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They support me. 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

0: Listen. 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
1: Earthquake does arrive and I'm
2: not action time. That's all the massive. Thank you, massive.
1: Stay inside and do the DCH.
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0: so. 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
1: Chachola. 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Me file them Peter Island, Dog Island, and the Garda. Next door to you, St. Thomas. Go to people, you want it, you have to stop. 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Yeah.
0: Yeah.
1: We're going to disappear. And I want to tell you, St. Thomas Massive, he coming next to you. Chachola, Dominica, Ola, Anguilla.
2: Saint Kitts.

Good evening, ladies and gentlemen, and we thank you for your patience. Right now, we're going to move right into the program. And to start us all off, I'll call the reigning, bold, and beautiful Caribbean queen to the stage, Monique Farrington.

0: Come on, make some noise. Make some noise for her. Come on.
1: Ladies and gentlemen, put your hands together for Monique Farrington. Now we're going to move right into our program, and to have our introduction, we're going to start with contestant number one from the beautiful island of Antigua and Barbuda. Welcome on stage, Michelle Samuel, contestant number one. Ladies and gentlemen, put your hands together for Miss Antigua and Barbuda.
2: A rich heritage, a vibrant culture, a welcoming, friendly populace. The many talents of our people are all represented here in this big, beautiful package. Bathed by the Caribbean Sea and cooled by the Atlantic trade winds, the nations of Antigua and Barbuda stands out as a shining jewel in the Eastern Caribbean. Since our independence in 1981, we have progressed as a people. Personalities such as Sir Vivian Richards and Curtly Andrews are shining stars in cricket. The Mighty Swallow, King Obstinate, and bands such as the Burning Flames are well-known entertainers. When visiting my home, Dockyard, Betty's Hope, Fort Charlotte, Shirley's Heights are historic sites one should visit. Barbuda's Century

There you have it, ladies and gentlemen. Contestant number one, Michelle Samuel, representing Antigua and Barbuda. Next, we welcome on stage contestant number two from the lovely island of Barbados. Welcome, ladies and gentlemen, Ingrid Nicole Gale, representing Barbados.

0: Caribbean pageant. I am the classy and charismatic 29-year-old Ingrid Gale, Miss Big and Beautiful Barbados. Tonight, I am proud and honored to be presenting one of the most cultured, diverse, and beautiful islands on Earth, my homeland of Barbados, with its lovely beaches, wonderful weather, and friendly people. 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Home to 270,000 people spanned across 166 square miles of gorgeous scenery, Barbados is just beyond your imagination. Thank you and good night.
1: There you have it, ladies and gentlemen. Ingrid Nicole Gale representing Barbados. Hey. Number three, Shamika Durant representing the British Virgin Islands.

chosen my little piece of paradise for your vacation destination. 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

0: adventure. Take a ride on the wild side on an ATV. Languish in banana boats, water bicycles, and the water trampoline. Come on, let's catch the ferry to Virgin Gorda. You would be awestruck by nature's masterfully carved phenomenon. Wow, the bass invites you to snorkel, dive, and celebrate freedom with the underwater creatures before heading to the ruins of the copper mines and browsing through our national parks while making preparations to head to Tortola. Our first stop is a historic stroll through our nation's capital, Rowtown. Look, there's Fort Recovery, the dungeon, and the Mount Healthy windmill. Main Street showcases a variety of shops, offering an array of local crafts, spices, and delicious foods, which reflects our island's rich, diverse cultural mix. It is therefore then no surprise that an annual average of 555,000 tourists from America, Europe, and the United Kingdom comes to the sailing, snorkeling, and diving capital of the world to enjoy the sun and join in the island's fun. Ladies and gentlemen, the British Virgin Island is indeed a gem among the Caribbean islands, with many, many hidden treasures waiting for you to explore and enjoy. My home is the untouched, the unspoiled British Virgin Islands. Will you come? I am Shamika Durand, representing the British Virgin Islands. Thank you.
1: There you have it, ladies and gentlemen. Contestant number 3 from the British Virgin Islands, Shamika Durand. We now call to the stage contestant number 4, representing the island of Dominica, Naomi George.
2: Naomi George, ladies and gentlemen.
3: Bonsoir, tout le monde. Good evening, ladies and gentlemen. Standing before you is bold, beautiful, and elegant, 18-year-old Naomi George. Currently, I am a second-year college student majoring in business administration. One day, I would like to become an entrepreneur in the field of computers. I come to you from the land where fresh water is always available. The mountains are full of lush green life. The hot springs welcomes you to a massage straight from Mother Nature, and where you are guaranteed to be greeted with a warm and friendly smile. We not only boast of life above water, but has been rated as one of the best dive destinations in the Caribbean. This Caribbean paradise is blessed with a rich cultural heritage. So come to my beautiful island home, where you will experience nature at its best. I thank you.
1: There you have it, ladies and gentlemen. Contestant number 4, representing Dominica, Naomi George. Next, we have contestant number 5 from the island of Jamaica. Ladies and gentlemen, welcome LaToya Dennis Bonner.
2: Dennis Bonner.

0: the chairperson, honorable judges, other distinguished guests, fellow contestants, ladies and gentlemen in the audience, a pleasant evening to you all. My name is Latoya Dennis Bonner. I am a beautiful 27-year-old Caribbean woman who will be representing the island of Jamaica. My island, Jamaica, is rich with natural resources. We have liquid sunshine, warm tropical climate, lush green vegetation, and last but not least, we have the most friendly and warm people from all different backgrounds. Hence our motto, out of many, one people. While strolling through our beautiful island, Jamaica, one might come across various slangs, such as, yeah man, Irie, respect. These are some of our national language, known as Patois or Creole. Tonight, I implore you all to sit back, relax, and enjoy an evening that is filled with beauty, talent, and culture. As we say in Jamaica, one love and good evening.
1: There you have it, ladies and gentlemen, representing the land of reggae, Latoya Dennis Bonner. Next we have contestant number 6, hailing from the island of St. Vincent and the Grenadines, welcome Diana Jackson.
2: Distinguished judges, organizers of the 2005 Miss Bold and Beautiful Caribbean pageant, sponsors, fellow contestants, ladies and gentlemen, I bring you greetings from the beautiful islands of St. Vincent and the Grenadines, land of the Hiruna, home of the bliss, the land on which Pirates of the Caribbean was filmed, the home of international stars Kevin Little and James E.P., the Nookie Man. Did you know that our island holds the oldest botanical garden in the Western Hemisphere? Yes, this 20 acres of garden includes a famous breadfruit tree, which was brought to us in 1765 by Captain Bligh. It is from this national tree Vincentians attain their national dish, roast breadfruit, and fried jackfish. On the northern side of our island is our international known Lassofrère volcano, which rises over 4,000 feet above sea level, an attraction adventurous climbers could not resist. Lush green mountains, running rivers, the majestic view of the Falls of Belen, cascading down the mountainside. The unique black sand beaches and the friendliness of a people is an experience unmatched by any other Caribbean island. It is from this paradise island I offer you, and all of you, 40-year-old Diana Jackson, Miss St. Vincent and the Grenadines. Yes! We are truly the jewel of the Caribbean.
3: St. Vincent and the Grenadines.
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1: Next, we bring to the stage contestant number 7 from the island of Trinidad and Tobago. Please welcome Patrina Nichols.

Trinidad, on the south of the island, we have the oil and gas industrial estates, as well as one of the 8 wonders of the world, known as the Pitch Lake. In central Trinidad, we have the sugarcane fields. To the north, east, and west, we celebrate the festival of Carnival. Tobago is known for its unspoiled beaches, its warm and friendly people, and its relaxing atmosphere. So I invite you to come see what Trinidad and Tobago can offer to you.

0: There you have it, ladies and gentlemen, contestant number 7 from Trinidad and Tobago, Patrina Nichols.
1: Right now, we have just seen the 7th contestant. Are you satisfied with what you see a while ago? Do you like Miss St. Vincent? Do you like Miss British Virgin Island? Do you love Jamaica? My God. The Dominican Republic? Oh my God. Do you love Trinidad and Tobago? All right. Okay, you can please some of the people sometime. Can't please them all the time. Right now, we're going to take it to another level because you've been here long enough. I'm going to ask all the artists that is slated to perform tonight to be backstage. Rebecca, if you're here, you need to be backstage. And Kent, if Kent is here right now, you need to be backstage so we can definitely get it going. Anyway, all the way from Anguilla, I'm gonna call on stage right now, Old Man Nunsay! Yes, I. Give him the number 2 track for me. Yes, I. Oh my God. Oh, Tamba.

0: I'm getting too old for this kind of stuff now. 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I can't handle them things no more. That reminds me of my first date, you know? Terrible. Now, how many people here ever been on a date?
1: Nobody?
0: I said a line, people. I said a line, mother, gone to Martin. Now listen good. You know when you're on your first date, you ain't want to do nothing out the way. You know? You ain't want your mouth to stink neither. Some people got garlic bread. Like you suck now garlic for a mint. So listen good. You know when you're on your first date, man, and you got her tight, and all of a sudden you feel something coming onto the back of here. And you're kissing, you know. All of a sudden here. You know? Boo? No, watch your mouth, you know. Who said boo? Oh, that. Look among the false teeth in your mouth like bondong stumps. I want you, you know. Mine, I want you. It's my fault. Now, I can tell you a story. One time I went to Barbados. And when I went to Barbados, I went in a bar. I hope you're gonna be here, John, here. So anyhow, I meet a Navajan, a Kitishan, and a Bajan. So coincidentally, now the three of them want a drink. The Navajan fella want iced tea. The singing fella want milk tea. But all of a sudden, the Bajan want bar tea. And I don't know what bar tea.

0: And now, the fella got a heart to tell me that he been everywhere in the world. He been to Mars, he been to Venus. But the only place he haven't been is to Uranus. I mean, I ain't touching that. I ain't touching that. Not me. I'll tell you a next story. One more story. Hush your mouth before your teeth come out. Suck your tongue. Now listen good. Mr. Smith is the chief minister of this place here. I don't want to talk too much about Mr. Smith. Come, Mr. Smith, chip, sing. But anyhow, a young fella asked his father, he said, Dad, what politics? Now the young fella said to him, the father said to the young fella, he said, son, politics is like this. He said, I is the governor. Your mother, she's the people. The maid is the working class, and your brother is the country. So the young fella even more confused. So during, you know, he gone to bed, now during the night, he heard his baby brother crying. Listen good. He heard, I'm gonna talk slow. He heard his baby brother crying. So when he went in the bedroom to see what's wrong with his baby brother, he found that he was full of shit. So he went to his mother's room for assistance. And he found that his mother was fast asleep. So he went now to look for his father, and he saw her in the room with the maid doing the You know? So in the morning, the little fella tell his daddy, he said, Dad, I know what politics. He said, while the people is fast asleep, the governor is screwing the working class, while the country is full of shit. And with that, I'm going, and I'm going to come back, when I come back, and I'm going to see you when I come back. Thank you. That's all I can hear you. Watch him out.
1: Boy, can I get a round of applause for the gentleman who is definitely trying to hold the crowd? You don't like the man? Yo, I wanna cut it out. Cut it out, man, after all. That was old man Nunsi. All the way from Anguilla. A while ago, I made a mistake. I said Dominican Republic. She is not here. It is Miss Dominica who is here. So my sincere apology for all those beautiful ladies up there. Do you like Miss Barbados? Boy, wait till you're not going to forget no visa. I'm going to say no phone down in no visa. Wait till you no visa. Yeah, your visa? Anyway, let me just say enough respect to our sponsors again, the BVI Tourist Board, the Ministry of Education and Culture, Colombian Emeralds International, Crandall's Pastry, plus Hertz Car Rentals, Paradise Suite Hotel, and Bob's

0: gas station. Right now, we're going to introduce the beautiful panel of judges that we have here. They're working hard tonight, you know.
1: Our first judge is Sandra L. Wallace, a native of St. Kitts, and she's no stranger to the world of pageantry. She has chaperoned many contestants, both locally and regionally. Miss Wallace is employed with Ground Services Limited in the Book Ridge field as a clerical assistant. Her pleasant personality and genuine concern for the welfare of others allows her to identify as a positive team player. Ladies and gentlemen, put your hands together for Sandra L. Wallace.
0: Our second judge tonight is Samuel Hodge. He's no stranger to pageantry. He's a native Bevy Islander. Mr. Hodge has provided entertainment at several beauty pageants and has also judged several pageants, both in the BVI and U.S. Virgin Islands. He is currently employed at TMF BVI Limited, where he is the manager of trust and company services, as well as the acting complainants officer. Please give a round of applause for Mr. Samuel Hodge.
1: Next, we have judge number three, Desiree Richardson, also known as Lady Passion, and she hails to us from the island of Anguilla. She is an entrepreneur with various business interests in the field of hair design and innovation. She is the most popular radio personality in Anguilla, employed at Cool FM Radio 103.3, where she's created and hosts her own show, The Love Zone. Ms. Richardson has been involved in her culture from a very young age as a participant in several pageants, a sponsor and chaperone of various contestants. She enjoys being a DJ, traveling, interacting with people, fashion, and learning about different cultures. Ladies and gentlemen, put your hands together for judge number three, Desiree Richardson.
0: Judge number four is none other than Rudolph Pickering. Randolph Pickering, my apology. He's a BVI Islander, he's a counselor by profession, and a lover, and loves to dance. Mr. Pickering is no stranger to pageantry, as he has trained many contestants in the field and has organized numerous pageants. He is a trained dancer and a graduate of the College of the Virgin Islands. Can I have a round of applause for Mr. Pickering?
1: Next, we have judge number five, Franca Potter. Franca was born in Trinidad and Tobago and lived in the United States for most of her life. She holds a bachelor's degree in human development and a master's degree in information and library science. Mrs. Potter, who holds the title of Miss Glamorous 2002, is currently employed as a librarian at the H. Laverty Stout Community College. She produced and hosts Passions, a live call-in show on ZBVI. Ms. Potter was also a presenter for iNews and Good Morning Virgin Islands on VITV Channel 5. Franca enjoys simple pleasures such as laughing, helping others, and striving for self-improvement. Ladies and gentlemen, put your hands together for judge number five, Franca Potter. Moving into the swimwear segment, we're going with contestant number one, representing the island of Antigua and Barbuda. Ladies and gentlemen, welcome to the stage, Michelle Samuel.
0: The swimwear.
1: Michelle appears in a one-piece swimwear with a matching wrap. 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

as she removes the wrap. A slanted line in the front falls elegantly across her breast and outlines Michelle's unique figure. In the back, a U-shape is revealed to complement this fabulous swimwear. Ladies and gentlemen,

Caribbean Gym. Put your hands together for Miss Antigua and Barbuda, Michelle Samuel. Next, we call to the stage contestant number 2 from the island of Barbados. We welcome to the stage Ingrid Nicole Gale.

0: with its tall gym, halter, and look-to back with a tie. In the middle is an embroidered mesh in set details with sequins, leaves, and a moderate cut leg. Around it, she wears a mesh embroidered wrap with sequins and leaves on the bias with a handkerchief hem falling from the shoulder. On her feet, she wears silver shoes. Designer and maker is Lucien Lane of Lucy Lou's Creation. Ladies and gentlemen, there you have it, contestant number two,
1: Miss Barbados.
0: Next, we call to the stage from the beautiful British Virgin Islands, Shamika Durant.
1: The British Virgin Islands.

0: truly blessed to be riding in a sailing, snorkeling, and diving capital of the world. Isn't it fantastic? I am off to White Bay Beach after a long day of caring for patients at the Roll Town Clinic. I am anxious to capture a dazzling sunset and be wrapped in the arms of our cool, clear, azure waters, bringing serenity and balance to my day. The one-piece ensemble I am wearing is simply called Caribbean Spice. The marriage of the colors are selected to mirror my vibrant personality and outgoing spirit, yet gently illustrating my ability to understand our differences that makes each of us unique, confident, at peace with God and self. The glass slippers are symbolic of our choice, and in this regard, I'll say the answer is crystal clear. As I recline on the sand, I'm thoughtfully revising my goal of becoming an anesthesiologist and contemplating how to tie into this my passion of becoming the voice of battered and abused women. Ladies and gentlemen, this moment of tranquility has indeed brought the clarity I sought. I acknowledge my supporters, Chief Minister Dr. the Honorable Orlando Smith, the Honorable Julian Fraser, and Miss Althea Lynch of Beautiful Beginnings for assisting me in my quest to become an ambassador of nature's little secrets. I am Shamika Durant, representing the British Virgin Islands. Thank you.
1: British Virgin Islands, Shamika Durant.
2: Shamika Durant. Next, we have Miss Danica Naomi George.

0: Miss Dominica Naomi George.
1: Coming to the stage from the island of Jamaica. From the island of Jamaica, Latoya Dennis Bonner.

0: Latoya is wearing a swimsuit made with her national colors, black, green, and gold. This swimwear is a low cut on the hip and has a latch that fastens at the back. Her straw hat that complements her swimwear is used for shade while on the beach or for just cooling down. Ladies and gentlemen, representing the island of Jamaica, Latoya Dennis Bonner.
1: Latoya Dennis Bonner, Jamaica. Next we have, from St. Vincent and the Grenadines, Diana Jackson.

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1: Next, we have contestant number 7, coming to you from Trinidad and Tobago, Patrina Nichols.

0: have it, ladies and gentlemen in swimwear, the lovely contestants from throughout the Caribbean. Put your hands together for all seven beautiful contestants.
1: Give them a round of applause. Beautiful. That was the swimwear. We have been telling you that we have an artist to perform. We're going to definitely get him on stage right now. We reach a bit late, but he's here. Better be late than never. I'm talking about Kiansa. If you're in the house right now, put your hands together for Kiansa. What a Guan, British Virgin Islands. Make some noise!
2: I want to say good night to each and everyone. Our ladies, them looking good, yeah? It looks nice, and it's nice for us all to be out here tonight enjoying ourselves. For real. Some of them look on the people them and tell them, say, watch out now. See crime and violence, make we try keep it away. For real. Let us all live in peace and love. And that's what this song is all about. Against violence. Run it there.
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2: Because we want the BVI to be a safe place. 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This I wanna go to the whole world at the remix. Someone wanna listen it keenly. 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

0: Just open Pastor Corey. Thank you all. 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
1: Yes, ladies and gentlemen, the sound of cancer.
2: Up next is the costume segment. So please help me to welcome the contestants. We're starting with contestant number one, and she hails from the island of Antigua and Barbuda. Her name is Michelle Samuel. Put your hands together for contestant number one.
1: Michelle Samuels.

0: Mauer aus ein Krieger and Barbuda. The hibiscus is an evergreen shrub with fragrant red, yellow, white flowers which blossoms all year round. It withstands the sea blast, drought, and parasites. This plant and flowers through all continues to adorn gardens, walkways, roadsides, and add color splendor to fresh bouquets. In Antigua, the hibiscus flower is used to make the hibiscus punch. For many people, hibiscus is a tropical flower, an icon that seems as much at home at atop a West Indian straw hat as behind a Polynesian mid-air. In fact, tropical hibiscus has about the most complicated generic heritage of a group of ornamental plants. Actually, any hibiscus found in a region was planted by someone since the birds and insects of the island seems unable to pollinate these flowers. So seed is rarely produced without hand pollination. Ladies and gentlemen, put your hands together for Antigua and Barbuda,
1: Michelle Samuel.

0: There you have it, ladies and gentlemen, from the island of Antigua and Barbuda.
1: Our next contestant is Miss Barbados, a singing angel. Miss Barbados, ladies and gentlemen.

tradition during Easter. It was also inspired by the 18th century and the Barbados flag. These styles and patterns derive from the irregular shapes of these magnificent singing angels, which we refer to as kites, a combination of soft, flowing off the shoulders cut and double frills, which infused by Mad Goose or Mad Bull or the kite. The color of this appealing costume came from our pride and bliss of the Barbados flag. The costume came from our pride and bliss. The use of the satin grave, the costume that 18th century characteristic. On her head, she wears a wrap of black, which represents the broken trident, a symbol of Barbados freedom from the mother country. And the flower is a symbol of the beautiful yellow, which gives the flag its glow. She wears a gold necklace, and on her feet she wears gold shoes. Ladies and gentlemen, I present to you Miss Ingrid Gale, representing the beautiful island of

0: we have Miss British Virgin Islands, Shamika Durand.
1: Shamika Durand, Miss British Virgin Island.
2: Do you recognize that delectable smell coming from the kitchen? Yes, no. Ladies and gentlemen, get your plate, get your fork, and dig into the British Virgin Islands national dish. Yes, you heard right. Prepare to arrest your taste buds with funji and fish in your choice of butter or mayonnaise sauce. Funji and fish is beyond a shadow of a doubt at the head of the list when considering the BVI's national dish. This can be attributed to the fact that our ancestral lineage are the mild-mannered Arawaks who were fishermen and farmers. In our history, past and present, every time you hear a conch shell sounding in the street, no matter where you are or what you are doing, every man jacks that whistling. Funji

0: fish. Without even realizing it, we become impatient to hasten the journey home, expecting to dig into it. A plate of, yes, you guessed right, fungi and fish. This dish is especially prepared for hardworking laborers of construction and so on. It is thought that a couple of big dumplings and a ball of fungi have the ability to fill up the largest bellies, as the old people them say, that one they stick to the ribs, man. Traditionally, fungi and fish were usually accompanied with dumplings, square ones of course, and green bananas. Today, it is served with any ground provision you can get your hands on, such as dasheen, white yams, yellow yams, and even the Christophine. Look closely and you would see some round dumplings among the square ones. The British Virgin Islands are often referred to as the Caribbean melting pot, and these positive additions are directly linked to our cultural diversity. Ladies and gentlemen, it is a known fact, once you have fish and fungi, it is no turning back. I am Shamika Durant, representing the British Virgin Islands. And about fungi and fish, I'll proudly say this, it is a BVI thing. It is a BVI thing, man. This segment was sponsored by Best Price, Skelton Electrics, Keita Reimer, and Tortola Services. The costume was constructed by Dalton Weeks of St. Thomas.
1: Miss British Virgin Islands!

0: Let's have a round of applause. 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
1: The fourth contestant is from the island of Dominica. Dominica not only boasts of fresh water, but also a rich life of the early volcanic black sand beaches. We bring to you Dominica above and below the sea. Costume was hand-painted by Dexter Washington.

0: Naomi George. From the beautiful island of Dominica. Naomi George, ladies and gentlemen, from the island of Dominica, Dominica. A while ago, I say that this instant, hey, this is number 5, originally, LaToya Dennis Banner, and she is from the island of Jamaica. This is the culture where Miss Jamaica hat is a craftsmanship made of straw that can be found in Jamaica. She is carrying a basket of exotic fruits and flowers from yard. Her outfit is made with the colors of the Jamaican flag, black, green, and gold. The black signifies Africa, the green for the lush vegetation, and the gold represents the warm Caribbean sunshine. LaToya Dennis Bonner, Jamaica.
1: Our next contestant comes from the island of St. Vincent and the Grenadines, Diana Jackson.

Cut 2 is entitled 9 Morning. It represents our faith, our unique Christmas festival. It's beautiful, decorated with both gold and red, sequenced with the rhinestone. The headpiece is heavily sequenced and goes very well with the beautiful 8-inch feathers. What better combination of colors can represent Christmas? Ladies and gentlemen, I present to you Miss Vincent and the Grenadines, Diana Jackson!

0: Yeah.
1: Contestant number 7 is from Trinidad and Tobago, Miss Patrina Nicholson, Trinidad and Tobago. Patrina's costume is depicts the rich industries of Trinidad and Tobago, as she shows you the true flavor of Trinidad and Tobago. The oil rigs located to the top of her headpiece represent the oil within the industry that flows to the people of Trinidad and Tobago. As the gold and silver sequin shimmer in your eyes, she shows you how sweet TNT can be. At the top of the oil rig are sugarcane arrows representing the sugarcane estate. The oil drums at the bottom front of the costume and the sugar refinery to the back showed you how blessed and sweet Trinidad and Tobago really is. You can look at Patrina and you can see that she is truly a queen at odds. Patrina's costume was designed and created by Cowboy International, Miss Valerie Patrina, Trinidad and Tobago! Patrina Nicholson!

0: Omega Patrina Nichols.
1: Okay, having a ball of a time right now. Our special guest for tonight is just, she's here, right? No.
0: Ladies and gentlemen, we would like to introduce to you our tabulator for this evening, and her name is Carleen Lucien. She works in the Attorney General's office as a secretary to the Assistant Parliamentary Counsel. And she is completing a degree in accounting. Ladies and gentlemen, put your hands together for the lady with a huge job this evening, Carleen Lucien.
1: Let's have a round of applause. Yes. Okay. Well, are you enjoying yourself?

0: then. I'm gonna call back on stage right now, my friend and your friend, Kianza. Come here, my youth. Come get him a tune again. One, cross, angry, miserable.
1: Yeah, man. You see, me love my lady. So you see, when she leave me, me have to just speak out my heart and let you know how I feel. You know me, I say. You see, if I am the one that's wrong, especially, me have to make sure, especially if I love her, I have to make sure that, yo, baby, you have to come back to me because I need you. Run it there. Let me tell you what I go on. Read. Yeah, man. You go like this.

All right. 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I was not paid to sing tonight. People talk. All right, run the rhythm. Jesus, people. Oh, the crowd, that's a hard man.

them, come in and know the song that's still. I see you at my work. I put down the thing outside. Yes, of course, our contestants are getting ready. Alisa just talked to her. She's getting her things together. We have seven beautiful ladies. And of course, it is all made possible tonight by some sponsors, the BVI Tourist Board, the Minister of Education and Culture, of course, Colombian Emeralds International, Crandall's Pastry, and Hertz Car Rental, not to just name a few, Bob's Gas Station. And everything is all right. We just go home and get some other title. But I'm going to bring on back a little man who want to read some news. Him saying want to read some news. May I ask you, no, please don't boo him. Don't boo him. Read my lips. Don't boo him. Can't know who did finish school and who never finished school.

0: me say, I'm going to heap a thing. Come here. What kind of old shit this here push up on the people them stage? Lord God. What is? What in Slundus? What in Slundun? God, that's not slander. That's a Slundun. What kind of clothes that you have on?
1: No, you see these clothes here? These shoes come from Nicaragua. The pants from Guatemala. In the shot, I find it.
0: A Red Cross, I get it close and tell the people.
1: No.
0: Red Cross, Salvation Army gear jacket. Red what Cross, give
1: it Red Cross, listen to this.
0: I'm food for what? The poor gear at.
1: No. What? Listen, this is not Red Cross. This is Watch Your Ass.
0: Kids in our building, you're not going to cuss them Rasta word there. Don't cuss no Rasta word in our house. Pick me in our building.
1: Right. No, I know people, them say, watch no face, right?
0: Yes.
1: But wash your face.
0: I don't watch nothing. I just sell my TV and buy a deep freeze. I move coal. Old man Nunsi, take it over.
1: Yes. Thank you. Now, I'm going to read a session of news to the people them, keep the people them organized. You like news in Mele? You like Mele? You ain't from the Caribbean at all. Now listen carefully. Yes, and now with this evening's news. In Tatola, it has been said that marijuana and drugs, and other illegal substances are now legal in Tatola. It is said that if you are found eating punk cigarettes, apples, any kind of fruit, you'll be charged and then sent to jail. Yes, it is said that in town today, a man lost a black bag on a taxi driver's bus. And it said that the black bag contains 2 kilos of cocaine, 1 pound of marijuana, and 2 Uzis. It is said that the owner of this bag came to the police station and collect his bag, but must bring positive identification. Yes, the people of Tatola, are complaining that when you call the police, to check out if a burglar is in your village, they say they are investigating the matter. And when you call them and tell them a young man is selling drugs in front of your door, they say they are investigating the matter. But when you call them and tell them a naked woman is running up and down in town, they say they are looking into the matter. Yes, this is new news. I just got a fax backstage. It is said that the women of Tatola are complaining about the men in Tatola because they are not sucking breath mints. Yes, it is said that a man was found. Oh my God, there's so many little beautiful children. I won't say that for the children. Let me give you something for the children. when I was small, shut up. When I was small, my mother tell me that when the landlord come downstairs, tell him she's sleeping. And when I'm outside, I tell you, mommy says she's asleep. And mommy beat me now. Boo your face. Go suck your finger. No, you see why she eating popcorn? She ain't got nothing else to do. She ain't biting them, you know. She's sucking them.

Isn't it is? And my mommy tell me that I must tell she all the things that daddy do wrong when she gone walk. So I tell her that I can tell you all the things daddy do wrong, and she tell me I must wait at the table in the morning when we having breakfast. So mommy tell me to say all the wrong things what you do. I tell her, you don't do the same thing you know uncle are doing, daddy can work. You must boo that. I'm gonna look like her boo. You ain't know your own children? I look like what? She think I'd her boo. Now I can tell you a story. You want no stories? What you want? You want news? You like news? Just like the Anglians, boy. Anglians like news too, you know. And now it's this evening's news on the hour, every hour, and now it's time for the news. We don't know the time, so we don't have no time for time. We don't care what time it is. It is said that the chief minister of state had left the state for a matter of state to state the state of his estate and come back to Tatula, which is still in a state. And now for the on in more news. Scientists have discovered that the babies are now borning very, very mature. In China, a child born with two cellular phones, one spoon and an earring. And now further on in the news, it is said in Africa, a young man born with a pick and a shovel ready for slavery. And further on down the news, it is said in India, a young lady was born with mustache, long hair, and plaits, and was ready to eat porridge without a spoon. No more news? I can't hear you. Oh. I can't hear you. Not are you. You want local news on Tatula? And no, I got better news, you know. But I need a beautiful woman to come up. Let me do the better news. Think I'm a beautiful woman in here? No, man, you gotta have a beautiful woman somewhere in here. Yes, everybody beautiful, but I need a beautiful woman to come along up. One woman, not a soul. How about you are talking so much? You wanna come up here? A walking too tight? I hope you ain't too slack. Oh, yeah, look how walk. What's with your goat milk, a bit of your asshole? So you ain't coming along up here, your mashup cell from 1982? Just like an old, walk up Toyota. Come along up here, man, you got somebody. Come up here, come back, come. Come up here! Come up here! Come up here! All them mouth, look at her. Full of mouth. She should be here for the bigger, the better.

又光明啊，我去我去别我浪我浪我浪 No, if you can't weave it, achieve it. Your comments, yeah, yes.

0: Come lang, come lang. 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Okay, I'm here.
1: Shane Box matchup since 1982.
0: Look at the matchup in Japan. No, you beautiful ladies, you want to come along up here? Huh? Then just, you know? No, listen good, you know. You know nowadays how them legalizes two fellas could have? That ain't good. You clap now? That ain't good.
2: Okay.
0: No, I see I like news, you know. But I'm going to give her a news and I'll come back.
2: Old man Nunsi.
0: Boo. Watch him out.
2: My youth. You belong in studio. Yo, what? Can you peace out cheer we get from Salvation Army with you? You don't want him up on stage? Come off, man.
0: You come
2: off. Boss, what with the Salvation Army thing, no brother?
0: Sure. Oh, you look, the fella got a
2: we get this from Louisiana. I don't want Louisiana to get this from.
0: No, turn around. I want everybody to see a golden smile.
2: No. Even me, I'm on the phone now. Me, I'm call on the other contestants that's here because we want to keep it professional. You know, we can't bother with the Ling Dong Dong. So, are you ready for showtime? Behind these prison walls. Doing my pieces, spending my time, I am. I wasn't paid to sing tonight. Alisa, are you ready? She's coming. Prison and no bed of roses. The obstacle it made me sad. I wish that God could come and take me back in time. And I swear I could be a better man. No singing. God. You ready, Allison? You ready? Oh, yes. Tonight is beautiful, ladies. We have, this is the evening wear that's coming out. The talent evening. Oh, Lord. I'm giving the judges a lot of things to think about, you know? Because I know that you could dim the light now, yes. Have a lot of people inside the house tonight. Gotta say goodnight to King Pedro. Yes, I. Telling you right now, it's all about the big things who are going on. Mr. The brother from St. Vincent, not the house, GMZP. Yes, I. Telling you, boy, big things are going on. But right now, Alisa, where are we as far as...
3: We're going into the talent segment.
2: The talent. Mm-hmm. Each one of these contestants are going to be doing a piece of talent tonight to showcase how talented they are.
3: Yes, they are.
2: Okay, our first contestant is...
3: We're going to call to the stage contestant number one, representing the island of Antigua and Barbuda, Michelle Samuel.

Make some noise! Miss Antigua, Michelle Samuel Boeing. Our second contestant tonight, doing her talent piece, is from Barbados. Her name is Ingrid Nicole Gale, Miss Barbados.

have been abused, not physically, but mentally and emotionally. For years, I endured hurtful and derogatory comments about my size from strangers as well as from persons who I thought were my friends. I had very low self-esteem and a bad attitude towards life. Until I found Jesus, and he promised me that he would heal me from the inside out. And today, I am proud to say that my size does not define the person that I am. I have a loving and caring family, two beautiful children, and lots of wonderful friends who love me for me. And do you know who loves me most of all? God, he loves me unconditionally. So those critics out there who belittle and degrade full-figured women, check yourselves

first, and I am certain that you will find some flaws of your own. 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There was only one perfect person to ever walk this earth, and that was our Lord and Savior, Jesus Christ. And to my big and beautiful sisters, ashamed of your body, what a boring world this would be if we were all the same color, the same height, or the same size. 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

0: Miss Barbados, Ingrid Nicole Gale. 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
1: A girl and I'm a daddy, yes. Woo. The Lord knows about time I had one of these hair. But guess what? I ain't got nothing to wear. Let me go do a little shopping. It's been a long time I'm looking for one of these contraptions to fit me. And y'all are finding them big old bloomers. Especially the black one there, gonna cover them up like a sheep. You better believe that. 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Woo. See my cousin, this hair? Oops, they're too small to can't fit. 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What happened? A big girl can't be sexy too? I think I gonna run up to New Look and let Gladys hook me up with something. Man, I know she would make me do justice for the occasion. Lord, tis me again, Shamika. You know, I hadn't been a date in a while. I'm begging you, please, help make everything go all right. Cause every little thing, it's gonna be all right. Ooh. Yes, sir. I could be sexy too, you know. See, any little girl could touch me. I will hurt. Ooh. Ooh. Well, good evening, Mr. Egbert, sir. And how are you today? Be seated, you say?

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You say, Akokaya, Eggie? Well, good afternoon, Eggie.

0: Yes. But the truth of the matter is, something did happen. Is all of this happening to me because I'm big? What is so wrong with being big? What if I'm a big black woman? Is it a disease so contagious that you have to hide to be with me? Or your friends laugh at you, so you disown me? What if I'm a big black woman? Is it a crime? Then arrest me! For I sure have no intentions of feeling sorry for myself. I want happiness, not tears, truth, not lies, pleasure, not pain. I will be successful. I will not fail. So tell me, what is so wrong with being a big black woman? Is it insane? Then commit me. Commit me. Commit me. Tell me, what is so wrong that I should be ashamed that I come from a legacy of black women who tolerated being murdered, mutilated, and raped? No, I say 1,000 times no. I choose to embrace and appreciate to be financially free, successful, all that I can be. What if I'm a big black woman?
1: Ladies and gentlemen, let's.
0: So what?
1: Let's give it up for Miss British Virgin Island!
2: Shamika Duran.
1: Yes, I. Telling you all about the big black beautiful woman. So what? So what is she big? Our next contestant tonight
2: hails from the island of Dominica.
1: And her name is Naomi George. Give a round of applause for Miss Dominica right now. Miss Dominica!
3: Gentlemen, tonight I will present you with this special poem written by me. I recall the days when I was young, happy and free. Hey, when every man wanted to marry me. I was so sweet like a flower, attracting all the bees. And he came buzzing. I let him suck my nectar. I gave him all this sugar. Then his true colors began to show. That's how I got to know. He was not a beaner. He was a wasp. He stung me mercilessly, battering, raping, and abusing my body. I had nothing. He took away everything. Those precious jewels of my pride, joy, and self-confidence was torn away from my soul. That's how he left me, shivering, knocked out cold. It was the intensity of my pain that made me realize and recognize that intelligence is shining through my eyes. I am that snail poking out from its shell. I will pave the road to escape from his hell. I am beautiful, yes.

0: determination, a dangerous weapon. I will burst through the muddy waters with a mighty splash and make that good for nothing feel my presence at last. Thank you.
1: There you have it, ladies and gentlemen, representing the island of Dominica, Naomi George.
2: Our next contestant tonight hails from none other than Kingston, Jamaica. Her name is LaToya Dennis Bonner.
3: Hello. I wonder why I'm to this picnic when people walk up, man. Walk up, man. I don't have all day to wait. Come along. Hello, I said to come. Have a seat. Good morning, teacher. How is you? My name is Sarah Poole, and this a female little boy, Michael, and me just a bring him to school. In born one rainy day, ma, it was coming on tonight. You know, ugly baby grew up pretty for true, you know. For this one was a light. In born the same week when Rufus Jack threw tree did start to bear. Is that same very month Obi Pig dead? But me forgot the year. We call him me, Mike, Mikey J, Jakey Jacob Jack. But his right name is Michael Jacob Alexander Black. Take time with him, your teacher, for him is a sickly child. As you touch him, he make knives. Some people say him wild. Not treat him rough, yeah? If him rude and start to rave, this beat another boy, and him will frighten and be him. For enough time with him there a yard, and him not hear me none at all, me this beat the bed post hard, ma, you won't be here, Jack Ball. So now that you know in little ways, and not having no fear, that your woman nothing mel with him. That uno woman nothing mel with him, I go and leave him in a your care. Aye, aye, aye.
2: Miss Jamaica!
3: Hello, hello, hello, hello, hello. Me kiss, get out the pencil, get out the pen.
2: LaToya Dennis Bonner. Make some noise!

attention, please. Passengers holding boarding passes on Elliott Flight 30, I kindly ask to proceed to gate number 2 for immediate boarding. Ladies and gentlemen, we have just landed at the Terrence B. International Airport. As you can see, this is where you let off some and you let in some. No terrorists allowed. So please remain seated with your seatbelt securely fastened until this aircraft come to a complete stop. The immigration woman better lock in my taxi out here waiting for me, you know. Woman, move, let me pass. She didn't even see the glass. Some people really got it wrong. Then think this is a for skinny people one. Oh gosh, I ain't watch me so. Now me will get tired of vex. Give me 5 minutes, you no hear my story yet.

just coming from one trip from St. Vincent with me nice outfit. 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Mom, how are you today? Diane, well. Me look in she eye. Them green. Me say, woman, I wear that. She say, I'm wearing contact lenses. She say, miss, where you coming from? And miss, you just need to be specific. Listen to me. It not easy out of the immigration, you know. And that easy thing me had to do inside. Me even call Mr. Howe. Me say, woman, I come in for the bigger, the bolder, and the beautiful contest. What happened? You don't see me wear me sash, and that me are one of the constant in the show. Woman, what? Say, how you get so big and fat? Pantabarat, she come ask me how then get me fit pan liat. Boy, I just couldn't wait to come out there to tell her the things I have to do. Look now, not only me tell she that me could make her laugh, and that my fat body could sit down in the audience for a prolonged length of time. She made me do all kind of thing, you know? All kind of thing. She even, look now, me even watch she. And me say, miss, I invite you down to the show. People, I watch you because I'm sure she in the crowd here tonight. Before she could make me pass, you know, she made me even do a dance to make sure that me I enter in a this year show tonight.

She said, Mr. Howe, I work today. 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He said, Vinci, meet see my Maxi. Me say, me not ride no donkey. He said, Vinci, you know me not have to buy no gas so that you know. All me got to do is just to pep it up, put some grass. And me lent out to that speed. It fast, but it's still slow.

0: I wonder if she come back into immigration. 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Yes, that was St. Vincent
1: and the Grenadines, Diana Jackson.
0: Make some noise. Next we have in line Miss Trinidad and Tobago, but she's asking that all lights be down and the center light focus on her. So right now we're calling on stage Miss Trinidad and Tobago.
1: Katrina Nichols, ladies and gentlemen, put your hands together.

0: Ladies and gentlemen, Trinidad and Tobago, Patrina Nichols, please give her another round of applause. That brings the talent segment to an end.
1: Oh, yes. Oh, yes. Show them what your mama gave you. Oh, yes. Big, full, and beautiful. Oh, my God. Rebecca, can I get a turn? Can I get a turn? Oh, the judge, sorry. Oh, chunk in the chunk, y'all. Oh, yes. Rebecca. All nice. First of all, Moa, you know, sir, me love you.
2: Yes, I love you.
1: Make you a kiss. Rebecca, where are you from?
2: St. Kitts.
1: You're from the Sugar what?
2: Sweet Sugar City, St. Kitts.
1: St. Kitts. You're single?
2: Sure.
1: Oh, my. Messy wedding finger, girl. All right, you have another thing, but in a really sanctions that's a marriage.

0: You're not bringing a two piece?
1: No, not this time.
0: You're bringing a one piece?
1: So the people I'm just a ball, so they want to see in a two piece.
2: The government wasn't come on them a good tone.
1: No. All right, give me light and give me the light there alone. I'm
0: sing a song for you here. All right.
1: Take off the stage.
0: All right. Okay. All right. Boy, them are hurt my turn, you see.
1: All right. Pandemic light stage.
0: Come. Let me bring you up here so where everybody can see you. Oh, yes.
1: All right. Here may I sing to you now.
0: I've been alone with you inside my mind. And in my dreams, I've kissed your lips 10,000 times.

0: clue. But let me start by saying, how much you weigh? What is your weight? What is your weight? Anybody can guess how much this lady weigh right now? I'm gonna give her $100 right now. $100. If you can't compensate that. Hold on. More, you whisper in my ears and tell me how much you weigh again. All right. $100 for the man or woman that can come tell me how much you weigh. Going once, going twice. How much you say? May I come to you? How much you say she weigh?
1: 450.
0: Wrong. Don't watch to eat or meat on the board. How much?
1: 450.
0: No. How much?
1: 25.
0: No. Oh, you're far. How much?
1: 650.
0: No, we have. How much?
1: 275.
0: How much?
1: 560.
0: All right, now go on a clue. It's under 400, little bit close to 4. How much?
2: 385.
0: No. May I raise it now? How much?
1: 395.
0: Hola, how much?
1: 75.
0: No. All right, may I get a clue, Mama? Hola.
1: 385.
0: No. Madonna, it's not 385 pounds. Look upon that amount of meat upon the bone. Listen to me. Soup is in the market and meat is on the bone. What don't concern you? All right. So nobody. All right. How much?
1: 70.
0: No. Boy, a good thing. No man can guess, man. All right. Look here. Let me tell you how you weigh up a woman like this. Right here, sir. And right here, sir. That's 200 pounds. Here's 100, and here's 100. The smallest part of Rebecca is her like a cheekbone. God. How much you weigh? 295 pounds. 295 pounds, I'm not a lie. You're calling me a liar? You're calling me a liar? A reputable person in the British Virgin Islands like me a liar? Next thing you know, I want to call me thief. Anyway, thank you for coming, Rebecca. Maybe we'll see, are we going to see anything from you tonight?

0: Yes, 1, 2. Good.
1: Okay, I hear you.
0: Yep, yep, yep. Shut up. Hush your mouth. Yes, and now with this evening's news. Shut up, all of you. Don't get it cold. Get it cold. Ooh. Look, look. Shut up. Stop it now. You want news? You want news? You want melee? What you want? I can't hear you. Hush up, hush up, hush up. Sound like a bunch of morons. Are you going along up here? What your news is?

0: No, no, I didn't come. I come here on a small jet. And I don't know why a small jet without wings. A small jet without wings. No, no, these clothes even Red Cross. These clothes from the Black Cross. Okay, man, hush, hush, hush, let me hear what you're saying. It's true. I couldn't find my clothes. I will give them to you. Why? She needs to see something else. And now with this evening's news, I think I better go along from here for these people mashing up, you know. Cause I up here in my old clothes, in my stuff. You ain't like that? Oh, yeah, look up. Oh, yeah, look up. Yeah, I think I'm gonna have to call the MC here.
1: Thank you. Thank you.
0: Thank you.
1: My youth, you've been knowing and people not like you, you know?
0: Huh?
1: You been know when people don't like you.
0: It's true.
1: Because me know when people don't like me. You see me come out. When I want him to stay up on the stage. Hey, you tell me come out.
0: Boy, I'm shoving your ass.
1: Yo, hey, sticky fingers. My bigger, hey, my youth, you know me. You know me. All right, right now we have a surprise. One more piece we are going on. This is a surprise, all right? It is all about this lady. Last year, she was crowned Bold and Beautiful. All right? And what really happened is that she has hidden talents. Like most big women, they have hidden talents. You have to search for it. I love to search for it. It gives me great pleasure to search for it. But right now, I'm going to do a piece with Monique. Monique, could you like come in for a minute, baby? Give her a round of applause while she's entering, please.

0: I have something to give you. It's a bit long and it's black. What you said?
1: What is it?
0: No, I know you're going to love it. You know, it's long. This. Yes. All right, this is our final appearance tonight as the queen, bold and beautiful. And we're going to do a song together. The song is Wing Between. All right, hold on. Oh, I forgot to look for me differently, you know. All right, let's go. You could just give us that light.
2: Hello.
0: I know that after tonight, I have to do a lot of apology and say I'm sorry to some people tonight. But of course, it's all about wings beneath my wing. All right, you want to start it for me?

0: Oh, yes, give her a round of applause. Thank you so much. Thank you so much. I tell you, are you enjoying yourself? All right, yeah, well, we're going into the gowns right now with all the beautiful ladies coming out to do their stuff. So let's get back serious. Got the judges. I know you're enjoying yourself and thing, but all right. Alicia, are you there?
1: Right. Oh, yes.
2: Ladies and gentlemen, please welcome on stage contestant number one, representing the island of Antigua and Barbuda, Michelle Samuel.

The bodice of this gown is designed with beads, beads, and more beads, which reveal a mesmerizing effect that shimmers and shines.

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Michelle wears gold necklace, gold earring, and gold bracelet. She also wears matching gold sandals.

0: gentlemen, simply elegant. Put your hands together for Michelle Samuel representing Antigua and Barbuda.
1: Our second contestant is coming from Barbados, none other than Ingrid Nicole Gale.

0: her design, and dressmaker Lucien Lane of Lucy Lou Creation. 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The intermingling of the many blues with her inspiration to design this elegant Georgette Bordasson and ribbon lace gown worn by Ingrid. This decorous blue ribbon lace bodice with rhinestone, sequins and beads is intricately embroidered with ribbons fall down to the hip line, enhancing Ingrid's figure is an authentic waterfall train sprinkled with glittered ground from the emperor waistline on one side displaying movement and luster. Her hair is drawn in large waves of curl into a high coiffure. Her gown is matching rhinestone blue and silver flowers necklace set the silver strap shoes adorned with rhinestone. Ladies and gentlemen, Miss Barbados, Ingrid. 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
1: Nicole Gay.

0: Next, we have an evening wear from the beautiful British Virgin Islands, Shamika Duran.
1: Did you enjoy fairy tales as a child? Well, I did. I've often wondered what it would be like to be cast as Cinderella Belle of the ball. When I shared this with my friends, they said it was an impossible dream. Well, if they could see me now.

Whatever happens, this moment will be engraved in my forever memoirs. I am elated. Confidence dances with me as I appear in an unforgettable ensemble I call Crimson's Delight. It appears tame at first glance. Then it unleashes into an incredible barrage of rhinestones to form a proud Elizabethan collar, indicating an exquisite array of royalty, completeness. Crimson Delight flows and hugs my body briefly before it cascades to a torso, enhancing catchment, reminiscent of high tide, and the skirt settles in a like manner as a quiet wave kissing sand on the shoreline. What a thrilling expression of enjoyment and the natural flow that signals the end of evening's journey. Yes, I am loving every minute of this fantasy. However, the reality is this. I am sophisticated, confident, bold, beautiful, sexy, and the list goes on. This moment of fulfilled dreams was generously sponsored by Jean Maduro, Drake's Traders, and Jennifer of Beautiful Beginnings. I am Shamika Durant, representing the British Virgin Islands. Thank you.

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1: Ladies and gentlemen, we're at that time. 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

0: give a round of applause for Diane of St. Vincent and the Grenadines.
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brown sugar, what do you Everyone think? You think it is sweet, succulent, savoring, and flavorful. You're right. As you can see, that's exactly what is before you. As Petrina glides on stage, she shows you how sweet and sophisticated she is in her golden brown evening gown that matches her complexion, stretches to a perfect fit on her glorious physique with embroidered flowers at the top, enhancing the dress with a sweet, soft look.

the trail at the back shows you the ongoing sweetness of her personality. 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To complement this lovely evening wear, she wears matching gold accessories and bronze shoes. Ladies and gentlemen, let's hear it for Petrina Nichols.

Ladies and gentlemen, we are now moving in to the question and answer segment. And we will call on stage contestant number one, representing the island of Antigua and Barbuda, Michelle Samuel.

0: Michelle, how are you feeling?
1: I'm fine, thank you.
0: Michelle, your question comes from your bio that you submitted. You mentioned that entering this competition has always been your dream. You mentioned that entering this competition has always been your dream. Can you please explain to us why it has been your dream?
1: Can you please repeat that?
0: You mentioned that entering this competition has always been your dream. We would like for you to explain to us why it has been your dream. Please give her a chance. Just give her a chance.
1: It has always been a dream of mine because growing up, I have watched my mother enter into competitions, and I am one of them who wish to become just like her.
0: Thank you, Miss Antigua.
1: You're welcome.
0: And Barbuda.

0: That was Miss Antigua. Now we're gonna have Miss Barbados. Can I have a round of applause for her, please?
1: You're looking beautiful tonight. Yes, I must say. Miss Barbados, you mentioned that you intend to motivate and inspire every full-figured woman to reach their true potential. Could you tell me how do you intend to accomplish this task?
2: Big women tend to get a lot of negativity, but I intend to inspire all full-figured women to be the best that you can be, not to take on the negative comments. And my inspiration comes from God, and everything that I do is for Him. Thank you.
1: Thank you.
3: Next we have Miss British Virgin Islands, Shakima Duran. Shakima, your career aspiration is to become a medical doctor. Your career aspiration is to become a medical doctor. What have you done thus far to make this dream a reality?
4: What have I done so far was I went to a nursing program in Virginia, and I'm currently working at the Rotan Clinic and will pursue my bachelor's degree in being a doctor.
3: Thank you, Miss British Virgin Islands.
0: Next, we have Miss Dominica. Can I have a round of applause for Miss Dominica, looking rather stunning tonight? Good night.
5: Good evening.
0: And you are?
5: Naomi George. I'm doing
0: Naomi.
5: Very well.
0: How are you feeling tonight, Naomi?
5: I'm feeling very great, actually.
0: Okay. Welcome to the British Virgin Islands.
5: Thank you.
0: Naomi, you are a business major at the Dominica State College, and you intend to own your own computer business. How do you intend to use your knowledge in business administration to accomplish this?
5: In my major, we do courses such as financial management, business law, financial accounting, and computer 123. So, I entail to own my own business with the help of these courses because they teach me the key aspects of owning a business. Thank you.
0: Thank you. Miss Dominica.
3: Next we have Miss Jamaica. Miss Jamaica, you mentioned that you are a social worker specializing in child care. You mentioned that you are a social worker specializing in child care. What new challenges do you see in childcare today, and how do you intend to address them? What new challenges do you see in childcare today, and how do you intend to address them?
2: In my island of Jamaica, we face the challenge of not having enough foster homes to take in homeless children. In the future, I plan to open such a home for myself, along with the help of my husband.
3: Thank you, Miss Jamaica.
2: Thank you.
0: Definitely. Next on the list, We're looking at Miss St. Vincent and the Grenadines. I have to say that you're looking rather smashing tonight.
6: Oh, God, and I'm feeling well, baby.
0: Okay, okay. you mentioned that you are a lady with many talents. How do you see yourself?

0: being different from the persons who might be as talented. Who might not be as talented, I'm sorry.
1: Could you repeat the question?
0: All right, let me take you from the top again. You mentioned that you're a lady with many talents. How do you see yourself being different from persons who might not be as talented?
1: First of all, I see myself as a blessed child. To be a versatile, a flexible person. And with my ability, I sure would like to help someone who is unable to be as talented and flexible as I am.
0: Thank you. Miss St. Vincent and the Grenadines.
2: Next we have Miss Trinidad and Tobago. Hi, how are you?
3: I'm good.
2: Your dream is to someday own your own home and to send your son to a university. Your dream is to someday own your own home and to send your son to a university. What have you done thus far to make this become a reality?
3: Okay, what I have done is I fixed myself a budget of my monthly expenses where each month I set aside towards that dream, as well as I've made certain investments that are long-term investments that I do not have to touch right now, that I am going to reap some benefits from it in the future.
2: Thank you, Ms. Trinidad and Tobago.
0: There you have it, ladies and gentlemen, the seven contestants for tonight with the questions. It's in the judge's hands right now. Let me just say a big thank you to our sponsors who have made it possible for us to be holding this prestigious event tonight. The BVI Tourist Board, the Ministry of Education and Culture, Colombian Emeralds International, Crandall's Pastry, Hertz Car Rentals, Paradise Suite Hotel, Bob's Gas Station, and of course, gotta say no respect to the promoter, Mr. Howe, and all the people that are involved in making this possible. It was a pleasure having you all here tonight, and I hope each and every one will leave feeling, you know, welcome that they have partaken in the next bold and beautiful competition for 2005. This is our fourth year, and of course, it's getting bigger and better. Right now, we're gonna have a final walk from Monet Farrington. She's going to be making her final walk as Miss Bold and Beautiful. So I want you to just carry on with her. Give her a round of applause as she enters the stage, okay?

Monique Farrington, Miss Bold and Beautiful 2004. Give her a round of applause again for me. I know we're waiting for the result, but just be patient. You know what I mean? And we're waiting on the judges. It's a hard work tonight. Every single contestant tonight did their best. And trust me, you're gonna have your favorite, but you know, the judges' decisions are final. Rebecca.

give her a warm round of applause. A warm welcome. The true meaning of bold and beautiful.

0: Thank you. Thank you so much for your patience. It has been a beautiful show tonight. And trust me, hopefully get so much better. And I cannot mention enough the sponsors who are making it possible. The BVI Tourist Board, the Ministry of Education and Culture, Colombian Emeralds International, Crandall's Pastry, Hertz Car Rental, Paradise Suit Hotel, and Bob's Gas Station. Alicia, are we ready?
1: Yes, we are. We're gonna call back to the stage our contestant, and we're starting with contestant number one, representing the island of Antigua and Barbuda, Michelle Samuel.
0: Michelle.

0: Samuels, ladies and gentlemen, Miss Antigua and Bermuda. And as a contestant come out, I'm asking you please to give them a warm welcome so they know that they have accomplished something beautiful tonight. All the acting and, you know, put into it.
1: Next we have contestant number two, coming to you from the island of Barbados,
0: Ingrid Nicole Gale. Third on our list tonight, coming from none other than the British Virgin Island,
1: Shamika Durant.
0: Coming from Dominica, Naomi George. Come on, come on. Come on! Hailing from Jamaica,
1: Latoya Dennis Bonner.
0: Latoya Dennis Bonner, Miss Jamaica.
1: Next we have Miss St. Vincent and the Grenadines,
0: Diana Jackson.
1: Next we call to the stage Miss Trinidad and Tobago,
0: Patrina Nichols. And as Patrina comes out, I want to have a warm round of applause for all the contestants that were in the competition tonight. Miss Bold and Beautiful 2005.
1: We will now have Miss Bold and Beautiful 2004, Monique Farrington, presenting each contestant with a participant's trophy.

0: each contestant has received a trophy just for entering the competition. Now we're getting down to the placing of the contestants.
1: Ladies and gentlemen, we start the placements with Miss Photogenic. And that is no other than
0: contestant number two,
1: Barbados, Miss Ingrid Nicole Gale.
0: From Barbados, Miss Photogenic, contestant number two. Of course, tonight is a...
1: We now call best costume.
0: The best costume tonight goes out to contestant number seven.
1: Patrina Nichols.

0: Contestant number 7, taking the best costume from Trinidad and Tobago right there. The moment you're waiting for is almost there. For best evening wear tonight,
1: that goes to contestant number 2, Edwin Nicole Gale from Barbados.
0: Contestant number 2 from Barbados, capping the best evening wear. Now this is a hard part. Tonight you have seen 7 beautiful ladies doing their stuff, representing 7 beautiful islands. We're gonna take it to a different level right now. For Miss Intellect.
1: Miss Intellect goes to contestant
0: number 6,
1: St. Vincent and the Grenadines.

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0: Gonna get even hotter tonight. That was the best talent, best intellect. Now we're moving on. We're moving on. We're moving on to the third place runner-up.
1: Third place in the Bold and Beautiful Caribbean Pageant for 2005
0: is none other than contestant number 5.
1: LaToya Denise Bonner representing Jamaica.

0: second runner-up goes to
1: contestant number two.
0: No. Sorry, ladies and gentlemen. Hold on.
1: The judges are making it final.
0: Second runner up goes to contestant number seven. Hails to you from the island of Trinidad and Tobago.
1: Just a bit of mistake.

gentlemen, first runner-up in the Bold and Beautiful Caribbean Pageant for 2005 goes to

0: Ladies and gentlemen.
1: Can I ask the house, hello? Can I get a bit of silence? Because right now, we're going to be crowning Miss Bold and Beautiful for the year 2005.
0: Ladies and gentlemen, the 2005 Bold and Beautiful Caribbean Queen is no other than
1: contestant number Miss Vincent and the Grenadines, Miss Bold and Beautiful,
0: 2005. Hello, ladies and gentlemen, please to claim

0: Remember that every contestant tonight is a winner, but the crowning queen for 2005 is none other than Miss St. Vincent!
1: Yep, good to go. Yo, me don't tell them that. Yep, good to go. Yo, me don't tell them that.
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0: I'm good to go.
1: Huh?
0: Good to go.
1: Oh, you're good to go?
0: Yes. So, how do I look?
2: You look beautiful, as always.
0: Thank you.
2: And I see you're matching with the lipstick, so.
0: Thank you, baby. Just that I'm a little nervous.
2: Why?
0: What if I don't get the promotion?
1: Babe, you're definitely getting the promotion. Definitely. You know why?
2: Because you're more than outstanding at your job. And they know it, okay? Your bosses know it. So that promotion is yours.
0: Thank you. Thank you so much, baby. I feel a lot better.
2: That's good. Now, go get what's yours.
0: Sure.
2: Because that promotion is yours.
0: Okay, baby. Let me go.
2: All right, take care.
0: I'll see you later.
2: Love you.
0: I love you.

0: you excited to go to school?
1: Yes, Dad.
0: That's my girl.
1: Oh, Dad, my lunchbox.
0: Oh. Yeah, I'm so sorry. I would have forgotten.

0: Babe, I've been calling you all day, but you didn't pick up.
1: No. How'd it go?
2: Where's Sharon?
0: Sharon is upstairs. She's already in bed.
2: Oh, God.
0: Wait. No? Babe, don't tell me you didn't get a promotion. You didn't get a... Those guys are ingrates. I mean, after all you've done for that bank, do you know how many deals you closed for them? I think... Okay, why are you smiling? I mean, you've wanted this promotion since forever.
2: Read this?
0: Okay. You. Mm-hmm. You're something else. You know that, right?
2: I know.
0: You're something else.
2: I know. Okay. I just wanted to surprise you.
0: Yeah. Well, it worked.
2: Yeah.
0: Okay. Mm-hmm. Congratulations, babe.
2: Thank you.
0: So happy for you.
2: Thank you.
0: You know what?
2: What?
0: I think we should go upstairs and finish this.
2: I think so too.
0: Yeah?
2: Yes.
0: Right. You look really nice in this red. Good morning, my princess.
2: So we are off to the salon.
0: This early?
2: Yes, remember today is Saturday and the salon is usually packed with people on Saturdays.
0: Okay, you guys hold on, let me give you some money.
2: Don't worry, I have some money in my purse.
0: Are you sure?
2: Yes, sure. I'll save you later, okay?
0: All right.
3: Bye, Dad.
0: Bye, princess.
2: Let's go.

0: Okay, that's a first.
1: Oh my goodness.
0: Hey.
1: Hey, darling.
0: The girls are back. Hello, baby.
1: Okay, darling. You have to go upstairs, freshen up, and come right back to the kitchen to join me. Okay?
2: Mom.
1: All right.
2: Dad, you haven't said anything about my hair.
0: Oh, I'm so sorry, baby. Come here. Your hair looks beautiful.
2: Thank you, Dad.
1: All right. Up you go.
0: Yeah, let me get that.
1: Yes, sir. Thank you. Oh.

0: Yeah. You didn't tell me you were going to the market today.
1: Oh, I didn't know I was going to the market either. So we finished earlier from the salon. I decided to stop by the market and get us some food stuff.
0: I see. Babe, why don't you tell me on time next time so I'll give you money to do the shopping?
1: Okay, well, babe, does it really matter?
0: It does. It does. At least to me, you know? I'm the man of the house. It's my responsibility to provide for the family. So please just let me know next time.
1: Okay, I will.
2: You need help?
1: No, I'm fine.

0: Mom, please, after this, can I have some more?
1: Sure, why not?
2: No, finish what you have before you ask for more.
0: But Dad, I'm going to finish it.
2: Finish what you have first before you ask for more, okay? Besides, it's dinner. You don't have to eat a lot.
1: Sharon, are you having any problems in school?
0: No, Mom. It's just my school uniform. My teacher says I need a new one.
2: Why?
0: Well, the school has another one and they said every student must pay for one.
1: That won't be necessary as we're changing into a new school. I'm already looking out for one already.
0: Really?
1: Mm-hmm.
0: Dad, you want me to go to another school?
2: Yeah. Your mother and I have been talking about it, you know?

0: gonna talk to you for a second.
1: Yes, sure. Why not, babe? Oh, yes.
0: Could you get off that for a second, please?
2: So we can just talk.
1: Okay. I can.
0: Okay. Yeah. Listen. Oh. I need your full attention.
1: Ah, yes. Full attention. Well, you have it. What is it?
2: Why were you thinking of changing my daughter's school without telling me?
1: Well, you just said thinking. I haven't done anything yet.
2: My point exactly. Why would you even think about something like that and not tell me? You're supposed to share things like this with me.
1: Babe, I was going to tell you.
2: Yeah, right. When? After you've enrolled her and paid the fees?
1: Of course not. Look, babe, Sharon needs to go to a good school. A better school.
2: Her school is just fine, okay? She doesn't need to go to a better school.
0: Besides, I can't afford a new school right now.
1: Well, I can.
2: You've been using that pronoun a lot lately. A lot.
1: What pronoun?
2: I.
0: There are two people in this marriage. Never forget that, okay? Two of us.
2: Good night.

0: Yeah?
1: About last night,
0: Oh, no, it's okay. I forgive you, okay? I'm running late now, so I have to leave, okay? See you later.
1: But I forgive you? I'm not asking for your forgiveness. Sharon is definitely changing school. Sharon! Finally! Oh!
2: Yes, Dad.
1: He's left. He's gone.
2: Shit.
1: What did you say? Where did you learn that from?
2: I said...
1: Don't even say that again. That's a very dirty word.
2: Really? But my classmates are always saying it.
1: See? More reason why I need to change you from that school. Come on.
2: Sorry, Mom. I'll never say it again.
1: That's okay. Do not say it again. Well, let's go. Let's go. Let's go.

0: welcome, babe.
1: Thank you. Welcome.
2: Thank you, darling. Can you go get mommy a glass of water to drink?
3: Okay.
2: Thank you.
0: So, how was your day? I mean, you're a bit later than normal.
2: Stressful, babe. There is a whole lot to be done.
0: That explains it. You look exhausted.
2: Yes, I am. Have you both had something to eat?
0: No. Sharon and I were waiting for you, to come back.
2: To come back and make dinner? Babe, I'm tired.
0: Who said anything about you making dinner? I didn't say that.
2: Thank God. I'm so tired. Since this whole promotion thing, it's not been easy.
0: Well, you asked for it.
2: Well, our life got better, so it was a sacrifice.
0: There was nothing wrong with our standard of living before you got your promotion. Mm. Nothing.
2: Whatever. Look, babe, I am very tired. Oh! I'm just going to go upstairs.

0: Olivia, you're not trying at all. So if I don't come to see you, you will not come and see me.
1: No, I am sorry, okay? Work has been really hectic. As a matter of fact, I now work on Saturdays these days.
0: What?
1: Yes.
0: That's slavery now.
1: Well, the money is worth it. No pain, no gain, remember?
0: My dear friend, money is not everything.
1: I hear you.
0: Kill yourself now. So, where is everybody?
1: Well, Sharon and Kinsley are taking a nap.
0: Ah, I envy them. I wish I could just get a nap too.
1: What's stopping you?
0: Is it in that shop that is filled with clothes that will take a nap? I hear you. My customers will just pounce on me.
2: Hey, Olivia, why did you get for without telling me? I didn't know you were around. You're welcome.
0: Thank you. I have to take my leave. Oh. Yes. I just came to take Olivia's measurement for the dresses she wants me to make for her.
2: Oh. Okay. Bye.
1: I will just see her off.
2: All right. Bye.
0: Okay, bye.
2: Take care of yourself.

0: What?
1: What was that about?
0: What? I don't know. What?
1: Your husband said something about you paying the rent.
0: My dear, Kingsley gets upset about virtually everything in this house these days. And it's becoming frustrating.
1: My dear, just get yourself ready. This is just the beginning.
0: What do you mean by that?
1: Are you saying you don't know why he's suddenly acting up?
0: No, I don't.
1: Okay. Listen to me. Your husband is beginning to feel threatened about you. Yes. You now bring more money home than he does. And he's not happy about it.
0: Kingsley, feeling threatened about me earning more than him? No. You know what, please. Marriage counselor. Come and be going. Don't worry. I don't think so.
1: I agree, eh? I'm a marriage counselor. But with time, you know that I'm saying the right thing.
0: You know what? Let me see this.
1: I'm going.
2: Olivia, you've changed. You've really changed.
0: Changed?
2: Yes.
0: How?
2: Why would you pay the rent without telling me?
0: Oh, God.
2: Huh? I called the landlord to ask him to give us more time to pay, and he said you already paid.
0: Is that why you were this angry?
2: Yes, it's my responsibility to pay the rent. It's my job as the man of the house, not you.
0: Look, I don't get you. What did I do wrong? It's not as if you have the money to pay anyway.
2: Excuse me?
0: Yes, you said it yourself. You called the landlord to give you more time.
2: You don't get it, do you?
0: No, I don't. I saw a problem in our home and I decided to fix it. If there's anything, you should be thanking me.
2: Unbelievable. Unbelievable.
3: Dad, please, I need your help.
2: Not now, Shana. Not now.
3: Mom, why is Dad so angry?
0: No, your daddy isn't angry. Your daddy is just stressed from work.
3: I heard you two arguing.
0: We weren't arguing. Why don't you come so the mommy can help you with your work? Come, come, come, come. What is that you wanted to show daddy? I could help you with it. Let's see. Okay. There we go.
4: Hi, honey.
5: Hi.
4: Hi. Guess what?
5: What?
4: Guess. Don't be a spoiler.
5: Well, you've been full of surprises lately, so it's kind of difficult to tell. Why don't you just tell me?
4: Okay. I got us a new washing machine. Oh. Oh. That is all you have to say?
5: Wow. A new washing machine? That's amazing. That's great. Is that better?
4: Yeah, that's encouraging.
5: Yeah, I need to go in and get ready. I'm going out.
4: Just jealous man. The machine.
6: Why are you laughing? I'm serious, bro. Why are you laughing?
7: Honestly, it's so funny.
6: How come you're the wife in your marriage?
7: Olivia, bro. Ever since she started making more money than me, everything has changed.
6: So what changed?
7: Can you believe that my wife now handles everything that has to do with money in the house? My wife.
6: So? So?
7: How? What do you mean so? That's not right. I'm the man of the house. I'm the head of the family. It's my job to provide, not hers, okay?
6: Kingsley, can we please exchange wives?
7: Bro, I'm serious now. Why are you joking with this now? I'm serious.
6: I'm serious too. Honestly, I'm so serious about this. My wife depends on me 100%. Even when my wife wants to get her underwears, she comes to me for the money.
7: Okay, you didn't need to tell me that last part.
6: No! What were you expecting? What do you want me to tell you? Do I know what your problem is? You should count your...

0: yourself lucky to have such a generous woman as a wife.
1: I don't see it that way. I don't see it that way, okay? I feel like a piece of furniture in my own house.
2: Hey,
1: that's how I feel.
2: Come on, come on, Kingsley. If I were you, I would just sit back. I would sit back in my house and enjoy. That's what's up. I mean, you should be lucky. You should count yourself lucky. You should count yourself lucky, man.

0: Dad, can I ask for your favor?
1: Of course, dear. Go ahead.
0: I need a new school bag.
1: You need a new school bag?
2: Why? What happened to your old one? Did it got torn or something?
0: No.
1: No? So why'd you want another one?
0: Well, there's this new school bag and it's really lovely. Almost everyone in school has one. Dad, please, I really want one.
2: Look, I'll get it for you, okay? The one that has a trolley kind of wheel, right?
1: No, you won't get it for her. Babe, it's wrong to want something just because other people have it, okay?
0: Okay, Dad.
1: Yes, since the one you have is still good, you keep on using it, okay?
0: Okay, Dad.
1: Good girl. Now you can continue watching TV.

0: Okay, come on. Come on, I'm trying to get you in the mood and you're just laying there.
1: What do you want me to do? You already know it takes more than just kisses here and there to get me in the mood.
0: Yes, but you should contribute, baby. It makes it... Why are you laughing? Did I say something funny?
1: Because you said contributes. The last time I tried to contribute about Sharon changing her school bag, you shut me off, remember?
0: Why are you bringing up this old issue?
1: Well, because
0: what does that have to do with what's going on here?
1: Look, because the last time I tried to contribute, it made it look like I am the bad parent, okay?
0: Well, you chose to tell our kid something wrong, so I had to correct you, okay? Yes. I know that you're making money now and you feel like you have so much money, but that's no reason to spoil our only child.
1: Good, great. And you had to say it in front of her.
0: I mean, she's our only child. If she's not raised right, it's our fault.
1: I see.
0: Is that like I see light or I see? Okay. Cool. So now that you understand, can we...
1: Look, please. Look, I am not in the mood. I am very tired. Okay, good night.

0: Hey.
1: Hey, baby.
0: How you doing?
1: I'm fine. You ready?
0: Mm-hmm. Your leave starts today, right?
1: Yes.
0: Any plans?
1: And we'll come around a little later. Then we'll go to the market together and get some foodstuffs for the house.
0: So if I didn't ask you, you wouldn't have told me that you needed... Baby, I thought we already talked about this. Come on. Good morning, Uncle Ume. Yes, we're doing great. We're all doing great. Thank you for asking. And yours? Good. Good to know. The fence of the house fell? What?
2: Dad, I'm going to be late.
0: Yeah, Uncle Ume, I'm actually on my way to work.

0: Yeah, can I call you later on in the day? Good, thank you.
1: The fence of the village house fell.
0: Yes, and he picked a very bad time to do so. Okay, we'll talk about it when I get back, okay? Sharon, let's go.
1: Bye, Mom. Bye, baby.

0: How are things around here? I hope you've settled the rent issue with your husband.
1: Yes, we've settled, but trust me, girl, it wasn't easy. Kingsley was just so angry at me. And up until now, I have not been able to wrap my finger around it.
2: Let me just keep my mouth shut. Before you will say I've said this and that.
1: Keep your mouth open and talk, okay? Don't even do that. Look, if I do not want your opinion, I won't tell you in the first place.
0: Listen, what I'm about to tell you is a classified information. Why are you laughing?
1: Sorry, well, what is classified about your information?
2: Your doctor and your friend.
0: People pay me for this free advice I'm about to give you.
1: Wow. Okay. I am all ears.
3: Olivia, why did you buy that school bag for Sharon after I told you not to buy it?
4: Please, I'm so sorry. I saw this very amazing place where they said very nice school bag, so I decided to...
3: So you decided to disobey me? Huh? Is that what happened? That's what's going on now. You don't respect me or my decisions in my own house now.
4: Kingsley, what about me and my decisions? Do you respect them?
1: Look, I do not have the strength to argue with you, okay?
3: You've suddenly become so proud and arrogant.
4: And you have suddenly become so jealous and insecure.
3: Excuse me?
4: Look, Kingsley, I know I earn more money than you do, but it's my money and I can spend it however I choose to.
3: Did you just say that I'm jealous of you? Where'd you get a stupid idea from? Huh?
1: It is not stupid. It is not stupid at all, and you know it is the truth, so please.
3: Hey, come back here. I'm not done talking.
4: Get off me! Get off me!

0: Sleep.
1: Sharon, why are you not dressed for school?
0: Dad, my stomach hurts.
1: Are you serious? When did it start?
0: This morning.
1: I'm so sorry, baby. Okay, you'll be fine. Have you given her something for the pain?
2: Yes, I have.
1: All right, you'll be fine, okay? If the pain continues, take us to the hospital. Are you just... Okay. Maybe you'll be fine, okay?

0: No.
1: Mm-mm.
0: Okay.
1: Mm-mm. No.
0: No. No.
1: Mm-mm-mm. That's the one.
2: Finally.
1: You make this one for me.
0: Okay. No problem. But you know, the price of this one is different from others.
1: How? I mean, this style and the other one you made for me is almost the same thing now.
0: Says who? Who is the designer here? You or me?
1: Okay, okay, fine. Make it. I'll pay, okay? At least I can afford it.
0: I know. You're now a big woman. I don't know what you're doing. You're being stingy. Okay, how is it going with your husband? He's calm now, right?
1: For where? The man attacked me for buying a school bag for Sharon. But trust me now, give it to him.
0: Good. Keep it up. Mm-hmm. That's the only way you will earn your respect back.
1: I mean, he's not making it look as if my promotion is a bad thing. And I am tired of it.
0: That's meant for you. They hate it once their wives are doing better than them.
1: I was thinking Kingsley was different. You needed to have seen the way he was supporting me when I was gunning for this promotion.
0: How are you sure it was from his mind

0: Please, men will always be men.
1: Yeah, you're right. I mean, from what I am going through, it is obvious he's not happy for me.
0: At least you know now.
1: Yeah. Well, enough of my husband. Back to the star.
0: Okay, it's no problem. Where's my food?
1: You are making this for me.
0: You need to do the transfer now.
1: Come on, I have money I can pay.
0: I know you do, but just make the transfer, please.
1: Okay.

0: Enough. It's time to go home. You have had enough.
1: Hey.
0: Kingsley.
1: Come on, give me that.
0: Kingsley, you've had enough.
1: Go where?
0: Your home, of course.
1: Home?
0: Yes.
1: I don't have a home, okay? It's Olivia's home. I'm a guest, okay? She calls all the shots. It's her house. She's like a general, and I have little or no say.
0: This again. I thought both of you had gone past this money issue.
1: Do you know what she told me? Guess what she told me? My wife told me that I'm jealous of her. Can you imagine?
0: Olivia said that?
1: My wife said that I'm jealous of her.
0: That's so wrong.
1: I've never felt as humiliated as I felt last night when she said that. That I'm jealous of her. What's that supposed to mean?
0: It's okay.
1: No. Tell me, what's that supposed to mean?
0: Come on, man. I know how
1: I'm jealous as for what?
0: It's okay. Calm down.
1: Eh?
0: Calm down. It's okay.
1: I have my drink back. Huh? Come on. Hey, you're a good friend.
0: But take it easy.
1: You're a good friend.
0: Take it
1: easy. Hey, I love you, bro.
0: Just take it easy.
1: I love you.
0: Take it easy.

Look, Kingsley. Look, you better make sure you clean up every trace of any vomit you mess up in that bathroom, okay? I am not going to be made to suffer for your indiscretion. Do you hear me?

0: Hey. Where's Sharon? I didn't see her in her room.
1: Sharon went on an excursion with her new school.
0: Oh, excursion? What excursion? I didn't... You know what? Never mind. Babe, I need to talk to you about the fallen fence in the village. Uncle said it will cost 300,000 naira to fix it. And he said we need to fix it before rainy season comes.
1: So how do I come in?
0: Well, I need you to give me 100,000 naira so I can add it to the 200 I already have and, you know, get the job done.
1: Well, I don't think I have that kind of money.
0: You don't have that money? What have you been doing with your salary?
1: Oh, Kingsley, look around. You look around this house. There are lots of new things.
0: Yeah, new things that we didn't need, okay? But you bought anyways without even telling me. Yeah, I see them. They're all over the place.
2: I don't have time for this.
0: Babe, why don't you just lend me the money? I'll pay you back later.
2: Lend you? You pay me how? You and I know your salary is even barely enough.
0: Fine. That's enough. That's enough.
2: Look. Kingsley, what you should do is put in more efforts. Yes, put in more efforts to your work, and who knows, you could be promoted just like me. Instead of, you know, whining around and lazying about like you usually do these days.
0: What do you mean by that? I'm not lazy, okay? I do my best for this family.
1: Well, your best isn't enough.
0: Okay.
1: It's not enough.
0: I said it's enough.
1: It's not.

0: Babe, I'm so sorry. I'm so, so sorry for hitting you. I didn't mean to.
1: Well, you did anyway. Look. Just get out. Get out. I don't ever want to see your face again. Just get out!
0: What? Babe, I'm sorry. You know I would never deliberately hit you or do anything to hurt you. It's not me. We've been together for years. Please,
1: babe. Why don't you stop? Look, I am going to call the police if you do not go. The last time I checked, domestic violence is still a crime.
0: I'm not leaving my house until we sort this out, babe. I'm sorry. I'm sorry. We've been together for years. This is not me.
1: Did you just say your house?
0: Babe, I'm...
1: Did you just say your house? I paid the rent for this house, okay? So it's technically mine to just get out.
0: I'm sorry, okay? I'm kneeling for you. Babe, look at me. And I'm begging you.
1: Look, just please. Get out. Get out. Just get out.
0: Babe.
1: Get out. I don't want to see you again. Just go. Don't touch me. Don't touch me. Don't just go. Okay? Just go.
0: Babe, come on. It doesn't have to
1: be. Just go. Just go.
0: Babe.
1: Just go. Just go.

0: Yeah, King Sue.
1: Boy, I messed up, man. I messed up real bad.
0: Sure you did. You want a glass?
1: No.
2: I mean, getting drunk is what put me in this position. I was in my right senses when I hit Olivia, so no, I'm good. I don't want to drink.
3: It's okay, bro. What is done is done.
4: Bro, I've never hit a woman before. Never. I'm so ashamed of myself.
3: It's okay, calm down.
4: How will I explain it to Sharon? Huh? How is she going to look at me from now on? Come on.
3: Stop overthinking things, man. Okay? Come on. Believe me, Olivia will be calm soon. All she needs is time. She will be fine. Alright, you can just chill here until the whole thing is sorted.
1: Thank you, but don't you have to talk to your wife first?
3: That won't be necessary. She traveled to the village. She'll be there for like a week.
1: Hopefully I don't have to stay here for that long.
3: Come on, man. A week is not that long.
1: Oh, it is. Okay, a week without my family is very long.
2: Very, very long.
3: But you have to sort yourself out first. So...

0: You mean your husband had the guts to slap you?
1: Tell me, what did you do when he hit you?
0: Nothing.
1: Nothing, Ken?
0: They did nothing. I was shocked. Kingsley has never raised his hand on me since we got married.
1: I told you a day like this would come, didn't I?
0: You told me, but I did not believe you.
1: Please stop crying. You're not the one at fault here.
0: Maybe I am, okay? I was very rude to him.
1: Don't tell me you're trying to justify him slapping you.
0: I am not. I am not. He came back very drunk last night, and this morning, maybe he's still tipsy when we had that argument.
1: Listen to me. Your husband knows what he's doing.
2: Yes, he does. You certainly now bring more money home than he does.
1: And he's beginning to feel like he's losing control of you. That's just it.
0: Are you saying if I forgive him now, things will get worse?
1: Yes, Olivia. Yes. Except you want

0: to resign from your job.
1: Don't will I tell Sharon? What will I tell her?
0: Baby moves, my friend. Baby moves.
1: Mm-hmm.

0: Don't tell me you're still calling your wife.
1: I won't.
0: She needs time. Obviously, she won't want to talk to you.
2: I can't help it, man. I can't help it.
0: Has she picked any of your calls? I thought as much. You see, Kingsley, she's a woman. You know, just give her some time to deal with it. And from the look of things, you need that time too.
2: I don't know how she's going to explain my absence to Sharon. I don't know what she's going to tell her.
3: So tell me, how did the excursion go?
4: It was great, Mom. I had so much fun.
3: Oh, you did? I'm glad you had so much fun.
4: If Dad was here, I would have told him all about it.
3: Yes, I know. But don't worry. As soon as your daddy comes back, you can still tell him all about it.
4: Okay. But it's strange, though. Dad never travels without telling me.
3: Yes, you know, this one was impromptu. He didn't plan this trip. It just happened. So forgive him just this once, okay? We should excuse him, but he'll be back soon before you know it, okay?
4: Well, I can still talk to him over the phone.
3: Oh, over the phone. I completely forgot. Yes, yes, you could talk to him over the phone. But not today. Kiddo, Daddy had a very long trip and I'm sure he'll be very tired. But I promise you, I'll call him tomorrow so you could talk to him. That's okay? Good. Come here, baby. I missed you so much.
4: I missed you too, Mom.
3: Yeah. We'll talk to Daddy, okay? Good to have you back, my baby girl.

0: Mom, can I call Dad now?
1: No. You will have your breakfast first, then you call your dad.
0: Mom, I don't want to eat. I want to speak to Dad.
1: Sharon, and I said you would have your breakfast first, then you call your father.
0: It's a lie, Mom. I know you're hiding something from me. It has been 2 days and I haven't seen you. You don't want me to call him either.
1: Sharon! Look. Look, I can't even believe you've not touched your food since I served you. You would have your breakfast, then you call your father. Okay?
0: No, I'm not hungry.
1: Sharon! Sharon!

0: Whoa. How is everything?
1: Very fine. Make yourself comfortable.
0: Thank you. Thank you.
1: Would you like something to drink?
0: Oh, no. Thank you. I'm okay.
1: You're sure?
0: Yeah. Olivia, I am here to talk to you about...
1: I know why you're here. Kingsley sent you, right? Did your friend tell you he hit me?
0: He did, but it wasn't intentional. He was drunk.
1: That is just an excuse.
0: It is not, believe me.
1: Oh, really?
0: Yeah.
1: So, how would you know this for sure?
0: I am sure because I was with him that night. The amount of alcohol Kingsley took could make a man drunk even for 3 days.
1: Look, Tony, that is still not enough for him to raise his hand on me.
0: Olivia, it's okay. Please, forgive me.

0: Kingsley. You have to forgive him. You see, Kingsley is a wreck now. He needs his family. And from the look of things, his family needs him too. Please.
1: Good afternoon, Uncle Tony.
2: Hi, Sharon. How are you?
1: Fine.
2: Good to see you.
1: Good to see you too.
2: You look good.
1: Thank you.
0: It's okay. Olivia. Olivia, please think about what I just told you. All right. Sharon.
1: Hi.
0: See you later. Be a good girl, okay? All right.
1: Right.
0: Okay, take care.

0: What are you doing?
1: Were you trying to call your father? Go ahead.
2: Really?
0: Yes.
2: Thank you, Mom.
3: Come on, stop worrying yourself, man. From what I saw today, Olivia still loves you, even though you gave her a dirty slap.
4: Bro, stop joking around. Nah, it's not funny. It's not funny.
3: So, Olivia,
4: I told you she won't go. Hello, Olivia, I'm trying... Sharon! Ah, hi, Sharon, how are you doing, baby girl? Yeah, I'm good. Mm-hmm.
1: So Tony came to beg you for his friend?
0: Yes. The worst is that Sharon sees me as a devil because her father has not been around.
1: My friend, do not let daddy tie you. With time, Sharon will adjust.
0: God, I hope so.
1: Besides, I don't even think it's right to live under the same roof with a man who feels is right to hit you anytime he feels like.
0: Let me go get you something to drink.
1: Okay. When picking your clothes
0: Okay. I'll just go try them at once. Be right back.
4: I see your mom changed your school, huh?
5: But I think I prefer my old school better.
4: Don't worry, I'll soon be back home and everything will be back to normal.
5: Okay. I knew mom lied when she told me that you traveled.
4: No, she didn't lie. I actually traveled, you know?
5: Dad, please don't lie to me.
4: All right. Let's go get ice cream, okay? It's hot. Okay?
5: Okay.
1: It fits you well, right?
0: Perfectly, girlfriend.
1: Okay, so how is the armpit side? Hope
0: perfect.
1: It's not tight.
0: No.
1: Oh, thank God. So
0: doesn't
1: no
0: need any adjustments.
1: At all. Cool.
0: I love it, babes. I love it.
1: I'm glad you do. So, do you want me to make something with the wedding material for Sharon?
0: Absolutely, yes.
1: Okay, I will do just that.
0: Speaking of Sharon, she ought to be back from school by now. I wonder what's keeping her.
1: Really?
0: Yes. You know what? Let me call the school to find out.
1: Okay.
0: Hello, Miss Peters. Yes, it's me, Sharon's mother. Sharon is not yet back from school. Is there a problem with the school bus? Oh. It's okay.

0: you.
1: What did they say?
0: Her father came to pick her up.
2: Her father?
0: I'll bring it tomorrow. Okay.
3: Good afternoon. How are you?
4: Fine, Mom.
5: Hello, Olivia.
0: Hi. Sweetheart, why don't you go upstairs and freshen up? Mommy needs to talk to Daddy now.
4: Okay, Mom.
0: Yes.
4: Karen.
0: Why didn't you tell me you were going to pick her?
3: Well, I called you several, but you didn't pick up, so... You look nice.
0: Thank you.
3: You're welcome. I've missed you a lot.

0: surprised. Mama, you didn't even tell me you were coming.
1: Is that how to welcome your mother to your home?
2: Carrie! I'm sorry. Okay, I'm so sorry. Please forgive me. I mean, you're welcome.
1: Thank you.
2: How are you? You usually call, but this time you didn't even call. Hi, Sapa.
1: Your father is doing fine. Mm. Where is everyone?
2: Sharon has gone to school.
1: And your husband? He has gone to work, right?
2: He called you to come here, right?
1: Who?
2: Mama, please, come off it. Stop the pretense. Kingsley, of course.
1: Okay. Yes, he did. Is it true that you want to divorce your husband, Olivia?
2: Mommy, she just got here. Why don't we go inside, keep your bag, I'll go back to the kitchen, finish the breakfast I'm making, then we can talk. Okay? Please, come in.

0: when you introduce Kingsley to your father and I for the first time.
1: Mom, please. Do not start reminiscing about old time, because it is not going to change anything. My mind is made up already.
0: Now I see what Kingsley was talking about. Olivia, what has come over you? You should better know that money is not everything.
1: And who is talking about money here? Look, did Kingsley tell you he slapped me?
0: I know, he told me.

0: siding him?
1: Olivia, I'm not siding anyone here. I just don't want two of you to destroy the beautiful life you have lived together because of stupid pride and ego.
0: So what am I supposed to do? Resign from my job so my husband will feel good about himself?
1: Olivia, nobody said you should resign. When you got promoted in your workplace, was your salary increased? Did you and Kingsley sit down to plan how to manage your finances?
0: No.
1: Do you both have joint account?
0: No.
1: What? Wait a minute. You mean both of you operate separate accounts and then spend your money anyhow you like? And you say you're married. Both of you are not serious at all. Huh? Later they will say parents should not interfere in their children's marriages. You and Kingsley, I just don't know what people are doing. Is it what you call marriage? Please.
0: Mom.
1: It's your food.

0: shower and I slept. Oh, let me see her inside.
1: Don't worry, I'll take her. Sharon, come on, go and sleep in your room, eh?

0: Good night, my love. Sweet dreams, okay? What is it, Sharon?
1: I miss Dad.
0: I know. I know you do.
1: Can you please beg Mom to forgive you so I can come back home?
0: Okay, I will. I will talk to her, okay? Sweet dreams, eh?

0: Olivia.
1: Mama.
0: Have you thought about what this fight between you and Kingsley is doing to your daughter?
1: Mama, Sharon is fine. She's getting used to not having her father around.
0: She's not getting used to anything.
1: And how would you know that? You just got here.
0: She told me to beg you to forgive her father so that he can come back home.
1: She said that?
0: Yes. Olivia, think about the consequences of what you're doing.

0: Sharon's teacher has been complaining lately that she's not doing well in school.
1: Really? Is Sharon okay?
0: Physically, yes. But emotionally, I don't know.
1: And why is that?

0: Let me guess. It's your marriage, isn't it?
1: Yes. The young girl isn't taking the whole thing very well.
0: Listen to me, Olivia. If you do not divorce your husband now, you may not be able to do it again. Mm-hmm. Do you even know how many women lose their life by going back to their abusive husband?
1: Look, Anne, Kingsley is not abusive. It's just this money thing that came and spoiled everything.
0: Okay, you have to free yourself. Don't worry. Tomorrow, by the time we see the lawyer, everything will be okay. Everything, okay?
2: Mama.
3: Don't mama me! So you have been the one filling my daughter's head with all this divorce rubbish, eh?
1: Why are you embarrassing me?
3: Say her mouth is doing like that, writer. Tell her about your family. Olivia! Is that what I taught you?
1: Mama, Anne is my best friend and I can tell her anything.
3: Best friend? Where's the best friend? This one. If only God could open your eyes and see that all she wants is just to destroy your family.
1: Well, at least she's on my side, unlike you.
3: See, come, before I close my eyes and open it, you better get out of this house! Get out!
0: It's okay, I think I should.
3: Yes, go! Go! Home breaker! Family destroyer! Olivia, come back here!
1: No!
4: It's nice having you here, my son.
5: Thank you, Mama.
4: You're welcome.
5: Thank you.
1: What is he doing here?
5: I came to pick up some of my stuff and also see Sharon.
4: She's sleeping. Let me wake her up.
5: Thank you, Mama.
4: You're
5: Thank
4: welcome.
5: You.
1: You can't just show up here without calling me.
5: I've missed you. Okay, I've missed the house. I've missed Sharon. I just want to move back to the house so I can be with you and
1: so
5: Sharon.
1: So you could go back to slapping me again?
5: If I could go back to that day, I would handle things differently. I'm so sorry about that. If I could go back, I wouldn't do that.
1: What's done is done, right?
5: I just want you to give me another chance, okay? Give me a chance so I can show you how sorry I am.
6: Daddy, Daddy, Daddy, I miss you.
5: I miss you too, baby. How are you doing?
6: I'm fine.
5: Yeah? You look beautiful.
6: Thank you.
5: Okay. Could you give your mom and I a few minutes to talk?
6: Okay.
5: Big girl.
1: There will be no need for that. We're done talking.
5: Come here. Alright, so tell me, how's school been?
6: It's been fine.
5: Yeah?
6: Yeah.
5: You've been passing our B?
6: Yes, I have.
5: Nice, nice, nice. You look beautiful.
6: Thank you, Daddy.
5: I've missed you so much.
6: I missed you. My love. And when the
1: stars come out tonight. Hello? Anne, please, please, please, I'm so sorry. I'm so sorry about yesterday. Do you know how my mom is? Yes, yes, I promise I am going to make it up to you. I promise, please. Thank you, thank you, thank you, thank you, thank you so much. Thank you. All right, darling, thank you. All right, bye.

0: Where are you going to, Olivia?
1: I am going to see a friend.
0: A friend? Hope not the one I'm thinking. The one I threw out of here the other day.
2: Come on, Mom, I am not a child.
0: Well, you are my child. And I have every right to ask you where you're going to.
2: Well, it is not that friend.
0: That lady is not your friend. She's your enemy.

0: Okay. I'll just be on my way now. You could come shut the door later or not.
1: What is it? You look disturbed. Did something happen where you went to? Talk to me, my daughter. What is it? Olivia, you're crying. What is the matter?
0: They went to see Anne.
1: That same Anne? The same Anne I told you to stay away from?
0: They went to her house. Then when I got there, I saw her receiving the beating of her life from her husband.
1: What? And she is telling you to divorce your own husband for slapping you just once.
0: Please, Mom. Just stop it. Stop making it look as if Kingsley is a saint. He's not, and you know it. There is no difference between him and Anne's husband.
1: No, they are not. And you know it. Kingsley is a responsible man. And I don't think you should go on punishing him forever for just one mistake he made. My daughter, just one last advice. Fix your marriage before it gets too late.

0: Olivia, how are you?
1: I'm fine.
0: I hope everything is okay.
1: Yes, yes, everything is okay. I am here to see Kingsley. I need to talk to him.
0: Oh, okay. He doesn't stay here anymore. He left about a week ago.
1: Really?
0: Oh, yes.
1: Where did he move to? Do you have an address or how I can find him?
0: Yes, I do. Okay, have a seat. Let me write it down for you.
1: Oh, great. Thank you. All right.

0: Olivia, you've been sitting down here since you got back from work. Should I be worried?
1: No, I'm all right.
0: Are you sure?
1: Yes, Mom, I'm fine.
0: Okay. Sharon just got back from school. Let me go inside and prepare something for her to eat.
1: Mom, Kingsley is cheating on me.
0: What? Kingsley is cheating on you?
1: Yes. I went over to Tony's house to talk to him. When I got there, Tony said he had moved out to his own place.
0: Yes.
1: Then, Tony gave me his new address. Then I went over there. Mom, you won't believe that when I got there, I saw Kingsley coming out with a pregnant woman, holding her so close to him, almost cuddling her, and they both entered the car and left.
0: But that does not mean anything now. It could be that...
1: Look, Mama, the problem is that I looked at the lady properly, but I don't recognize her. Why would Kingsley be entering a car with a pregnant lady holding her so close to him? Why?
0: The program was fantastic. The comedians were so funny. I laughed and laughed. I almost cracked my ribs. Ah, you missed.
2: Daddy had fun.
0: Child, are you okay?
3: Mom, am I going to have a stepbrother or sister soon?
4: What? Where did you hear that from?
3: I overheard you and Grandma talking about it.
0: Sharon, it's wrong to eavesdrop on people's conversation. Where did you learn that from?
4: Definitely not from me. But I'm sure she learnt it from her father.
0: Olivia!
3: Does my father really have another wife?
0: Sharon.
4: Young woman, you're seeing your father tomorrow, right? Good. Your father is in a better position to answer that question. So when you see him tomorrow, you ask him, okay?

0: Give me a hug. Did you enjoy school today? Seems you're not enjoying this school, huh? No? Do you want me to talk to your mom about it? Why are you just shaking and nodding your head? You're not saying anything.
1: I don't have anything to say, Dad.
0: Which means you have a lot to say, okay? Let me hear it. Come on.
1: Do you have another wife apart from my mother?
0: What?

0: Good afternoon, Mom.
1: Good afternoon.
2: She's not in a good mood.
1: Why? What did you say to her?

0: She doesn't like her school.
1: Well, she hasn't said anything to me.
0: I asked you specifically not to change her school, but you went ahead and did it anyways.
1: It's always about you and what you want.
0: Yes, because I'm the man of the house. That's what it's supposed to be.
1: Well, it's not anymore.
0: What's this? What's this? Divorce papers.
1: I already signed my path, and I advise you do too.

0: yourself, man.
1: Amen.
2: Are you sure you don't want to drink anything?
3: Yeah, a glass of juice would do.
2: A glass of juice?
3: Yeah, just a glass
2: of juice. Are you kidding me?
3: No, I don't drink alcohol anymore. You know, I'm done with alcohol, so just juice would be okay.
2: Why?
3: Because the last time I got drunk, I slapped my wife, and now my marriage is almost over. That's why.
2: Kingsley, don't tell me Olivia filed.
3: Yep, she did.

Hold on. Come in.

0: So what do you want to talk about? Are you here to find out why I'm yet to divorce my husband?
1: Of course not. The only one that should be talking about divorce is me.
0: I have a question for you. Why were you pushing me so hard? Why were you urging me to divorce my husband? Why you stayed with yours even though he abuses you physically?
1: Because I was jealous. You and your husband were everything I couldn't have.
0: You were unbelievable. To think that you were my best friend.
1: Olivia, please. I'm very sorry. Please forgive me.
0: Forgive you? Yes. I forgive you, but you and I, we're done. We can't be friends anymore. So, if this is why you're here, leave.

0: sure you do not want me to accompany you to the market.
1: I am sure. You're resuming work on Monday, so you stay back and prepare.
0: Okay, ma'am.

0: But remember to get me some oranges from the market, okay?
1: Of course, I will.
0: Okay, mama.
1: All right, then. Take care.
0: Be safe, okay? Okay.
1: Bye.
0: Call me.
2: Ah, good afternoon, mama.
3: Good afternoon, my son. I need to talk to you. Can I come in?
2: Of course, please, come in.
3: Thank you.
2: You're welcome.
3: Thanks. That's everything.

0: What are you doing here? You have come to return the signed divorce papers, right?
1: I didn't sign those papers, and I'm not going to sign it, babe.
2: I see why Mama decided to go to the market alone. She put you up to this, right?
1: Well, she did say that our family deserves another chance, and I think she's right.
2: How is that even possible when you already have another family?
1: What? Another family? What are you talking about?
3: So, the woman I saw you with is your neighbor?
1: Yes, yes. I mean, she was in labor. And I didn't have any other option other than to take her to the hospital because her husband wasn't home.
4: I'm sorry for accusing you earlier.
1: It's okay. I mean, I'm glad you did because it kind of shows you still care.
4: Can I ask you a question?
1: Sure, anything.
4: Why were you threatened? Was it because I was earning more than you?
1: I wasn't threatened, babe. I mean, you just became too proud. And I felt you weren't giving me the kind of respect I deserve as your husband.
4: No, I did.
1: No, you weren't. I mean, you would make decisions without seeking my opinion.
4: I understand you better now. I just wish we talked. Things would have gotten this bad.
1: I agree. But it's not too late, babe. We can still fix things.
4: Yeah. What do you think about seeing a marriage counselor, you and I?
1: I'm fine with it, babe. I am. Anything to have my family back. And babe, I would like to apologize again for ever hitting you. I promise it'll never happen again.
4: I forgive you completely. Provided you're not going to come back home drunk anytime soon.
1: Oh, that. I actually quit drinking.
0: You did?
1: Yes.
0: That's good.
1: I'm trying to work on myself, you know?
0: Mm-hmm.
1: Oh, my. You're here.
4: Yes, he's here. You can quit pretending, okay? I already know you put him up to this.
5: Okay. If you say so.
0: So how are you?
1: I'm doing great. I'm doing great.
5: Good. Well, I'm glad you're patching things up.
1: Yeah, me too.

0: my child. I'm missing you already. I wish you follow grandma.
1: Thank you so much, mom. Thank you for everything you did for us. You know you're the best mom in the world, right? Love you, mommy. I love you.
0: You're welcome, my daughter, and I love you too. Please take good care of your family. Don't allow the devil to come in again, please.
2: Okay, we have to go, so mama won't miss her flight.
0: Take good care of yourself, okay? And be a good girl, you've always been.

0: you go.
1: Thank you.
0: You're welcome. You know, I was thinking, now that we have a joint account, why don't we start saving for a piece of land?
1: I think that's a great idea.
0: Right?
1: And you know, if we start now, by the end of the year, we should be able to get it.
0: Exactly.
1: Yeah, I like it.
0: Yeah.
2: That's a good idea.
3: Mom, I wanted to mend it about the money for the excursion.
2: Why are you telling me when your father is here? Tell him.
3: Dad, please, can I get some money tomorrow?
0: Well, do you want her to go?
2: Yes, I want her to go. They're going to a museum. There will be lots of things to see and learn. So, yes, I want her to go.
0: All right. Don't worry about it. I'll give you the money for the excursion tomorrow, okay?
3: Thank you. I love you both.
0: Oh, yeah. Love you too, baby.
3: Love
0: okay?
3: You.
2: Mwah. Daddy's girl.

0: 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Because you are particular. 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

0: 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The Virgin Islands Festival and Fairs Committee presents the 2006 Miss British Virgin Islands pageant. 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
3: Hey!
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1: Good evening, everybody. Wow. Please put your hands together again for the Virgin Islands Music in Motion dancers straight from St. Croix, U.S. Virgin Islands, your sister island in the Caribbean. My name is Shai Gomez, and welcome to the 2006 Miss British Virgin Islands. And I'm so happy to be here. My name is Shai Gomez. I work for Island 95. Most of you have heard me on the air, but I've come with a lot of friends tonight. And let me introduce my co-host for the evening, Robert Luke. All right.
2: Good evening, everyone. How you doing? Are you ready for the most exciting evening of the year?
1: I think they're going to be fine. I think we started off really, really great.
2: That was awesome. I was backstage looking at it on a jumbotron.
1: It is awesome to be here in the very hot and exotic BVI Tortola. Hi, everybody. We're excited to be here. Let's get it started. All right. So, ladies and gentlemen, let's tell you a little bit about what we've experienced since we got here. Since I've gotten here, I've seen beautiful women, lots of talent, and I tell you what, the prizes the ladies are vying for, oh my gosh. I don't know, what do you think, Robert? I want to vie for these prizes.
2: I've always thought, living on St. Croix, living on St. Thomas, that this is probably the biggest evening of the festival. I mean, you have your reggae night, you have a calypso night, a lot of things going on in the festival village. But to me, this is probably the most exciting and even the most important night of festival village. What do you all think? Most important night?
1: I think they agree. Yeah.
2: It's a life-changing experience, I think, for each and every young lady who's involved. And I think a lot of times we forget to remember the people backstage, like the makeup artists and the chaperones. Yeah. So when you're clapping for all the young ladies, make sure that you give a big round of applause for all the people behind the scenes, like the makeup artists and the chaperones and all the people who make sure that they stay safe.
1: Wow. Now, you know, I actually didn't know exactly how much it took to go into such a big pageant, but you know, I'm learning really, really fast, and I love the way you do it here in the BVI, because I swear, from start to finish, you get the job done. Yeah. I'm glad to be here. We're going to talk to the ladies in just a little bit. They're going to come out and give you all they've got for the evening. Now, the girls are backstage right now, and they're preparing to come out for the introduction segment. Now, for this segment, 5 contestants. Now, I'm going to let you go ahead and introduce them. They've got 3.5 minutes during which they are going to tell you a little bit about themselves. So hopefully you guys are going to hold on real tight.
2: And while we're going through the evening, of course, we have some outstanding judges from off island who will be tabulating the scores. But make sure that you do the same thing in the audience. I know you have your favorite person out there, but tabulate your own scores inside your own mind. For this first segment, the introduction segment, those 3.5 minutes, once they go over, if anyone goes over the 3.5 minutes, they begin to lose points like each and every minute that they go over. So it's very important that they present themselves, tell you the most important things about their lives and how they want to represent the British Virgin Islands, but they have to do it within the time constraints. So keep that in mind.
1: I think they will. I think it's going to be a really awesome night. I see them back there. They're getting prepared. Right now, they're going to come out and